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0: 101.1 Hot FM, your home of the biggest hits and the best throwbacks. Mikey in this morning. If you do spot anything out on the roads, 1-300-468-911. I got family passes to give away.
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0: This is because next Wednesday we've got our preview screening at Event Cinemas Kawana for Forgotten Island. We've got family passes to go. 1-300-468-911. Meg, how's the Tuesday?
3: Not too bad, thank you. Even better now.
0: What? Whoa, why is that? What's happened?
3: Oh, hopefully I've got some tickets.
0: Oh, I've got some bad news for you, Meg. You missed out.
3: <Damn it. laughs>
0: Of course I'm joking, Meg. My friend, I got a family pass. I'd love to invite you and the family along next Wednesday at Event Cinemas to check out Forgotten Island.
3: Thank you so much. They will love it.
0: You are most welcome. Stay there for me. Let's visit downtown Caboolture. It is Angie. How's your Tuesday?
4: Very good, thank you.
0: Great. Are you working or have you got the day off?
4: I was meant to work, but I picked up a shift yesterday instead, so they've given me today off instead.
0: Oh, yes. So I reckon it's going to be a nice hot lunch and a glass of bubbles. That's what's going to happen right on a Tuesday, Angie.
4: Oh, maybe a bubble bar.
0: Look, let's just leave that right there, Angie, shall we? But I tell you what we got for you. While you're indulging in your bubble bath, think about bringing the family along next Wednesday at Event Cinemas Kawana, 6:30, Forgotten Island. I got a family pass for you.
4: That will be absolutely amazing. Thank you so much.
0: You're welcome. Nugget and Al this afternoon. We'll have another chance for you to join us at our preview screening and see before everybody else of Forgotten Island. And we're going to line up more of the biggest hits and the best throwbacks. Nirvana of the 90s. Up to Taylor next here at Hot.
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0: 91.1 Hot FM is your home of the biggest hits and the best throwbacks. Mikey in this morning. Want to do something this weekend with the family?
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0: That you do. 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The Tropical Latin Dance Party happening at the Banana Bender Pub Saturday night from about 5:30. 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And it's a great cheap event too. 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

evergreen. Your black, white, beige, chola descent. Your Lebanese, your Orient. 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
0: Oh, I know. This is going to be so much fun. Eat my dust. Hey, plus we've got one more ticket to Mum's Gone Mild, the biggest Mum's Party event. It's happening this Saturday. We're so excited for it. The biggest dance party for millennials. We'll see you tomorrow from 5 when you wake up here at 91.1 Hot FM. 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
3: Bruce Highway travelling well at the moment between Nambour and Caboolture. Steve Irwin Way a little busy through Biwa. Caloundra Road slows up eastbound through Little Mountain and Caloundra West. And Sunshine Motorway slows up eastbound through Mountain Creek. Burnett Street and Main Street slow through Budrum. Same from Richard Hill Road through Kunda Park. And Yandina Coolum Road looking busy both directions through Valdora through the roadwork zone. Energex crews work in some tough conditions, but they shouldn't have to deal with threats and violence. Please be respectful. They're here to help. There's no excuse for abuse. It's Chris. Another update for you in an hour on 91.1 Hot FM.
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16: Morning, I'm Jackie Lim. The victims of a fatal light plane crash south of Brisbane have now been identified. Ian Campbell, the founder of a popular dairy company, and his daughter Hannah were killed when their aircraft came down yesterday morning. Investigations into what caused the crash are continuing. Barnaby Joyce has declared he's a Treasury spokesman, not Jesus Christ, during another testy interview on the ABC. The snappy response came when he was asked about the lifetime losses of someone who used the party's super policy in their 30s.
17: I mean, this is ridiculous. This is like saying, well, look, I'm now going to give you an incredibly complex question. Now, Sarah, I'm happy to come back to you tomorrow, and as long as you're prepared to pay my accountancy fees, we can do this regression analysis. I can go through the actuarial tables.
16: Barnaby Joyce, if I may. The trade war between Canada and the United States is escalating. Canada set to impose billions of dollars worth of retaliatory tariffs after US duties on key Canadian exports took effect last month. Adding fuel to the fire, President Donald Trump has called for Canadian aircraft manufacturer Bombardier to be frozen out of the American market. Australians are making a dent in their credit card debt. New figures from Canstar show more than $400 million was wiped off credit card balances in July, with tax returns likely helping many households. But Aussies still owe more than $19 billion on their cards. And flight prices between Adelaide and Brisbane have soared ahead of this weekend's AFL semi-final between the Crows and Lions at the Gabba. The cost for a return trip is now 10 times more than usual.
14: Sport.
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16: In sport, Melbourne is set to part ways with vice-captain Jack Viney. The Ds have told the premiership-winning midfielder to look for a new club, despite still having 2 years left on his current contract. And teams for week one of the NRL finals will be released today. In a boost for the Sharks, Braden Trindle is expected to make his return from injury for their sudden death clash against the Cowboys on Saturday, while the Warriors are expected to welcome back Jackson Ford for their qualifying final against the Dolphins. That's the latest in news and sport.
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0: Oh, there was a shower earlier. It looks like some showers are expected now. Hopefully all clearing up tomorrow. I wish this weather would make up its mind. 22 the top. We are on that right now in Mooloolaba. And drive home this afternoon with Nugget and Al. 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

0: 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Mikey and Nugget and Al this afternoon, back to drive you home from 3. We are going to do the throwback lunch. Are you ready for it? Will we dive to some hits? Of course, it's been a hot minute since we've heard them. Bringing you back some of those memories, and it's also the cue that we are halfway through the workday. I'm going to dive back with Oasis. And Liam were out in the UK for their premiere of their series, and they actually appeared together. That's going to be a great documentary. Wonderwall from the 90s and the throwback lunch next at 91.1 Hot FM.
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7: For the Bruce Highway both ways between Nambour and Caboolture, Sunshine Motorway looking fine through Mountain Creek, Caloundra Road a slight delay through Little Mountain and Caloundra West, and Nicollin Way has some delays through Warana. Steve Irwin Way slows up a little bit through Biwa, not too bad through the Glasshouse Mountains and through Beerburrum so far either. It's Travel Tuesday at Flight Centre. 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
22: Hey there, I'm Jackie Lim. Your social media feed could soon look very different. The federal government will today unveil draft laws giving us the option to switch off algorithms. Employment Minister Amanda Rishworth on Nine says big tech needs to step up and take responsibility for what they're putting on kids' phones and computers.
23: There isn't a responsibility to make sure, for example, illegal content doesn't make it into people's feeds, that young people aren't damaged by some of the content.
22: The proposed changes would also expose tech giants to fines of more than $100 million if they fail to tackle harmful content. Health experts are calling for Medicare-backed gym programs for Aussies using popular weight loss injections. More than 150 medical groups want patients to be offered exercise and dietary support, warning rapid weight loss can lead to significant muscle loss if it's not properly managed. The proposal would see patients referred to targeted gym-based programs alongside their medication. A Queensland farmer who gunned down three neighbours over a cattle dispute has been handed one of the toughest sentences in the state's history. Daryl Young will spend at least 40 years behind bars for the 2022 murders. He'll be 99 before he's eligible for parole. And bad news for lovers of French wine. France is heading for one of its worst vintages in decades, with scorching temperatures and dry conditions hampering grape production. This year's harvest is expected to yield fewer than 4.5 billion bottles compared to the usual 8 billion.
1: Sport.
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22: In sport, the Crows are planning to dissect Brisbane's performance against Sydney last weekend ahead of their semi-final clash at the Gabba. Adelaide's last outing at the ground didn't end well, with the side going down to the Lions in round 7 by 52 points. Crows leadership group member Darcy Fogarty says the team's in a much different position this time round.
25: At the end of the day, it's probably more important about how, one, we want to play our brand of football, and two, how we match up against them.
22: And at the US Open, world number one Alexander Zverev is on court for his round of 16 clash with 21-seed Italian Luciano Daderi. That's the latest in news and sport.
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0: Might be a shower or two around, tops of 22. Most likely clearing tomorrow, 23. Fine for Thursday, but the showers returning from Friday and into the weekend.
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0: 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It's not really. It's Tequila, 1992. We're going to play that in the Throwback Lunch. DC now, Lose My Breath, your Throwback Lunch on air, 91.1 Hot FM.

0: That's the hottest karaoke song of all time, right? It's Tequila. 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And you, my friend, could be off with $1,000.
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0: Oh, I know. This is going to be so much fun. Eat my dust. Hey, plus we've got one more ticket to Mum's Gone Mild, the biggest Mum's Party event. It's happening this Saturday. We're so excited for it. The biggest dance party for millennials. We'll see you tomorrow from 5 when you wake up here at 91.1 Hot FM.

0: little more of the biggest hits and the best throwbacks on 91.1 Hot FM. Well, the NRL finals are finally here this weekend. It is a loaded weekend of footy as we take the road to the 2026 NRL Grand Final. Friday night, the Rabbitohs are taking on the Knights at Allianz Stadium. Saturday, arvo, the Warriors and the Dolphins over in Auckland. Then also on Saturday night, the Sharks are taking on the Cowboys at Allianz Stadium. Then on Sunday, the Panthers and the Roosters at CommBank Stadium. More deets on the footy finals, 911hotfm.com.au. Fins up. Hopefully the Dolphins take over the Warriors over in New Zealand. Be an interesting game, actually. Warriors normally do pretty good in their own hometown. Can the Dolphins do it, though? The latest for Zara Larsson is called Midnight Sun. Let's line that up in After Paul Jam next at 91.1 Hot FM. 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

0: 91.1 Hot FM, Mikey in this afternoon. If you do see any dramas out on the roads anytime, our number is 1-300-468-911. Alex Rowan has played Brisbane. He's been on his Australian tour and he absolutely loves Australia. And he said in the chat that he wants to come back sooner than later. If you were in Brisbane on his second show, Robert Irwin joined him on stage and did the confetti guns. Loads of fun. He's got a brand new track out and it's called Emerald Eyes. It's brand new music and we'll play it in the ad 350 next at 91.1 Hot FM.
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3: Good afternoon, 10 to 15 knot east, southeast is across the coast. We had a low tide about an hour ago, a high tide not till 6:15 this evening, and there is between half and three quarters of a metre of southeasterly swell at 7 to 8 second intervals. Southern corner of Alexandra Bay is biggest, stretching around Coolum and the Bay's northern Maroochydore, and on the southern end, not much happening but Dickey Beach. 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
4: Looking good on the sunny coast roads this afternoon. There is a breakdown Kawana Way, Batinia, just east of the Sunshine Motorway interchange. Doing well through Sippy Downs, Mountain Creek and around Mount Coolum on the motorway. A breakdown Bruce Highway, Limber, that's southbound at the Palmerston Road exit. Got some delays with roadworks Yandina-Coolum Road, both ways through Yandina Creek. Looking for a hands-on high school. The industry school prepares students for vocational careers through practical learning, apprenticeships and traineeships. 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
17: Hey there, I'm Jackie Lim. The days of endless algorithm-driven scrolling could be numbered. The federal government has unveiled its proposed digital duty of care legislation, which would give Australians the choice to turn off personalised social media feeds and see content only from accounts they choose to follow. Platforms that fail to comply would face penalties topping $100 million. Labor's launching a fierce attack on a One Nation plan to let Australians dip into their super early. The government says the proposal would amount to a raid on retirement savings, leaving millions worse off in the long run. Assistant Treasurer Daniel Molino on the ABC warns releasing large chunks of money from super funds could fuel inflation and push house prices even higher.
18: It took us decades to get to 12% superannuation guarantee, and that's a level that is going to provide people with a high level of dignity and security in retirement. To unwind that is dangerous and undermines the whole superannuation system.
17: Indonesia has reopened its main airport in Jakarta and four others after volcanic ash from a series of eruptions forced them to close over the weekend. More than 340,000 travellers were impacted, with nearly 3,000 flights either diverted or cancelled. Australians are making a dent in their credit card debt. New figures from Canstar show more than $400 million was wiped off credit card balances in July, with tax returns likely helping many. And a record-breaking El Niño weather event this summer could push food prices up. Experts say the predicted hot and dry conditions is one of the key issues, which will affect food pricing over the next 12 months.
2: Sport.
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17: In sport, a coup for the Lions, young gun Zach Bailey has reportedly recommitted to Brisbane on a monster 8-year deal. It'll see him remain at the Den until the end of 2034 after knocking back a more lucrative deal from Adelaide. And Roosters' inclusions will be jam-packed when their team list is revealed this afternoon. It comes after the Chooks rested the majority of their first-grade team for last week's clash against the Rabbitohs. All stars are expected back and refreshed for Sunday's qualifying final against the Panthers. That's the latest in news and sport.
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0: 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There might be a shower or two tomorrow. Fine, 23. Thursday, windy with a couple of showers. And it looks like the showers will continue into Friday and the weekend with tops of 22 by then. 14 overnight.
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4: Good afternoon. No hold-ups for your run on the Sunshine Motorway. There is a breakdown Kawana Way, Batinia, just east of the Sunshine Motorway interchange. Delays with the roadworks, Yandina Coolum Road through Yandina Creek. A breakdown on the Bruce Highway, Olympus southbound at the Palmerston Road exit and one northbound through Caboolture around the airport. It's Travel Tuesday at Flight Centre. 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
14: Hey, I'm Brooke Seychelle. The federal government's unveiled its proposed digital duty of care legislation today. Under the draft laws, platforms like TikTok, Facebook and Instagram would be required to let users opt out of targeted material or face penalties worth more than $100 million. Prime Minister Anthony Albanese says we should be able to decide what we see.
15: My feed, my way. This is not about giving government control. It's about giving people control. It's about putting choice back into the hands of Australians online.
14: In New South Wales, passengers on a Qantas flight to Melbourne have faced an unexpected delay after smoke filled the cabin at Sydney Airport. The aircraft was evacuated as a precaution before investigators determined the smoke was coming from a towing vehicle. Meantime, a fight is brewing over Australian superannuation, Labor branding One Nation's push for early access to retirement savings a dangerous cash grab, warning it could dismantle super as we know it. Assistant Treasurer Daniel Molino tells the ABC the plan risks higher inflation and soaring house prices.
16: To do what the One Nation party is suggesting, we'll see somebody who's 30 years old, $25,000 worse off at retirement, and a couple around $50,000 worse off. It's really saying to people that they should steal from their future to pay for the current.
14: And France is on track to have one of its smallest wine harvests in decades following a scorching summer. The government is rolling out more than 1 billion euros in emergency aid for farmers.
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14: North Melbourne's Zane Dersma has requested a trade to Melbourne. He was taken at pick 4 in the 2023 draft, but has managed just 38 games in 3 years. In the NRL, the Sharks are disappointed they'll be playing their home final away from home. Forward Arden Fanua Blake says the club worked hard all season to earn the advantage, only for their clash with the Cowboys to be shifted to Allianz Stadium. Shark Park was deemed unfit to host a finals fixture. That's the latest in news and sport.
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8: Sunshine Coast weather staying mostly fine. The Savo 22, the top 14 overnight. Tomorrow fine, 23. Windy and a few showers from Thursday. Those showers continuing into Friday and the weekend.
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0: 91.1 Hot FM, your home of the biggest hits and the best throwbacks. 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
0: Oh, don't miss out on this. If you loved meat, barbecuing, smoking, all that stuff, the Meat Noosa, it is coming back September 19 from 12 p.m. until 7 in the Arvo. Let me tell you, it is the Aussie barbecue scene. There is the barbecue championships. There's flavour. There is absolutely everything. If you are into the slow smoked brisket, the pulled pork, pork belly, the slaw pickles, and oh, yeah, just everything all about that stuff, then the good news is Meat Noosa, it's coming back. 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
0: Oh, I know. This is going to be so much fun. Eat my dust. Hey, plus we've got one more ticket to Mum's Gone Mild, the biggest Mum's Party event. It's happening this Saturday. We're so excited for it. The biggest dance party for millennials. We'll see you tomorrow from 5 when you wake up here at 91.1 Hot FM.

0: 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They're in to drive you home next. Mystery Movie 6. 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They revealed the two movies yesterday, Anchorman and Step Brothers. 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
3: G'day, got a multi-vehicle crash. Morayfield Road southbound at Cooch Drive heading through Burpengary. There's a breakdown the Bruce Highway just under the Moreton Bay Rail Link overpass through Murrumba Downs. And we've still got that breakdown on Kawana Way left over from yesterday, eastbound heading through Mountain Creek. The Sunshine Motorway a little bit slow inbound as well through Mountain Creek and through Bok Arena. On the Nicola Way, your school zone speed limit's in place. 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
13: Hey there, I'm Brooke Seychelle. Draft legislation will be introduced in Parliament today to force social media platforms to let users switch off algorithms in a bid to protect our Aussie children. Communications Minister Annika Wells says the government has a digital duty of care.
14: The same way that we have safety standards for cars, for food, for appliances, Australia is setting basic safety standards for the online tools and online services within our digital duty of care.
13: More than a million illegal cigarettes and vapes have been seized by the Australian Border Force in a series of raids throughout WA and the Northern Territory. A spokesperson for the ABF says the haul had a street value of more than $814,000 and represented almost $4 million in foregone taxes. Meanwhile, the housing minister has dodged answering whether Labor is on track to miss its housing target by 330,000 homes. Speaking in Parliament, Claire O'Neill says Labor's track record is an improvement on the coalition's.
15: We've got to build more homes for Australians, we've got to help renters get into a better position, and we've got to get more Australians into home ownership. Now, Speaker, we are making a stack of progress against each of these three goals, but we recognise that we've got a lot more work to do here.
13: And the Spirit of Tasmania will go without passengers for more than a week as the ferry operator tests new vessels. There'll be an 8-day changeover when the new vessels launch in October, replacing two ships that were launched nearly 25 years ago.
1: Sport. With the look you love, for less at QEBS. Commercial Road, Culloden.
13: Rowan Marshall is requesting a trade from the Saints for a second straight year. The club confirming the ruck is wanting to move on from Moorabbin. The 30-year-old is apparently again eyeing a move to Geelong. Meanwhile, Cricket Australia has agreed to bring private investment to the Big Bash, the CA board making the announcement with the Melbourne Renegades the first up for sale. It's hoped the Renegades will play under new ownership for the 2027-28 Big Bash season. And the NRL is set to release its team list for week one of the finals today. That's the latest in news and sport.
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3: Bit of a change in our weather today. Shower or two through the afternoon, partly cloudy tomorrow. Showers on Thursday, they will ease later, but back on Friday. And at this stage, we are in for some showers on the weekend. It's sitting on 21 degrees.
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3: Hey, hey.
19: How are you, big boy?
3: Yeah, I'm all right.
19: Do you know what I've discovered is super, super overrated?
3: No.
19: Being an adult. God, it sucks, doesn't it?
3: Can do.
19: So, and many members of the Hot family will share my pain this afternoon. My wife, Shannon, had to get her car serviced. So she rolled it into the dealership to get the car serviced, doing all the thing. And then we get the old, oh, you need four tyres.
3: Oh, no.
19: Oh. Like, it really is. I'm not sure, barring Powerball, I've got any plans for future financial security.
3: And
19: I'm starting to understand more and more. Remember the opening credits of Married with Children? How Al's just handing out money.
3: Even to the dog.
19: To Peggy and the kids, and the dog takes 20 off him. I'm starting to think that might be the rest of my life.
3: And they always direct you towards, look, if you want a really good tyre, yeah, this is the one.
19: Which I say, oh, I don't. I'm not planning to drive at Monza anytime soon, big fella.
3: You got any retreads?
19: Yeah, so.
3: No, they don't have those.
19: Well, thankfully they didn't pull the old, oh, no, no, we can't possibly let you drive out of here on those.
3: No.
19: They didn't pull that one. But yeah, you just go, man, that's disappointing. Mm. That's a lot of money. I just feel like, you know, being an adult, I'm not enjoying it.
3: No.
19: I've been doing it for a while now. I think I've got a big enough sample size to have made the decision.
3: I think that was one of our surveys that we did one day, which was the thing that people miss most about, you know, being a kid. And
19: just an absolute lack of responsibilities.
3: No financial pressures, yeah, or anything whatsoever.
19: So Hot families, kids of the Hot family, when your parents say to you, hey, this is the best time of your life, and you go, yeah, like, as if, Mum, they are not wrong. Listen to Uncle Nugs, yeah, and Uncle Al. They are not wrong. It's the best time of your life.
3: And when we scream at you about turning the lights off, we mean it.
19: When Brian Adams in Summer of 69 said those were the best days of my life, yeah, he was like 17 when he was talking about that. He wasn't talking about being 46.
20: All right, lots of good things happening today. Mystery movie, we'll get into that a little later on.
19: Do you think Anchorman will get its first vote?
20: Absolutely, it will.
19: Have you been concerned? Because obviously it was 3-blot yesterday to Step Brothers, and you've noticed today, just around the office, I was editing up some stuff to play later, and the amount of people that came into the office are going, oh, is that Step Brothers?
20: Quoting lines out of the Step Brothers movie.
19: It was a rough start for Anchorman, but it's only early on in proceedings.
20: I'm doing Battle in Spelling Bee Appaloosa a little later on
19: playing
20: as well.
19: Playing a kid called Luca from Emmanuel Lutheran College.
20: You've got your game on, Luca.
19: I haven't even met Luca. I reckon Luca's going to be just fine this afternoon.
20: Mikey's random advice is coming up next. It's 91.1 Hot FM.

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2: 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Our staff member of the month award, our staff meeting,
4: thing.
2: And their nominees.
4: That
2: were...
4: useless thing.
2: So I think you're getting a bit of a vibe of how things went. And look, in a crushing blow, the last I'd say he's in a dancing mood, because Hot Family, it comes around every month, and I know a lot of people are following.

0: actually was it a dry spell for all three of us? I don't think any of us got
1: I didn't get a nomination.
0: I didn't get one either.
1: No.
0: So
1: I've done nothing.
0: I worry that we're being tarred with his brush.
1: Well, I won last month, so I reckon if I get a nomination this month, I reckon maybe I got nominated, but Roddy just gone, mate, I'm not going to read your name out.
0: How's the arrogance of this? I probably got nominated.
2: This is what I'm thinking. Maybe I'm getting nominated and Rod's just throwing them away.
1: Yeah.
0: Why would they do that?
2: I don't know.
1: Because he's struggling with his emails, maybe. Yeah.
0: Hey, if that helps you sleep at night, mate. But unfortunately, month went by and no staff member of the
2: month
0: for
2: Albie. Something is going on.
1: So what have you got? We were September, got October, November. You've only got three more chances to win.
2: Yep.
1: Actually, do we do one in December? No, we do one in December.
0: Yeah.
2: That's the one I'm aiming for.
0: Are you thinking the groundswell of emotion of you leaving?
2: I think so.
1: Do you need me to be your campaign manager?
2: No, it failed miserably last time.
1: Well, let's go again.
0: Hey, you know what they say? If at first you don't succeed, get the same idiot back to be your campaign manager.
1: Yes.
0: It's an old saying, boys. We all know it.
2: I'm using the sympathy angle, and I think it will work.
0: What on to beautiful Cassie from our sales department, who's done a wonderful job, and she got the
1: and
0: the
1: she
0: chocolate.
1: Deserves that too.
2: Come on, crowd. Be like that.
0: Gee, it's a hostile crowd in the studio today, isn't it?
1: Maybe we need to get the Hot Family involved with trying to get you across the line with Roddy.
2: Look, I think we've tried everything.
1: No, I don't think we have.
0: You know the one person who hasn't tried everything? You. Do some work. You try these elaborate campaigns to try to convince people, just do some goddamn work. Have you considered that plan?
2: Look.
0: Or is it too late now?
2: Yeah.
0: No point applying
2: I'm
0: yourself.
2: I'm tapering
0: now.
2: Off now.
0: Yeah, you think he's joking, trust me. I didn't think he could do less than nothing. Turns out you can. Not only is he not doing anything, he's stopping me from doing my work. It's getting very tricky. Family. Our email this afternoon comes from Lana. She writes, "Dear Mikey, my younger brother, he's 26, has just returned from 4 years overseas and has come back with his new fiance. Ironically, he had to go all the way to Denmark to fall in love with a girl from Brisbane. How often does that happen?
2: Yeah.
1: Never.
0: Go overseas. How often does that happen to people who aren't Mikey? All the time. I met her on the weekend, and I've got to be honest, I just don't like her. She's a bit of a cold fish, and while he says she's just shy, I think she's rude. Should I tell him I'm not a fan? Lana."
1: Yes.
0: Yeah, I think, be honest about it. I want to address something here that I think Lana makes a good point. Obviously, there are people in the world who are shy.
1: Yeah.
0: Those people do exist. Look, the three of us are extroverts by nature, but this is what we do for a job.
1: What does that mean?
0: Outgoing.
1: Are we? Okay,
0: is that still too big?
1: Yeah.
0: Yeah, okay. So, should we start doing spelling bee with Mikey? I mean, you versus Mikey.
1: Hey, I already did it and I won.
0: Because you've got, you did too, that's right.
1: You're welcome.
0: Well, that's embarrassing. I'm just saying, you've got a very smart kid coming in later on today. I've got some concerns for you.
2: Okay.
0: But I think all the time, I know a couple of people who I would just declare are rude. I think people too often hide behind the cloak of shyness.
1: Yeah.
0: You know, people who just make no attempt whatsoever to engage in conversation. We go, no, he's just a bit shy. I reckon there's a fine line between being shy and being rude.
1: But
0: and I reckon maybe this lady, Lana, is thinking in that other category. She's not shy. She's just rude.
1: See, I think if you're rude, you don't talk, you don't respond to people. If you're shy, you still respond, but you're held
0: it's
1: back
0: a little
1: muted.
0: Bit. Yeah.
1: So it's just like, how was your day? Yeah, it wasn't too bad. And what did you do? Oh, well, I did, just a little shy.
0: Yeah.
1: That's not rude. That's just shy. Yeah. There's a big difference. So, I think you're right. If
0: so
1: people
0: does
1: are
0: Lana
1: using,
0: say to her brother, I've got to tell you, mate, not a fan of the new fiance.
1: Yep. Send her back to Danish land.
0: Well, she's from Brisbane.
1: Okay.
0: It's just where he met her in Danish land.
1: Yeah. Okay.
0: Which I believe is the name of a bakery.
2: I was going to say, it sounds wonderful. Can you direct me to Danish land?
0: Have you got any part-time jobs going in January?
2: But don't you think it's his happiness that's at stake? So if he likes her, it doesn't really matter what other people think, does it?
0: But should Lana at least be honest about it and go, hey, mate, I'm glad you found love. I'm glad you like her.
2: Yeah.
0: I'm not a fan.
2: I'm not a fan.
0: Because I feel like if he doesn't come out and say it right at the start, it's going to bubble over somewhere.
1: Yeah.
0: It's going to be at the wedding or at a christening or at a family event. You're like, you know what? I've never liked you, toots.
1: Yep. Yeah.
0: Rather better tear off the Band-Aid now.
1: Or just go direct to her and just say, don't like you. You're quite rude. Yeah.
2: But if you're having your wedding in Danish land, I may be on board.
1: Me too.
0: Is it a buffet and an open bar?
1: I'll bring the custard for the Danish.
0: It's a horrifying image. So we're saying be honest with the brother, get it out there.
1: Yes.
0: And be honest about
1: it. Yeah, absolutely.
0: And obviously we try and track down this wonderful place known as Danish land.
1: Yes.
0: Albie, you get the yellow pages, I'll get an atlas.
2: Done.
0: And we'll meet you back here tomorrow.
1: Sounds great.
0: See you tomorrow, geography boy.

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0: We're off to Gnocchi Gnocchi Brothers.
2: The prize is Al remembers to turn my microphone
0: on. Well, you used to be on number four, now you're on number three.
2: This is a magnificent prize. $50 to spend at Gnocchi Gnocchi Brothers in Maroochydore. We're going through the menu yesterday, all the different types of gnocchi. But you've got spaghetti dishes as well. You've got lasagna. You've already found they've got arancini balls.
0: They have. They've got a couple of different varieties
2: in the
0: of arancini.
2: Starters and entree menus. So either way, beautiful Italian fare. Could be going in your gob. $50 to spend at Gnocchi Gnocchi Brothers in Maroochydore. If you can work out what our survey is.
0: Okay, now today's survey, 30% of us say this is a major factor that we consider when we're buying a house.
2: It's a big decision, isn't it?
0: Really is.
2: People say it's the biggest investment you'll ever make. A lot of factors that go into it. Obviously, one of the ones is, has Anthony Albanese changed the real estate laws in the last 15 to 20 minutes? Really important to check on that. But 30%, that's a decent number. So about a third of us. 30% of people, according to our survey, say that this particular thing is a major factor when they're buying a house. This particular feature, what is it?
0: What is it? 1-300-468-911. We're playing for $50 worth at Gnocchi Gnocchi Brothers.
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8: Good afternoon. Got a multi-vehicle crash wrapping up Morayfield Road southbound through Burpengary East, just around the Bruce Highway. A bit of traffic inbound outbound through Mountain Creek on the Sunshine Motorway. Not too heavy. It's about a minute or two in congestion. And slow through Bockerine on the Nicklin Way. Still got those school zone speed limits in place. 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
1: It's time to play. The survey says,
0: according to the survey, 30% of us consider this a major factor when we're buying a new house.
2: Kicking things off this afternoon in BOR, it's Steve. How are you, Stevie?
3: Hey, gents. How are we?
2: We are very, very well. Do you have a bit of Italian, Stevie?
3: Yes, I do.
2: And do you like gnocchi in particular as a pasta?
3: Yes, 100%.
2: Yeah, it's good gear. Gnocchi, gnocchi brothers, right up your alley, my man. $50 to spend there if you can work out what our survey is. 30% of us say this is a major factor when we're buying a house. What do you reckon it is?
3: I'm thinking maybe a bath.
2: Because a lot of bathrooms have got a shower and a toilet, but they haven't got an actual bathtub.
0: Actual bath.
2: Because they're becoming less and less, because they're not particularly water efficient. They take up a lot of space, but on a cold winter's night.
0: Oh, the Radox, put
2: like
0: her in the water.
2: Putting on a bit of Peebo Bryson and maybe just starting to romance yourself
0: a
2: little
0: candles.
2: Bit.
0: You're the only one there.
2: Oh, is that Linda Ronstadt playing? Is it a bath? Not the one.
0: No.
2: Steve, you have a great
3: Thanks,
2: afternoon.
3: Thanks,
2: see you, mate. Have a cracker.
0: All right, let's go talk to Andrew in Noosa. G'day, Andrew.
4: Good afternoon, guys. Good afternoon.
0: Now, 30% of us, when we're choosing a house, say this is one of the major factors that we consider. It's not a bath.
2: Which is probably for the best, Andy, because it got Albie and I thinking about a quiet night at home with a silk kimono and some easy listening music. So let's all move on from that as fast as we can. What do you reckon it might be?
4: Well, nobody wants dodgy neighbours, and I reckon that's a major factor.
0: Oh, yeah.
2: Yeah, that's the thing. That's so crucial, that open house. If you're all of a sudden one of the guys, he's rebuilding a motorbike on one side and the other guy's got a dogfighting ring in his garage. You want to check on these things
4: Absolutely.
2: Before you sign on the dotted line. Is it checking out the neighbours? Not the one.
0: Not
2: that would have been my answer too, Andy. Have a great afternoon.
4: Thanks, guys.
2: So, you might, let's head down the Nicklin Way to Warana and talk to Kat. How are you, Kat?
5: Yeah, good, mate. How are you?
2: I'm wonderful, my friend. Good answers so far, but not the ones we're after. It's not checking out the neighbours or whether or not the house has got a bathtub. According to our survey, 30% of us reckon this is a major factor when we're buying a house. What do you reckon it is?
5: I reckon it's natural light.
2: I think the dream is that north-facing property, isn't it? That's the go, that lovely morning light. You get afternoon light on the other side of the property as well.
0: Hmm.
2: North-facing's the go. Everyone's after that. Is it nice natural light? Not the
0: natural
2: one.
0: Natural lighting.
2: Thanks, Kat. Have a great arvo.
5: Thanks.
2: See ya, mate. They're all good answers. The answer we're after is actually not particularly a feature of the home
0: itself.
2: Not a
0: feature of the house itself. That's correct.
2: It's about proximity.
0: To something.
2: To certain people. Whether you want it to be as far away as possible or as close as possible. According to our survey, 30% of us say this is a major factor when buying a house. It's about the house's proximity to certain people.
0: Mm-hmm.
2: Who are those people?
0: 1-300-468-911.
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12: Good afternoon. Southeasterly winds between 15 and 20 knots. We've got a high tide just about 6:15 this evening, and there is up to a metre of east southeasterly swell sitting about 6 second interval, so it is only a wind swell. Desperate's only southern corner of Alexander Bay, the biggest. We're checking around Coolum and the bays down the low end of Maroochydore stretch through to Alex on the southern end, Dickey Beach. 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
0: Nugget and Al, we're playing round two of Survey Says.
2: 30% of us, according to our survey, say this is a major factor when we're buying a house. It's not about bathtubs and checking out the neighbours or lovely natural light. It's more about proximity, that house, how far away it is from certain people. Okay. Have a think about it. We still need a winner for Survey Says.
0: $50 worth from Gnocchi Gnocchi Brothers in Maroochydore, 1300 468 911.

0: Belinda Carlisle Memories 91.1. 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
1: It's time to play. The survey says.
0: Into round two we go. 30% of us say this is a very important factor when considering buying a house.
2: And $50 to spend. A beautiful gnocchi gnocchi brothers up for grabs. Hoping to score it. Kicking off round two in Watulla. It's Ian. How are you, Ian?
3: Yeah, good buddy. How are you guys going today?
2: I'm outstanding. You keen to go along to Gnocchi Gnocchi Brothers with a 50 in your pocket?
3: Sounds good to me.
2: Yeah, it's a win for everyone, mate. 30% of us, according to our survey, say this is a major factor when we're buying a house. We did give you the clue. It's all about the proximity to certain people. Who do you reckon we're talking about?
3: I'm going to go backyard.
2: Can we go backyard? I love the fact you've ignored the clue completely. And just, you know, in the words of Fleetwood Mac, go your own way. Because the backyard is a factor, well and truly, but not really to do with the clue we gave.
0: No,
2: Ian, not the backyard, mate. Have a great afternoon.
3: See you, bye.
2: I did just repeat the clue, didn't I?
0: I think you might.
2: Okay.
0: All right, let's go to Barry in Mooloolie Bar. G'day, Barry.
4: How are you?
0: Good, mate. 30% of us say this is a very important factor when we're considering buying a house. It's not the backyard.
2: Which is an important factor.
0: Absolutely it
2: is. Not the answer we're after. And we did give you the clue, Baz. It's all about proximity to certain people. Who do you think that is?
4: Is it your parents or your outlaws?
2: Your parents or your outlaws. And Baz, it's a factor in one of two ways, isn't it? Is it, hey, good, we're nice and close to mum and dad?
0: Yeah.
2: Or, hey, great, we're miles away from mum and dad. I'm not saying whether it's a short number or a long number, but it's an important factor, and it's correct.
0: It's in the eye of the beholder.
2: It absolutely is. Do you want a situation like Everybody Loves Raymond? Or something a little bit less insane? Because, Baz, you're right. 30% of us say an important factor when we're buying a house is proximity to our parents or our in-laws.
0: Yeah.
2: Mate, well done. You're off to Gnocchi Gnocchi Brothers, Baz.
4: Awesome. That sounds good to me.
2: Good job.
0: Absolutely delicious. And you'll find Gnocchi Gnocchi Brothers in Maroochydore and Caloundra.
2: I'm just enjoying hearing
0: well.
2: You say it.
0: I've learnt.
2: I'm getting hungry just hearing it.
0: Gnocchi. And we'll play again tomorrow. 91.1 Hot FM.

0: Red Hot Chilies at 91.1 Hot FM, Nugget and Al. After four, one of the things we're going to talk about is this phenomenon at concerts. Some artists now are offering audio-only tickets, which means...
1: What, you have to sit there with your eyes closed?
0: Attendees get to enter the venue, soak in the live atmosphere, but the spots that they are in sit behind the stage, meaning you can't see the artist perform.
1: So what, you're out the back?
0: So you're there, but you can't see what's going on.
1: Where all the trucks and stuff are, all the roadies. Well, that's becoming a more common thing.
0: Yes.
1: Well, I assume it's a cheaper ticket.
0: It's a much cheaper ticket, and that's one of the reasons that they've done it, is because a lot of people are complaining about the price of concert tickets now.
1: So rather than make them cheaper, they've just found a crapper way for you to enjoy the concert.
0: Yeah. Side view? Oh, no, this is audio only.
1: Sorry, is this seat partially obstructed? No, it's completely obstructed. You're behind a truck that carries all of Katy Perry's stuff.
0: And there's a number of big artists that are doing it, so we'll talk about that.
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3: 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Sunshine Coast traffic.
4: G'day, got a multi-vehicle crash wrapping up Moray Field Road southbound through Burpengary just off the Bruce Highway. Got reports of a crash now northbound at the Shevelum Road off-ramp from the Bruce Highway through Shevelum. There was a crash there this morning as well. And slowing up a bit southbound opposite Aussie World around Palmview. About 3 to 5 minutes inbound, outbound through Mountain Creek and the Sunshine Motorway. And Caloundra Road a bit busy through Meriden Plains. 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
10: Hey there, I'm Brooke Seychell. The Health Minister has accused the opposition of following One Nation on their tobacco excise cut policy. Speaking in Parliament, Mark Butler claims plans to slash the tax by 80% wouldn't actually crack down on organised crime.
12: We're not interested in joining the coalition in a price discounting war with organised crime. Okay, we're not interested in joining the coalition in follow the leader that he pathetically appears committed to be playing with the One Nation Party.
10: To Queensland, where the victims of a plane crash south of Brisbane have been identified. Ian Campbell, the founder of a popular dairy company, and his daughter Hannah were killed when their aircraft came down yesterday morning. Investigations into what caused the crash are continuing. Social media titans like TikTok, Facebook and Instagram would require an opt-out of the algorithm under proposed legislation by the federal government today. Prime Minister Anthony Albanese says it's about giving Australians more choice online.
13: Through our digital duty of care, we will require platforms to protect children from harmful content, including content that promotes eating disorders, misogynistic content, pornography and content that glorifies crime.
10: And weight loss injections could soon come with a trip to the gym. Leading health groups are calling for Medicare-funded exercise and diet programs, warning some patients are shedding the kilos but also losing valuable muscle mass.
3: Sport.
11: With the look you love, for less at QEBS. Commercial Road, Kooluan.
10: Lions star Josh Dunkley says the side hasn't lost confidence despite their shock 53-point loss to the Swans last weekend. Brisbane will now take on Adelaide in a must-win semi-final to keep their hopes of a three-peat alive. Dunkley says they're ready to bounce back.
14: I don't think you lose confidence. I think the confidence is always there. You know, we've done it in the past, but we can't just think that's going to help us this week. We've got to actually get to work and get back on the track and get that. If some guys have lost confidence, get that confidence back at training.
10: That's the latest in news and sport.
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0: Bit of cloud around this afternoon. More of the same tomorrow, 13 up to 23. Showers on Thursday. They will ease, but still hanging around on Friday. And it's 20 degrees.
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0: We are very excited. Our next mystery movie, it's coming up in 2 weeks from Friday week, isn't it?
1: About a week and a half now talking, baby. Mystery movie 6, Let's Get Feral.
0: And, we know the choice now of the two movies. Anchorman, two absolute crackers.
1: Anchorman and Step Brothers. Now, this could be a tough hour for you, buddy, on the show because, as it stands, it's only early. But yesterday we kicked off Mystery Movie 6, Let's Get Feral, and so far Anchorman has not gotten a single vote.
0: It was a 3-0 drubbing
1: yesterday.
0: Your
1: movie. We have 100% vote so far for Step Brothers. I fear that could continue today because I'm going to share an incredible story about Step Brothers and one of its most important scenes and just what a skillful comedic presence Will Ferrell is in what he did to make the ending of the movie just spectacular. That's coming up soon. Also making things tough for you. You know what's next?
0: I know.
1: Spelling Bee of Palooza.
0: I'm ready to do battle.
1: And it's a young man. He's a very impressive man by the name of Luca. He's in grade 4 at Emmanuel Lutheran College. And I reckon he's coming in to eat your lunch.
0: That's what you say.
1: And take out 50 bucks a minute. Mr. Toys Toy World will do it next.
0: My reputation is on the line. 91.1 Hot FM.

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2: Comes around so quick, doesn't it?
3: It really does. It's become my favourite segment of the week.
2: I haven't done any research this weekend.
3: Because we get to meet these wonderful, smart kids of the Sunshine Coast, and I get to enjoy watching them smash you. So it's very, very good. Just checking out, this is week four of Spelling Bee a Palooza. How many rounds have you won so far?
2: Let me see. I had lost the second one. None. I haven't won a round
3: yet. Outstanding. I've got to tell you, I reckon he might be the most switched on we've had yet, because taking you on this week for the Nugget and Al Spelling Bee a Palooza, he's in grade four at Emmanuel Lutheran College. Make him welcome, Luca.
4: Hello.
3: How are you, Luca?
2: Hey, Luca.
4: I'm good.
3: Mate, first things first, Emmanuel Lutheran, who's your teacher in grade four?
4: Mrs. Cronin.
3: Do you like Mrs. Cronin?
4: Yes.
3: Does she help with a lot of spelling?
4: Yes.
3: So that's going to be crucial because this is a spelling bee. And now, would you say you're a good speller?
4: Yeah.
3: Do you like reading?
4: Yes, I love reading.
3: Because I think that the backbone of being able to spell well is doing a lot of reading.
4: Yes.
3: This is part of what Albie has been failing at the last few weeks. He's apparently just reading old copies of Who magazine, aren't getting the job done, and aren't really helping the Al's Crab Gossip segment either.
2: Hasn't helped me so far.
3: All right, gentlemen. The rules are very simple. I will give you your word. I will then use it in a sentence. You'll have to spell it. It's very simple.
2: Yep.
3: Luca, the prize is $50 to spend at Mr. Toy's Toy World. What would you grab while you're in there, mate?
4: I'm not sure.
3: It's a lot of options. It's overwhelming.
2: Lego has been popular.
3: Lego's come up a lot. Would Lego be an option?
4: Yeah.
3: Yeah, Lego's tops. Mm-hmm. Yep, I'm good either way.
2: Well, all the best, Luca. Mm-hmm. All the best.
3: See, he's just shutting you out now. All right, we're going to start off with our future champion. Luca, are you ready?
4: Yes, I'm ready.
3: Your first word to spell this afternoon, please, is pitch. Luca is here to smash Albie into the pitch. Luca, your first word is pitch.
4: P-I-T-C-H.
3: That is correct.
2: Wow.
3: Well done.
2: Yeah.
3: I got to tell you, I was worried there with the T. Had a bit of a think, but he got there. Luca leads 1-0. Alan, are you ready?
2: Absolutely.
3: Your first word this week. And I will use it in a sentence, which will make it a lot easier for you.
2: Okay.
3: Alan, your first word this week is hors d'oeuvres. Nugget thinks the potato gems are perfectly acceptable hors d'oeuvres to serve at a classy event. Alan, your first word to spell is hors d'oeuvres.
2: Hors d'oeuvres. I know it's a silent H.
3: But where is it?
2: Hors d'oeuvres. H-O-R-D-U-E-V-R-E-S.
3: Oh, that is incorrect.
2: Oh, come on. Are you sure?
3: It is. Yes, I am sure. It is. I have the Oxford Dictionary on my side.
2: Where did I go wrong?
3: Look, I'd say about 25 years ago.
2: Do I start with an H?
3: H-O-R-S.
2: Oh.
3: D-O-E-U-V-R-E-S.
2: Only a couple wrong there.
3: Only about seven vowels out, and you couldn't even buy one. Luca leads 1-0 in the start we were all hoping for and pretty confident was going to happen. You feeling confident over there, Luca?
4: Yes.
3: Right, champion. Your second word.
2: You haven't won yet, Luca.
3: Your second word to spell for me, please, Luca, grade four at Emmanuel Lutheran College, is drive. We try not to let Albie drive too much since he crashed into the trolley bay at Kiwanis Shopping World. True story. Luca, please spell drive.
4: D-R-I-V-E.
3: That is correct.
2: He's checking with the...
3: I'll use it in another sentence. Luca is starting to drive Al to madness here because you need this to keep it alive, Alan.
2: Okay. And I'm good when the pressure's on.
3: No, you're not. You forget how long I've known you for. All right. I want to just clarify, and I've spoken to Fran, the adjudicator.
2: Yep.
3: There is a very common American way of spelling this, which we shan't be accepting. Are you ready, Alan?
2: I watch a lot of American TV.
3: Yeah,
2: that's the only problem.
3: Which could throw you out, especially if they're American medical dramas. Because, Alan, to keep it alive...
2: Not a medical one.
3: Could you please spell anaesthetist? Any of Albie's anecdotes knocked me out faster than the best work of any anaesthetist. Alan, please spell anaesthetist. Alan's got his head buried in his hands at this point.
2: Anaesthetist. A-N... A-E-S.

0: THIST.
1: That is incorrect.
0: Oh, come on.
1: You were, I thought you were going to get there too. ANAESTHETIST. Which means Luca is our champion.
0: Really? Damn it.
1: Luca, congratulations. Well done. Now, my friend, it doesn't count. It doesn't matter. You've won. We'll test you out on your third word. I think you would have streeted it. How would you have gone here, my man? Spell alive. When Albie has his naps in the office, Nug has to check if he's still alive. Luca, it's all elementary at this point. Spell alive.
2: A-L-I-V-E.
1: Oh, it's a crushing victory. It's three blind and Luca is our champion, mate. Well done. You're heading off to Mr. Toy's Toy World with $50 to spend. Congratulations. Yeah. Alan, any thoughts?
0: You never give me my third one.
1: We haven't had to use your third word yet. And well, I think this is our fourth week of the spelling bee.
0: To be honest, I'm disappointed. I should have got anaesthetist.
1: Yeah, no, you should have.
0: Anaesthetist.
1: I'm disappointed in you. I can tell by his face. Luca's disappointed in you. The whole hot family's disappointed in you.
0: He's got tears in his eyes.
1: Luca, congratulations. You're a thoroughly deserving champion.
2: Yes, you go.
1: You have the best time at Mr. Toys Toy World, mate. Congratulations.
0: Mr. Toys, home of 30,000 plus toys Australia-wide. 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
0: Yes, the amazing work of Will Ferrell and friends. And this is our Mystery Movie Battle, which will culminate on Friday night, 18th of September, mm-hmm. Neighbourhood Cinemas, when the curtains will open and one of those movies will be screened.
4: We will not know which movie is going to play until we do hit play. It will be Step Brothers or it will be Anchorman. So either way, we're going to get a magnificent night of the entertainment of one of the funniest people of the last 25 years, the magnificent Will Ferrell. I'm plumping for Step Brothers. You're plumping for Anchorman.
0: The legend of Ron Burgundy.
4: To be fair, you did have a rough start yesterday.
0: Look, it wasn't a good start. You got the 3-0 sweep.
4: Yeah. So, look, in my turnaround today, Hot Family, the only way you can get yourself a ticket to our Mystery Movie 6, Let's Get Feral, is by giving us a call on 1300-468-911, putting in your vote for the movie you want to see. And each day, Albie and I will put forward an argument as to why we believe the film we're supporting is the one you should go for. And I thought I'd like to share something with you about the magnificent film Step Brothers this afternoon, Albie. As I said yesterday, I think it's pound for pound my favourite comedy movie of all time. It is a magnificent film. And there's a bit of the part of the movie where early on we learn that Brennan, Dale's character, Will Ferrell's character, is a very good singer. We learn that he's an amazing singer, but even referring to him as an amazing singer probably doesn't do justice to just how good he is.
5: Brennan is a really talented person. He's a very gifted singer.
6: I'm really, really good.
7: How good?
6: I've been called the songbird of my generation by people who've heard me. That good.
4: That's a big call.
0: That is a big call.
4: The songbird of my generation. But then unfortunately, we have as his mum, Nancy, there, played by the beautiful Mary Steenburgen, says, unfortunately, Brennan can't really sing in front of anybody. He's a bit self-conscious about it. Until the spectacular climax of the film at the goddamn Catalina wine mixer, when things go pear-shaped, it looks like the whole situation's going to hell in a handbasket. Then the boys hit the stage, prestige worldwide. Dale gets on the drums. And then Will Ferrell, in a magnificent bit of Spanish singing, wows the entire crowd.

0: good. Oh, the goddamn catawing of mine. We climbed mixed up. So this is it. This is the magnificent ending to the movie. I reckon everyone who saw the movie is sitting there going, oh, gee, I tell you what, Will Ferrell's done a pretty good job lip-syncing there. No, no, Hot Family. My little fun fact for today, Will Ferrell actually sings that song bar for bar. Didn't get a stunt singer, didn't get an opera, like a voice double or anybody. He actually learned the song Porti Volare, made famous by the magnificent Andrea Bocelli. Of course, he sings it in Italian and in English as the song we know as Time to Say Goodbye. He learned it in Spanish and sings the entire thing word for word.
1: I've got to say, the man can sing.
0: He's got a good voice. There's a fair bit of range there, isn't there? That's a very big note at the end. That's the kind of commitment our man Will Ferrell brings to everything he does. He actually learned that song and sang it himself. That is the kind of commitment that needs to be rewarded by a screening at Nambour Cinema on Friday week, which is why I say Hot Family on 1300 468 911. It behooves you to give us a call, vote for Step Brothers, and score yourself a double pass to our mystery movie. It's over to you.
1: Okay, 1300 468 911. Are you going to vote for Step Brothers or The Legend of Ron Burgundy, Anchorman? Great movie.
0: Nice try.
1: 1300. I'm doing my big sell tomorrow.
0: Okay. I'm very excited about what you're going to share with us tomorrow, actually.
1: What did worry me, though, when you were doing some things about the movie.
0: I was editing that audio there, yeah.
1: People were quoting you lines and breaking into hysterical laughter.
0: One of our managers did walk past and scream the words, so much more room for activities. Hot Family, is it going to be Anchorman or is it going to be Step Brothers? Over to you to score your double pass to mystery movie. Give us your vote.
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2: 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Sunshine Coast traffic.
5: G'day, got a breakdown at the Bruce Highway northbound off ramp to Shevallum Road through Shevallum. There's a bit of traffic on the Sunshine Motorway, of course, inbound, outbound through Mountain Creek, only a minute or two. And Maroochydore Road slowing a bit through Kunda Park. Easing through Bocarina on the Nickel Way, those school zone speed limits wrapped up now. Not too bad back in Brizzy on the Bruce. 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
1: Tomorrow on the show, my chance for redemption as I'm one behind in Track Attack.
0: Oh, I know. This is going to be so much fun. Eat my dust. Hey, plus we've got one more ticket to Mum's Gone Mild, the biggest Mum's Party event that's happening this Saturday. We're so excited for it. The biggest dance party for millennials. 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Jeez.

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3: All happening at Nambour Cinema Friday, September 18th, so a couple of Fridays' time. It's going to be magnificent. Either way, we're going to have a cracking night of the movies. We're either watching Anchorman or watching Step Brothers. The only way to score yourself a double pass is to put forward your vote. Kicking things off this afternoon into what? And it's Kath. How are you, Kath?
4: I am fabulous, boys.
3: Now, do you agree one way or the other? We're going to have a good night, aren't we? Do you love Step Brothers and Anchorman?
4: I honestly haven't seen Step Brothers.
3: Oh, okay.
4: So I'm voting for Anchorman.
3: Anchorman finally has a vote.
0: Yay.
3: Okay,
0: I'm on the board. Thank you, Kath.
3: Like Kath, I would normally say, do yourself a favour. I think they're both on Stan. If you've got Stan, they're both streaming on there. I would normally say go and check it out, but now maybe just save it as a surprise if it gets up in a couple of Fridays' time. But it's a vote for Anchorman. Kath, thanks for your call. Have a great afternoon.
4: You too, boys. Thank you so much.
0: Thank you, Kath. Oh, he's on the comeback. And let's go to Mary in Moffat Beach. Hello, Mary.
5: Good afternoon, gentlemen.
0: Two fine Will Ferrell movies. My favourite, Anchorman, came out in 2004. What year did yours come out?
3: 2008, Step Brothers came out.
0: So it was a little bit later.
3: And really during the real peak time of Will Ferrell, at the peak of his powers, Mary. Both wonderful movies, both very funny. Are you going for Step Brothers or are you going for Anchorman?
5: Step Brothers.
3: Step Brothers it is. And could you believe what we were saying before, that scene at the end of the Catalina wine mixer when Brennan is singing, that's actually Will Ferrell singing. That's a good effort, isn't it?
5: Absolutely. Mm. Well done for him.
3: I've got to tell you too, it looks like a pretty sweet event. If I could get an invite to the Catalina wine mixer, I would actually go. It looks magnificent. It's another vote for Step Brothers. Mary, we'll see you at the movies. Well done.
5: Awesome. Happy days. Thank you.
0: Yeah, well done, Mary.
3: You're on the board, big boy.
0: I am on the board.
3: Well done.
0: And I will present the case tomorrow on the merits of voting for Anchorman, The Legend of Ron Burgundy.
3: The scene you're talking about is very, very funny because it's just so weird, isn't it? In the middle of this movie about newsreaders, this thing that happens in the middle.
0: There's a lot of rivalry in the world of media.
3: Look, and you and I have worked in the media for a long time. Yes, there's rivalries. I've never seen it to this extent.
0: Not to this extent.
3: But the cameos and what happens in this particular scene is outrageous. 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
0: Yeah, and you can check it out online too if you want to vote that way. 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
3: So good.
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0: 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We're going to give it a spin after five. We're playing for $50 worth at the Club Mooloolaba Bar at the Mooloolaba Bar Bowlsy.
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4: G'day, got a single vehicle crash in Mullaney now. Lands River Mullaney Road at the intersection of Cudgery Street. Not a bad run for the Bruce. Back from Brizzy, the Sunshine Motorway slowing down through Mountain Creek around a couple of minutes and outbound starting to build again. Kiwana Way slow through Arana and the Nickel May a bit busy as well. Heading up around the Kiwana Shopping Centre, slowing up through Kunda Park on Maroochydore Road. There's the Queensland we love and the one we fear, and it takes an unwavering resilience to call both home. Suncorp Insurance, resilience never rests. 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
3: Hey there, I'm Brooke Seychelle. The federal government has unveiled its proposed digital duty of care legislation. It would force social media giants like TikTok, Instagram and Facebook to allow users to opt out of targeted material or be hit with massive fines. Communications Minister Annika Wells says a global reckoning is coming for big tech.
4: With our digital duty of care, we are taking the next step forward by requiring tech companies to take responsibility for the harms that their products, tools and features are causing Australians.
3: Meanwhile, a Qantas flight bound for Melbourne has been evacuated at Sydney Airport after smoke filled the cabin ahead of takeoff. Qantas says the smoke was traced to a towing vehicle and not the plane itself. The Housing Minister has used question time today to spruik Labor's housing credentials as concerns grow over whether the government could miss its housing target by more than 300,000 homes. Claire O'Neill's told Parliament Labor has made a lot of progress.
5: Housing is not just about the nuts and bolts of what goes on in this important part of our economy. This is about opportunity and aspiration for every single Australian. We've helped 270,000 first home buyers into their own home through our fabulously popular 5% deposit program.
3: And Aussie research could revolutionise the way we treat depression. Scientists at QIMR Berghofer have found a strong genetic link between gut-related health conditions like IBS and ulcers and depressive illnesses.
2: Sport.
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3: The Big Bash could soon become a private entity. Cricket Australia has approved the sale of the Melbourne Renegades, with bids set to open for a 100% stake in the club ahead of the 2027-28 season. CA says the move is designed to grow the BBL and WBBL while retaining control of key areas like salary caps, scheduling and media rights. And in tennis, top seed Alexander Zverev is through to the quarterfinals at the US Open. He's beaten Italian Luciano Dardari in straight sets in their round of 16 match.
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7: Partly cloudy for the remainder of today into this evening. Partly cloudy again tomorrow, 13 to 23. Showers should ease back on Thursday, but continue on Friday. And at this stage, we are in for a couple of showers across the weekend. It's currently 19 degrees.
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7: I always put a disclaimer on this. Gurney thoughts are coming up in the next 15, 20 minutes.
9: I didn't do any gurneying, but I just did sort of zone out on the weekend. That's that lovely kind of zen state I like to go into to come up with what you call the ramblings of a madman. Mm. I call my gurney thoughts, and they're coming up very soon.
7: There's a tour coming to Australia, which you would be very excited about in part.
9: Oh, good. 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I can't wait.
7: I'll elaborate more and tell you more when I hit crap gossip.
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9: Club Mooloolaba.
7: Club Mooloolaba.
9: Ripping prize.
7: 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We'll do it next. 91.1 Hot FM.

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0: Playing for $50 worth at Club Mooloolaba. Mooloolaba Bowls Club has been announced as the best on the Sunshine Coast 2026.
2: And you want to go in there with $50 to spend because it's a wonderful spot there right in the middle of Mooloolaba, and the menu is unbelievable. It's got absolutely everything. It's got Asian food. It's got seafood. It's got pizzas. It's got burgers. It's got steaks. It's got tasting plates. It's got everything in there. Ripping spot. Great location there right on the main drag.
0: Great
2: there
0: facilities
2: Road.
0: There.
2: And maybe go and have a roll as well.
0: Oh.
2: Go and do some barefoot bowls, which is always fun.
0: Big undercover area there.
2: Oh, so there's a couple of greens that are undercover. That is absolutely outstanding.
0: You'll be laughing at the rain.
2: Maybe go and have a roll, go and do some barefoot bowls and go and have a fantastic feed. $50 to spend at Club Mooloolaba. If you're our champion this afternoon on the wheel, let's give that thing a spin.
0: All right then.
1: Today's category, music.
2: Music. 1-300-468-911, the number to call. As always, we'll have a crack at the Wheel of Knowledge, and we've spun up music. Here we go. That's movies. Wait a second. Here's music.
0: I've got it. Oh, easy quiz.
2: I didn't have my glasses on. Question one for the Wheel of Knowledge music. One of Seal's two hits was the 1994 hit, Kiss from a... What?
0: It was from a Batman movie, wasn't it?
2: Batman Forever, I think, the Val Kilmer one. Cracking song. As I say, 50% of Seal's hits. One of Seal's two hits
0: very unkind.
2: Was the 1994 song, Kiss from a What?
0: 1-300-468-911 if you'd like to have a crack at music on the wheel. It's 91.1 Hot FM. Yeah.

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1: Al, but you know, every now and then I like to put it out there. I like to stake a flag in the ground and say, today's going to be a ripping battle.
2: Yes, you do.
1: Mate, I can feel it in my Marucci waters. I'm telling you, I've just got a vibe this afternoon. Because yesterday was a flogging. I feel like today is going to go right down to the wire. Cracking battle this afternoon. Joining us from Little Mountain, we've got Thor. How are you, Thor?
3: I'm awesome. How are you guys?
1: We are wonderful, well, sir. Good to have you on board. Taking on Thor here in Maroochydore. It's Sandy. How are you, Sandy?
4: Good. How are we going, guys?
1: Outstanding, gentlemen. $50 to spend at Club Mooloolaba is your prize. Of course, you know the rules. Your name is your buzzer. You jump in whenever you think you know the answer. Question five, it's worth 2 points. It could make all the difference if we can't separate years. We haven't gone to Golden Point for a while.
2: No.
1: I just feel like we're going to today.
2: Okay,
1: we'll
2: see.
1: And we'll go to Golden Point if we need to. Thor, are you ready?
3: Born ready.
1: I love that. Sandy, were you equally born ready?
4: I'm ready.
1: See, this is going to be a good battle.
2: Okay.
1: Wheel of Knowledge music, question one.
3: Thor
1: was like the god of lightning, yes?
3: Kiss from a rose.
1: Kiss from a rose. Baby. Drink it in.
2: It's a good song.
1: I'm prepared to make another big statement this afternoon. Yeah. That's in my top 10 favourite songs of all time.
2: Oh, I didn't think it.
1: I love that
2: song. You loved
1: song.
2: It that much.
1: Again, it's 50% of all of Seal's hits. 1-0 to Thor, because the 1994 hit was Kiss from a Rose by Seal.
2: Correct.
1: Thor leads 1-0.
2: Question two, gents. Which legendary Australian band was founded by brothers Angus and Malcolm Young?
3: Thor.
1: Oh, yes, Thor.
3: AC/DC
1: is correct. Oh, you knew that one, didn't you, Sandy? It was just too fast.
4: Yes, that's right.
1: That's all right. Plenty of points on the board. Still, Thor leads 2-0. Multiple choice here, men, if you need it. Which pop megastar's real name is Alicia Moore?
4: Is Sandy.
1: Yes, Sandy.
3: Thor.
1: Yes, Sandy?
4: It's Pink,
1: correct.
2: Sandy, good work.
1: Yes.
2: Maybe you're right. This is a good battle.
1: I could feel it in my waters. Yeah, the options are Fergie, Lizzo, or Pink, but it was Pink. 2-1, Thor continues our lead.
2: All right, question four. Daniel Johns was the frontman of which Australian band?
4: Sandy.
1: Oh, yes, Sandy.
4: Sandy. Silver Chair?
1: Silver bloody chair it was.
2: Oh, come back.
1: And don't we all agree the hole they left on the Australian music landscape? They were amazing, Silver Chair.
2: Yeah, especially when you consider when they first came out of high school.
1: They were 15.
2: They were unbelievable.
1: And they were amazing.
2: That Frog Stomp album.
1: That Neon Ballroom tour. You know they had the Anthem of the Year 2000 and stuff on it?
2: Yep.
1: That tour was, I got dragged to that by my then girlfriend, now wife, because I wanted to see the support band Placebo. I had no interest in seeing Silver Chair whatsoever. Got to the top of the stairs, that massive set of stairs at the front of Boondall. Got to the top of the stairs, little sign, unfortunately due to illness, Placebo will not be playing tonight.
2: Oh no.
1: Got dragged inside to see Silverchair. Absolutely loved it.
2: Convert.
1: To all.
2: All right.
1: Promises were made about this being a good battle. Oh. And those promises have been kept. Thor's on two, Sandy's on two.
2: Kill the music.
1: Question five, boys. Listening closely to this song.
3: Thor.
1: Oh, Thor, yes.
3: I Will Always Love You by Whitney Houston.
1: That is correct. However, you get all of the clues now. Sandy, listening closely. And the question for question five, that is Whitney Houston. Who sang the original version of this song? Sandy, it's all yours.
3: Thor.
1: No, Sandy, it's all yours for the taking. Thor's already out.
2: Very famous lady.
4: Yes, was it Dolly Parton?
1: Was it Dolly Parton? No confidence there at all. And he's got it.
2: Oh, Dolly
1: he's
2: Parton.
1: Done it. Oh.
2: Version was very different.
1: It was a very different version. One of those rare times that a cover is far better than the original. Sandy, you're our champion this afternoon.
4: Awesome. Thanks, guys.
1: Unlucky Thor. I liked your moxie.
3: No worries. You jumped in
1: early. But, of course, the question was who sang the original. Thor, you have a great afternoon.
3: Thank you.
1: Thanks for playing.
3: Well played, Sam.
1: And, Sandy, well done, my friend. You're off to Club Mooloolaba with a 50 in your pocket.
2: Well done.
4: Perfect. Thanks, boys.
1: Let's never play that Dolly Parton version of that song ever again. We love you, Dolly. We miss you, but that is not a good version.
2: No, not true. Club Malulabar, best bowls club on the Sunshine Coast for 2026. And as you said, Nug, just a great feed there.
1: Wonderful spot. Get in there. We'll do it again for the Wheel of Knowledge tomorrow.
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6: 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Sunshine Coast traffic.
7: G'day, reports of a crash southbound the Bruce Highway around the on-ramp from Caloundra Road around the Meriden Plains region. A bit of traffic, of course, around Kiwana Way, Link Road roundabout as well. It's east up through Mountain Creek and the Sunshine Motorway. Still a bit of traffic under Park Maroochydore Road and reports of a crash northbound now through Pacific Paradise on the Sunshine Motorway. Tough new e-scooter and e-bike laws are now in place to stop behaviour that puts lives at risk. 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It's Travis, another check in 30 on 91.1 Hot FM.
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4: 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Something I've learned is that the gurney thoughts that you do, it doesn't matter what the occasion, you will find a way.
3: No, well, I don't need to be doing any gurneying. 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I did it on the weekend on Father's Day, which means I've got some locked and loaded, ready to go gurney thoughts, and they're coming up next.
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0: Now, we had Father's Day on the weekend. Surely you weren't doing any gurneying.
2: No, I wasn't doing any gurneying, but what I was doing on the weekend, though, because like a lot of people who remembered when it got to 34, 35 degrees here on the Sunshine Coast, who went, oh, that's right, I've got a pool in the backyard. Those wonderful little lagoons that have been left fairly well neglected over the winter. We all ended up down to the pool shop to get our chlorine and our chemicals and whatever else. So I spent a few hours on Sunday, on Father's Day, avoiding my children and cleaning the pool and the pool area. Lovely time, but again, one of those jobs where you can just kind of switch off your brain. You don't have to think too hard. Get the whippersnapper out, get your chemicals out, and really start to ponder life's big questions. You call them the ramblings of a madman. I call them my gurney thoughts.
0: The dangers of a wandering mind.
2: Are you ready for this week's edition?
0: Yes, I am.
2: I genuinely reckon we'd all get along better if people had little meters on them that showed how much battery they have left, like your phone does. You know, you go to ask your wife a question, well, she's at 12%. Yeah. I might leave her alone for a while.
0: I think I'm on permanent 12.
2: You're that old phone that doesn't recharge anymore.
0: Doesn't have the capacity.
2: The person who decided it was a good idea to have the light switch for the bathroom outside the bathroom door clearly didn't have siblings or know Sam Coward. I could not tell you the number of times I've been in the toilet here at the radio station and the light's gone off. You hear that idiot laughing.
0: He's notorious.
2: I reckon I correct autocorrect way more than it corrects me. It feels like the dynamic's the wrong way around.
0: That's a design fault.
2: Why is it so much easier to accidentally fall asleep than intentionally fall asleep? I can accidentally fall asleep anywhere.
0: That's a very good point. Go you to can bed. Toss and turn all night.
2: Yeah, but you watch a movie on the couch, it's nighty night time.
0: Yeah.
2: Is it wild that the word fat looks like the word eat with a bit of the first letter chewed off? Seriously, jot it down in caps. You'll go, wait a second, has some fatty chewed the first bit of it off?
0: Just a little nibble.
2: Something to consider. Having candles in your house is just kind of like keeping fire as a pet, I reckon. I don't want a full fire, just a little bit of fire in certain spots. Massive companies make a fortune selling our personal info to other massive companies. Why can't I just sell it myself and keep the cash?
0: And keep the money.
2: Cut out the middleman. Seems wildly unfair.
0: Seems a much more democratic process.
2: I know a lot of people think I'm a confident guy. I work on the radio, but honestly, I wish I had the confidence of a fat guy running shirtless at the beach. Get after it, you thick king. That's confidence.
0: That is confidence.
2: Why is sleeping in late considered lazy, but going to bed 3 hours early is considered a good idea? You know what you should do? Have an early night. But sleep in till 10, everyone thinks you're a bum. And my final gurney thought for this week, is it weird that the whole point of golf is to play the least amount of golf as possible? Then you win. I played golf for 80 shots. I played for 72. I was the winner.
0: Who got value for money?
2: It makes no goddamn sense whatsoever. My gurney thoughts for this week.
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17: Hi there, I'm Georgia Love. The Opals have missed out on securing an immediate spot in the quarterfinals of the Women's Basketball World Cup, losing to Belgium by 12 points. They now need to win a quali-final tomorrow to progress to the knockout stages. In tennis, world number 8 Igor Swiatek has been knocked out of the US Open, going down to China's Zheng Qing Wenjin. Coco Gauff and Elena Rybakina are through to the quarters. And Raiders co-captain Samai Mar-Tofa will front the NRL judiciary tonight. She's trying to have her dangerous contact charge downgraded.
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0: On the drive home with Nugget and Al. Crap gossip coming up next. I'm going to give you some excitement and then take it away from you because there's an artist coming to Australia. I haven't been here for years and years and years. That's the good news, but there is some bad news associated with it as well.
2: Getting really excited and then getting really disappointed. That's on my family crest. I'm ready.
0: More coming up. 91.

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1: Al's Crap Gossip. Where you don't miss a thing.
0: This is where you get super excited because it's all the great entertainment news.
2: Oh, me, you
0: mean? Yeah.
2: Right, I'm sorry. So I thought you were talking to me because I'm the only person in the room. It just didn't seem right when you said I was going to get excited during Al's Crap Gossip.
0: Well, you will get excited
2: about that. There was someone standing behind me you were talking to. Right, okay, everyone stay calm.
0: You'll get excited about this first story, but then you won't be excited because British rock giants Radiohead have a massive 16-day tour down under.
2: Oh, my favourite band of all time. I saw this headline. Oh, stop it.
0: So the good news is they're playing their first Australian shows in 15 years.
2: Yeah.
0: The bad news is they're not coming to Queensland.
2: Get stuffed, Tom.
0: Why is that?
2: Yeah, I actually, you know me, I don't go to anything. I was thinking about this. This is a true story, Hot Family. The last concert I went to was Coldplay. Lola was still in my wife's belly.
0: I actually remember that.
2: And Lola turned 20 on Saturday. So I actually thought this might be the reason for me to break my 2-decade drought of going to concerts because I love Radiohead.
0: To rub salt into the wound, they're beginning with a 4-night run in Perth.
2: Yeah, it's stupid.
0: 4 nights.
2: Yeah, it's rude.
0: What have they done to gain that much attention?
2: Yeah, I don't know. They're doing Perth, Sydney and Melbourne.
0: Yeah, they're doing Perth for 4, Melbourne and Sydney 6 shows each, nothing in Brisbane.
2: Ridiculous.
0: I don't know.
2: The Gold Coast. I would have considered going to the Gold Coast to see Radiohead. But, they can get stuffed.
0: So
2: you're right. I was excited and then not excited. That is literally the emotional journey I went on when I saw this news last night.
0: This is happening too frequently where Queensland and Brizzy are getting just wiped.
2: And we were even talking about it before. I would consider going to an audio-only concert. We were talking about earlier in the show, what was it, Bruno Mars and Harry Styles?
0: Yeah.
2: Are looking at selling tickets where you basically aren't in the stadium, you're like behind the stage.
0: Oh, no, I went to that concert, I didn't see anything.
2: I heard them, they were great. I would even consider seeing Radiohead like that.
0: Now, I'm just trying to cast my mind back. Did Oasis come here or did they give us the
2: bypass? Yeah, they came here. No, they came. No, you mean Brisbane or Australia?
0: Well, look, yeah, if you did miss them anyway, the doco is starting in cinemas in a couple of days. Because maybe. And that Noel and Liam are actually on tour at the moment, looking very palsy as they push all the merits of their documentary of their recent tour.
2: Oh, so is that what the doco is about?
0: Yeah.
2: See, I'd be more interested about a doco about their life. I don't know if that's been made. Like, you know, their upbringing and the fact they don't really like each other.
0: Yeah.
2: I don't know if I care about a documentary about their tour.
0: No, it was their big reunion tour. Yeah. They hadn't been together for a long, long time.
2: Did they come to Brisbane? They definitely came to Australia.
0: I am just trying to remember.
2: Probably went to Perth as well.
0: I'll have to check that now.
2: Yeah, no one cares.
0: Big news in the James Bond front. According to Oscar-winning actor Gary Oldman, the new James Bond is already done and dusted.
2: He reckons it's been chosen.
0: He is in a show called Slow Horses.
2: Seriously, Hot Fam, it's on Apple TV. It is one of the best shows on telly, Slow Horse. I think season five or six comes back this week. And he's in Slow Horses, one of the greatest TV characters ever, a guy called Jackson Lamb. They're about they're like crap spies. It's such a good show. It's so good, Slow Horses.
0: So he reckons his co-star Jack Loudon is the name ready to be unveiled because Callum Turner, Jacob Elordi, there's been a whole
2: Aaron
0: stack
2: Taylor
0: of people.
2: Aaron Taylor Johnson.
0: Yeah, have all been thrown in. But he reckons, in his words, we're going to find out pretty soon because they've picked him, they've made their choice, but they haven't announced it yet.
2: And which will be hard because, again, having watched four or five seasons of Slow Horses, I've watched Jack Loudon be a crap spy. So I'm not sure how my brain is going to make that work, watching him as the greatest spy in the world.
0: He's married to Saoirse Ronan, who says she would love to be. She's dead serious. She wants to play a Bond villain.
2: That would be cool.
0: Wouldn't that be good?
2: If James Bond and his missus were in the same movie and she was the villain. But no, that's exciting. He'd be a really good choice, I think.
0: And just one very quick one. Remember we were talking about The Voice the other day and you said, has something dramatic happened because they've been throwing all these promos and Richard Marx has done something.
2: The ad I saw said that Richard Marx will do something that changes The Voice forever.
0: This is what he's done.
3: What's tricky about this for me is that I don't feel like any of you rose to the occasion.
0: It's dramatic.
3: I'm not going to take any of you through.
4: You do know that means that then for the quarterfinals, you will be down an artist.
3: I understand that.
0: So he did not pick any of his hopefuls on in that round.
2: So no one in Team Richard got a Guernsey.
0: No, this is one particular. They put three or four people together. Right.
2: But so wasn't that big a deal then?
0: Well, it was. He had three singers, but he gave them terrible songs. He gave one guy who was kind of like a bit of a country singer-songwriter. He gave him I Don't Want to Miss a Thing, you know, the Aerosmith song?
2: Oh, yeah, great song.
0: And he gave another guy another one, Bites the Dust. They just didn't grab the songs. I think it was more his bad song choice.
2: Let's keep that audio handy. I'm just saying, because when we start auditioning people to replace you, I just think I might find it really handy if I can just say...
3: What's tricky about this for me is that I don't feel like any of you rose to the occasion.
2: I'm just saying.
0: Oh, I like that.
2: None of you could do Crap Gossip the way Albie did Crap Gossip. I might keep that audio handy.
0: I'll keep
2: just
0: it
2: for
0: handy.
2: The next few months. That'd be good.
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1: 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Sunshine Coast traffic.
6: G'day, got a breakdown on the Bruce Highway just south of the Caloundra Road overpass through Meriden Plains. A couple of breakdowns further south as well. One is southbound through Alimba. Another one heading southbound prior to exit 152 Caboolture. No delays though. Sunshine Motorway, a couple of minutes inbound, outbound through Mount Creek. A little slow through Pacific Paradise and the Nicolmay around Jessica Boulevard, Minyama. Energex crews work in some tough conditions, but they shouldn't have to deal with threats and violence. Please be respectful. They're here to help. There's no excuse for abuse. It's Travis. Another check in 30 at 91.1 Hot FM.
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13: Hey there, I'm Brooke Seychelle. Another Australian has been found safe following the devastating floods in Nepal and Tibet. It's understood the person was not in the disaster zone, becoming the 8th Australian to be found since the floods. 35 Australians are still unaccounted for. The pressure is on social media platforms to reduce exposure to dangerous content or face massive fines. Tech firms who don't comply with the safety protections are looking at fines of up to $100 million thanks to a bill introduced in Parliament today. Communications Minister Annika Wells says tech companies won't be able to continue as they have been.
14: Because online harms have real-world consequences, especially for children, as the parents, advocates and educators assembled here today have lived.
13: Meanwhile, the Health Minister has shot down any suggestion Labor will team up with the Coalition on their tobacco excise policy. It comes after the New South Wales Premier this morning announced his support for a cut to the excise, saying the current measures aren't working. But Mark Butler's told Parliament Labor will be sticking to their guns.
15: We won't be joining in a policy plucked out of thin air with one apparent objective, to go a little bit further than One Nation.
13: And a record-breaking El Nino weather event this summer could push food prices up. Experts say the predicted hot and dry conditions is one of the key issues which will affect food pricing over the next 12 months.
16: Sport. With the look you love for less at QEBS. Commercial Road, Kaluan.
13: Zach Bailey has rebuffed Adelaide's $10 million lure, instead re-signing with the Brisbane Lions on an 8-year deal. It'll keep him at the club until the end of the 2034 season. Meanwhile, the Rabbitohs and Knights are both getting key troops back for Friday night's elimination final. Souths welcome back Talis Duncan, while Newcastle regains Dom Young, Tyson Frizzell and Phoenix Crossland. And Cricket Australia is given the green light to private investment in the Big Bash, starting with the sale of the Melbourne Renegades. That's the latest in news and sport.
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0: Partly cloudy heading into the evening. More of the same tomorrow, 13 overnight to a top of 23. Thursday showers, they will ease later in the day, but they are continuing on Friday. And at this stage, the weekend outlook is for showers easing Saturday, shower or two on Sunday.
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0: Into the final hour we go. As always, it's our little helping hand for the quiz with Sam and Ash tomorrow morning. We call it the cheat sheet.
2: Albie, I don't say this lightly. We've been doing the cheat sheet for probably 4 or 5 years. Probably is about how long the quiz has been going for with Sam and Ash. This, I believe, this evening, Hot Family, is the most valuable cheat sheet we have ever given out.
0: Oh, it's a toughie.
2: It's a real toughie. It's a music one. I reckon there'd be about 1% of the Hot Family, myself included, who would know the answer to this. Because I love this band, but I did not know this is one of their songs. You're going to want to Google. You're going to find out what it is. Our cheat sheet's coming up next.
0: Speaking of toughies and tough opponents, I'm ready to do battle once again in Spelling Bee Appaloosa.
2: There's a big believer in the saying, you know, go fight somebody your own size, which is why we've got Albie taking on children every single week in Spelling Bee Appaloosa. He hasn't won yet. Can he change that when he takes on Luca this afternoon? We'll find out soon. 91.1.

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1: Let's get quizzical. 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Pop quiz cheat sheet with Nugget and Al.
0: Tomorrow morning, as per usual, Sam and Ash will throw 10 questions at you. If you can get them in 60 seconds all correct, you score yourself $1,000.
2: I like to think the cheat sheet, Albie, it's a little public service, isn't it? Because we want the hot family to win $1,000.
0: We love it when the family wins $1,000.
2: I was saying earlier in the show about how I've been bent over today because my wife got her car serviced. And then they said, oh, by the way, you need new tyres. We could all do with some extra cash.
0: We'd cover your four tyres.
2: And so every evening at this time, we give you one of the questions you'll need tomorrow morning with Sam and Ash at 10 to 8 with the Let's Get Quizzical Pop Quiz. We've been doing this in the 6 years we've been on Hot FM, or as long as the quiz has existed, we've been doing this segment.
0: Correct.
2: The reason why I say all this, because I reckon this is the most important cheat sheet question we've ever given in the history of the segment. The reason why I say this is twofold. Firstly, it's a long question. So if you can jump in and save yourself some crucial second on the back end, excellent. Secondly, you and I worked on a rock station for many, many years. I would like to say you and I have got a pretty good knowledge of music, yeah. Especially if you're talking those kind of 70s, 80s, you know, going back a bit.
0: Yeah.
2: We've got a pretty good knowledge just from being music lovers, but also the radio station mm-hmm. we worked on for well over a decade.
0: Yep.
2: I am confident right now neither you or I would have got this answer right. But I reckon there'd be a very small number of members of the Hot family who would know the answer to this question. I said to you, I reckon the only bloke I can think of is our mate Foxy, who's a real musicologist and a muso himself. Because one of the questions you'll need to answer tomorrow morning at 10 to 8, on a radio station that plays a lot of Sabrina Carpenter, the question is, which iconic jazz rock band released the hit song Hey 19?
0: Oh, I actually know
2: you
0: this.
2: You do know this?
0: But we're going back.
2: I love this band.
0: I reckon we're going back 70s.
2: Yeah, I reckon well and truly 70s. I know the band. I love this band. I've never heard of this song before, though.
0: Yeah.
2: Because they've got a lot of big songs, this band.
0: Yeah, yeah.
2: But that would have cost me $1,000.
0: I wouldn't say this was their biggest song.
2: No, this is a deep cut, as they say in the classics.
0: This is a toughie.
2: So get Googling, Hot Family. Yeah. Which iconic jazz rock band released the hit song, Hey 19? Woo. And when you hear the answer, you'll go, oh, yeah, I know some of their other songs. Yeah. I've heard of those guys.
0: Yep.
2: Get Googling. That's one of the questions you need to answer tomorrow. Could not win $1,000.
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3: He jigged.
2: Was there a little jig at the start?
3: There was a little jig at the start, and he was singing before that, so he's excited.
2: I wasn't sure if there was a jig or he was just glitching out a little bit.
3: I don't know.
2: If he needs to reboot.
3: I think he wants to dance.
2: Well, I'm surprised he's in a dancing mood, because Hot Family, it comes around every month, and I know a lot of people are following this very closely, especially as we get closer and closer to Albie leaving us here at Hot FM to go into the wonderful world of retirement.
3: Yep.
2: Because, of course, being Tuesday, first Tuesday of the month, it rolled around. Our staff member of the month award, our staff meeting, and their nominees.
4: Useless thing.
2: So I think you're getting a bit of a vibe of how things went. And look, in a crushing blow, the last, I'd say last 5 or 6 months in a row, Albie's gotten a nomination.
3: Which is good.
2: Clearly that goodwill has run out. Not even nominated this month. Actually, was it a dry spell for all three of us? I don't think any of us got
3: I didn't get a nomination.
2: I didn't get one either.
3: No.
2: So
3: I've done nothing.
2: I worry that we're being tarred with his brush.
3: Well, I won last month, so I reckon if I get a nomination this month, I reckon maybe I got nominated, but Roddy just gone, mate, I'm not going to read your name out.
2: How's the arrogance of this? I probably got nominated.
4: This is what I'm thinking. Maybe I'm getting nominated and Rod's just throwing them away.
3: Yeah.
2: Why would they do that?
4: I don't know.
3: Because he's struggling with his emails, maybe. Yeah.
2: Hey, if that helps you sleep at night, mate. But unfortunately, another month went by and no staff member of the month for Albie.
4: Something is going on.
3: So what have you got? We were September, got October, November. You've only got three more chances to win.
4: Yep.
3: Actually, do we do one in December? No, we do one in December.
2: Yeah.
4: That's the one I'm aiming for.
2: Are you thinking the groundswell of emotion of you leaving?
4: I think so.
3: Do you need me to be your campaign manager?
4: No, it failed miserably last time.
3: Well, let's go again.
2: Hey, you know, they say if at first you don't succeed, get the same idiot back to be your campaign manager.
3: Yes.
2: It's an old saying, boys. We all know it.
4: I'm using the sympathy angle, and I think it will work.
2: Well, on to beautiful Cassie from our sales department, who's done a wonderful job, and she got the
3: and
2: the
3: she deserves that, too.
4: Come on, crowd. Don't be like that.
2: Gee, it's a hostile crowd in the studio today, isn't it?
3: Maybe we need to get the Hot Family involved with trying to get you across the line with Roddy.
4: Look, I think we've tried everything.
3: No, I don't think we have.
2: Do you know the one person who hasn't tried everything? You. Do some work. You try these elaborate campaigns to try to convince people. Just do some goddamn work. Have you considered that plan?
4: Look.
2: Or is it too late now?
4: Yeah.
2: No point applying yourself.
4: I'm tapering off now.
2: Yeah, you know, you think he's joking, trust me. I didn't think he could do less than nothing. Turns out you can. Not only is he not doing anything, he's stopping me from doing my work. It's getting very tricky. Our family. Our email this afternoon comes from Lana. She writes, "Dear Mikey, my younger brother, he's 26, has just returned from 4 years overseas and has come back with his new fiancée. Ironically, he had to go all the way to Denmark to fall in love with a girl from Brisbane. How often does that happen?
3: Yeah. Never.
2: Go overseas. How often does that happen to people who aren't Mikey? All the time. I met her on the weekend, and I've got to be honest, I just don't like her. She's a bit of a cold fish, and while he says she's just shy, I think she's rude. Should I tell him I'm not a fan? Lana."
3: Yes.
2: Yeah, I think, be honest about it. I want to address something here, though. I think Lana makes a good point. Obviously, there are people in the world who are shy.
3: Yeah.
2: Those people do exist. Look, the three of us are extroverts by nature, but this is what we do for a job.
3: What does that mean?
2: Outgoing.
3: Are we? Okay,
2: is that still too big?
3: Yeah.
2: Yeah, okay. So, should we start doing spelling bee with Mikey? I mean, you versus Mikey.
3: Hey, I already did it and I won.
2: Because you've got, you did too, that's right.
3: You're welcome.
2: Well, that's embarrassing. I'm just saying, you've got a very smart kid coming in later on today. I've got some concerns for you.
4: Okay.
2: But I think all the time, I know a couple of people who I would just declare are rude. I think people too often hide behind the cloak of shyness.
3: Yeah.
2: You know, people who just make no attempt whatsoever to engage in conversation. Oh, no, he's just a bit shy. I reckon there's a fine line between being shy and being rude. And I reckon maybe this lady, Lana, is thinking in that other category. She's not shy. She's just rude.
3: See, I think if you're rude, you don't talk, you don't respond to people. If you're shy, you still respond, but you're held back a little
2: muted.
3: So it's just like, how was your day? Yeah, it wasn't too bad. And what did you do? Oh, well, I did, like, just a little shy.
2: Yeah.
3: That's not rude. That's just shy. Yeah. There's a big difference. So, yeah, I think you're right. If so people
2: does
3: are
2: Lana
3: using,
2: say to her brother, I've got to tell you, mate, not a fan of the new fiancé.
3: Yep. Send her back to Danish land.
2: Well, she's from Brisbane.
3: Okay.
2: It's just where he met her in Danish land.
3: Yeah. Okay.
2: Which I believe is the name of a bakery.
4: I was going to say, it sounds wonderful. Direct me to Danish land.
2: Have you got any part-time jobs going in January?
4: Don't you think it's his happiness that's at stake? So if he likes her, it doesn't really matter what other people think, does it?
2: But should Lana at least be honest about it and go, hey, mate, I'm glad you found love. I'm glad you like her.
4: Yeah.
2: I'm not a fan.
4: I'm not a fan.
2: Because I feel like if he doesn't come out and say it right at the start, it's going to bubble over somewhere.
3: Yeah.
2: It's going to be at the wedding or at a christening or at a family event. You know what? I've never liked you, toots.
3: Yep. Yeah.
2: Rather better tear off the Band-Aid now.
3: I think. Just go direct to her and just say, don't like you. You're quite rude. Yeah.
4: But if you're having your wedding in Danish land, I may be on board.
3: Me too.
2: Is it a buffet and an open bar?
3: I'll bring the custard for the Danish.
2: It's a horrifying image. So we're saying be honest with the brother, get it out there.
3: Yes.
2: And be honest about it.
3: Yeah, absolutely.
2: And obviously we try and track down this wonderful place known as Danish land.
3: Yes.
2: Albie, you get the yellow pages, I'll get an atlas.
4: Done.
2: And we'll meet you back here tomorrow.
3: Sounds great.
2: See you tomorrow, geography boy.
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0: 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Sunshine Coast traffic.
5: A final check on our sunny coast roads as we get into Tuesday night. It's all looking pretty good. There is a car broken down on the Bruce Highway southbound in the shoulder before Palmerston Road in Limber. One southbound off to the side before Diagula Highway in Caboolture. Clear out of Brisbane back to the coast on the Bruce. No hold-ups now through Sippy Downs and Mountain Creek on the Sunshine Motorway. 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
2: Comes around so quick, doesn't it?
3: It really does. It's become my favourite segment of the week.
2: I haven't done any research this weekend.
3: Because we get to meet these wonderful, smart kids of the Sunshine Coast, and I get to enjoy watching them smash you. So it's very, very good. Just checking out, but this is week four of Spelling Bee a Palooza. How many rounds have you won so far?
2: Let me see. I've had lots of second ones. None. I haven't won a round
3: yet. Outstanding. I've got to tell you, I reckon he might be the most switched on we've had yet, because taking you on this week for the Nugget and Al Spelling Bee a Palooza, he's in grade four at Emmanuel Lutheran College. Make him welcome, Luca.
4: Hello.
3: How are you, Luca?
2: Hey, Luca.
4: I'm good.
3: Mate, first things first, Emmanuel Lutheran, who's your teacher in grade four?
4: Mrs. Cronin.
3: Do you like Mrs. Cronin?
4: Yes.
3: Does she help you with a lot of spelling?
4: Yes.
3: So that's going to be crucial because this is a spelling bee. And now, would you say you're a good speller?
4: Yeah.
3: Do you like reading?
4: Yes, I love it.
3: Because I think that the backbone of being able to spell well is doing a lot of reading.
4: Yes.
3: This is part of what Albie has been failing at the last few weeks. He's apparently just reading old copies of Who magazine, aren't getting the job done, and aren't really helping the Al's Crab Gossip segment either.
2: Hasn't helped me so far.
3: All right, gentlemen. The rules are very simple. I will give you your word. I will then use it in a sentence. You'll have to spell it. Very simple.
2: Yep.
3: Luca, the prize is $50 to spend in Mr. Toy's Toy World. What would you grab while you're in there, mate?
4: I'm not sure.
3: It's a lot of options. It's overwhelming.
2: Lego has been popular.
3: Lego's come up a lot. Would Lego be an option?
4: Yeah.
3: Yeah, Lego's tops. Mm-hmm. Yep, I'm good either way.
2: Well, all the best, Luca. Mm-hmm. All the best.
3: See, he's just shutting you out now. All right, we're going to start off with our future champion. Luca, are you ready?
4: Yes, I'm ready.
3: Your first word to spell this afternoon, please, is pitch. Luca is here to smash Albie into the pitch. Luca, your first word is pitch.
4: P-I-T-C-H.
3: That is correct.
2: Wow.
3: Well done.
2: Yeah.
3: I got to tell you, I thought I was worried there with the T. Had a bit of a think, but he got there. Luca leads 1-0. Alan, are you ready?
2: Absolutely.
3: Your first word this week. And I will use it in a sentence, which
2: Please.
3: Will make it a lot easier for you.
2: Okay.
3: Alan, your first word this week is hors d'oeuvres. Nugget thinks the potato gems are perfectly acceptable hors d'oeuvres to serve at a classy event. Alan, your first word to spell is hors d'oeuvres.
2: Hors d'oeuvres. I know it's a silent H.
3: But where is it?
2: Hors d'oeuvres. H-O-R-D-U-E-V-R-E-S.
3: Oh, that is incorrect.
2: Oh, come on. Are you sure?
3: It is. Yes, I am sure. It is. I have the Oxford Dictionary on my side.
2: Where did I go wrong?
3: Look, I'd say about 25 years ago.
2: Do I start with an H?
3: H-O-R-S.
2: Oh.
3: D-O-E-U-V-R-E-S.
2: Only a couple wrong there.
3: Only about seven vowels out, and you couldn't even buy one. Luca leads 1-0 in the start we were all hoping for and pretty confident was going to happen. You feeling confident over there, Luca?
4: Yes.
3: Right, champion. Your second
2: you
3: word.
2: You haven't won yet, Luca.
3: Your second word to spell for me, please, Luca, grade four at Emmanuel Lutheran College, is drive. We try not to let Albie drive too much since he crashed into the trolley bay at Kiwanis Shopping World. True story. Luca, please spell drive.
4: D-R-I-V-E.
3: That is correct.
2: Just checking with the...
3: I'll use it in another sentence. Luca is starting to drive Al to madness here because you need this to keep it alive, Alan.
2: Okay. And I'm good when the pressure's on.
3: No, you're not. You forget how long I've known you for. All right. I want to just clarify. I've spoken to Fran, the adjudicator.
2: Yep.
3: There is a very common American way of spelling this, which we shan't be accepting. Are you ready, Alan?
2: I watch a lot of American TV.
3: Yeah,
2: that's the only problem.
3: It's going to throw you out, especially if they're American medical dramas. Because, Alan, to keep it alive...
2: Not a medical one.
3: Could you please spell anaesthetist? Any of Albie's anecdotes knocked me out faster than the best work of any anaesthetist. Alan, please spell anaesthetist. Alan's got his head buried in his hands at this point.
2: Anaesthetist. A-N... A-E-S-T-H-I-S-T.
3: That is incorrect.
2: Oh, come on.
3: I thought you were going to get there too. A-N-A-E-S-T-H-E-T-I-S-T. Which means Luca is our champion.
2: Really? Damn it.
3: Luca, congratulations. Well done. Now, my friend, it doesn't count. It doesn't matter. You've won. We'll test you out on your third word. I think you would have streeted it. How would you have gone here, my man? Spell alive. When Albie has his naps in the office, Nug has to check if he's still alive. Luca, it's all elementary at this point. Spell alive.
4: A-L-I-V-E.
3: Oh, it's a crushing victory. It's 3 blood and Luca is our champion, mate. Well done. You're heading off to Mr. Toy's Toy World with $50 to spend. Congratulations. Yeah. Alan, any thoughts?
2: You never give me my third one.
3: We haven't had to use your third word yet. And well, I think this is our fourth week of the spelling bee.
2: To be honest, I'm disappointed. I should have got a neat statist.
3: Yeah, no, you should have.
2: Neat statist.
3: I'm disappointed in you. I can tell by his face. Luca's disappointed in you. The whole hot family's disappointed in you.
2: He's got tears in his eyes.
3: Luca, congratulations. You're a thoroughly deserving champion.
4: Yes, you go.
3: You have the best time at Mr. Toys Toy World, mate. Congratulations.
2: Mr. Toys, home of 30,000 plus toys Australia-wide. 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
1: You might not love history like me. 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You're Dead to Me is going to change all of that. 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

0: And there we go. We're calling it. That's Tuesday.
1: Tuesday done and dusted. Now, tomorrow, of course, more chances for you to come along to our exclusive edition, the sixth edition, thank you very much, of Mystery Movie Let's Get Feral, happening Friday week at Nambour Cinema. To get yourself in there with a double pass, you've got to decide which movie you'd like to see. Will it be Will Ferrell in Anchorman or Will Ferrell in Step Brothers? Good news is Anchorman finally got a vote this afternoon.
0: It did. Step Brothers has a lead, but I feel I can turn the tables tomorrow when I do a bit of a sell.
1: And both great movies.
0: Oh, great movies.
1: Like, both absolute crackers. So we'll see how that plays out on the show tomorrow afternoon. More chances for you to come along and join us at our Mystery Movie. Speaking as well of, we were talking earlier about concerts, about the fact that I was thrilled to see that my favourite band of all time, Radiohead, are coming to Australia for the first time in 15 years and not coming to Queensland. Very disappointing, but you've discovered another type of concert going, which I just think is a bit weird. Very interesting to see. We might put it to the Hot Fan about whether or not they'd be keen to do it this way.
0: Yeah.
1: Because it is cheaper, but maybe not the concert experience you're after.
0: I don't know the price of tickets anymore because I haven't been to a concert for so long, but
1: this would have to be cheaper, though,
0: this
1: I assume,
0: is so
1: surely.
0: Much cheaper, and it's the reason that artists have apparently brought them in, or I think it's just money-hungry promoters going, there's another way we can get more people in.
1: Because I love it how you do often see those things and go, oh, Ed Sheeran's playing at Suncorp. They found 5,000 more seats. How? It's a stadium.
0: Where are they?
1: Where are those seats? Like, I don't understand how they've done that. So we'll find out whether you'd want to have a crack at your favourite band's concert in this situation tomorrow.
0: It's an interesting concept, but it's a worrying concept too.
1: And, of course, one of our favourite things every year, we do it around Valentine's Day, and we do it again around Christmas, is obviously Gwyneth Paltrow's Goop. A stupid website where she sells overpriced crap to idiots. She's got someone who's trying to compete with her.
0: What, someone moving in on her territory?
1: Because a very, very famous person has decided to start flogging stuff. This is absolutely insane what she's selling. Our Gossip Queen, Kate Halfpenny, going to tell her what it is and why the hell we need it. That's coming up tomorrow as well. Before we let you go, though, as always, my farewell fact. And, you know, nobody in this studio currently, between you and I, but there are some very smart people in the world, isn't there?
0: Oh.
1: Like, you walk around and you see massive constructions, you see feats of engineering, you know, bridges and things, and you go, my word, there's some smart people.
0: Someone created that.
1: People who's gone, I've got an idea, let's get a bridge across that river so people can drive across there. Not a doubt in the world, these are people with some sort of God-given talent to go, okay, I can sort that out. This might be one of the greatest examples of that ever, though, Albie, because I want to take you back to 1853. He was an industrialist and inventor. His name was Peter Cooper.
0: And Coops, to his friends.
1: Your mate Coops. He started construction on the Cooper Union Foundation building in New York City in 1853. And look, it was going to be just your standard sort of, you know, bog-ready, six-story building, just a big box. You know, I'll put some windows in it, whatever. But Peter went, nah, I reckon there's something coming that we're going to want to leave space for. Because my farewell fact this evening, Albie, the first passenger elevator shaft was built 4 years before the first elevator. This bloke designed his building and goes, nah, I reckon there's going to be a device invented that allows people to go automatically up and down through the floors. I don't know what it is yet. It's something that's going to elevate people. So he actually built his building with an elevator shaft in it 4 years before the elevator was even invented.
0: Just realising that somehow we're going to get a device that can get from the bottom to the top.
1: 4 years later, you know, and they still exist in use today. You know, you see the brand Otis elevators?
0: Yeah.
1: That was the inventor of the elevator, the cat from the movie Milo and Otis.
0: Wow.
1: Which is quite, no, it wasn't really the cat. It was a bloke called Alicia Otis. He developed the safety brake system and provided an elevator for the building. But that is wild, that the elevator shaft was invented 4 years before the elevator. Because people are geniuses.
0: That's a man of vision.
1: Went around things up with that from two people who aren't geniuses. Talking about one who is, my farewell fact this evening.
0: Enjoy your evening. Sam and Ash's wine back soon, and we will see you tomorrow.
1: Bye.
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17: Tuesdays are always a bit loose, but it was a little bit earlier, Ash, that in the show that you dropped one that was, well, shall I say, we don't make a lot of bloopers on this show, the highly trained broadcast professionals that we are.
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17: 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And it was a doozy.
16: 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We're going to get to that very, very soon. But up next, you admitted to something you have a problem with. I love this so much. We're going to get to it after this.

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2: Hey, Sam.
3: Yes.
2: I've told you this many times about how sort of different my two daughters are.
3: Chalk and cheese, as they would say.
2: Chalk and cheese, but then, like, at the same time, they usually get along so well. And if they've been apart for the whole day at school and whatnot, usually they're really, like, the first hour together is just chaos. They can't stop hugging each other and they're just all over it. And Luna's like a magnet. She's going to be attached to someone. We've just had our cousins here, well, their cousins here, the last 4 days. And Luna, I don't think, like, just went from person to person like a magnet.
3: Sticks like glue.
2: Sticks like glue. Has to lie on them on the couch. Like, she cannot sit by herself on the couch. Like, if someone's on the couch, she has to be on you.
3: Yeah.
2: Which I really like. Yeah. I'm not gonna lie. I sound like I'm complaining about it. I'm actually not. I actually love it.
3: It's good in winter.
2: Really, just a little hot water bottle. Now, yesterday, because it's been a big few days with the cousins here and, you know, coming into the end of term, my daughter Mila, who's 5, is really tired at the moment. And she's also been experiencing a lot of growing pains.
3: Okay.
2: And I don't know if you remember this growing up, but I vividly remember how painful they were. You know, up your shins, that bone really hurts. And the way she was described, she goes, it's here, it's running from my knee down my bone and like into her ankle. And like I still sometimes get bad pains in my legs. But I vividly remember this as a kid. And so I know exactly what she's going through. And it is so painful. And my daughter Mila doesn't get overly emotional about stuff. Like she's a sensitive kid, but she's not overly emotional about stuff. Mm-hmm. This, whenever she gets it, absolutely sends her like screaming, like she's in so much pain. And I think because she actually is, right? Mm. So she it's quite confronting. And so it happened last night and she's away just before she's about to get to bed. And we know the drill now. We give her some Nurofen and then we give her some a heat pack to put on her legs and it goes away pretty quickly.
3: That helps, yeah.
2: But in this moment, she's screaming. Prior to this happening, about 5 minutes before, I put Luna to bed. So I'm putting Luna to bed. Brendan is on Miller duty. And then I hear 5 minutes later, Miller start like tearing the house down, screaming because she's in so much pain. So I get up to see what's wrong. I realize it's the legs. And I always get up and like, because I empathize with her and her legs and how sore they are. Like I'm making sure I'm rubbing them and all the rest of it. Yeah. So Brendan's getting all the stuff ready and I'm like, I'll put Miller to bed if you want to put Luna to bed. Now we're sort of making sure that Miller's okay. And it's a good 5 minutes. So she's now got both of our attention, Brendan and I, in her room, trying to make her comfortable, patting her head, you know, rubbing her leg.
3: What's Luna doing? I can see it in your face.
2: Oh, mate, the 3-year-old Luna has taken the opportunity to go into the cupboard, grab the packet of Maltesers that were in the pantry.
3: Sniper.
2: Grabs them, goes back into her room.
3: Nice decoy, Millsy.
2: Little did we know, she's in her bed now eating the Maltesers. One at a time. Anyway, I imagine this is what's been happening, by the way, because by the time Brendan had gotten back in there, he's climbed into her bed. She's got a queen bed. And he feels this rustle in the bed. And he pulls back the blanket to find she's been eating the Maltesers in her bed. Anyway, I imagine this is what's been happening.

0: questions, not on me for a hot second. 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
1: sneak them,
0: and I'm going to sneak a whole, I'm talking a family-sized packet of Maltese. There were Maltesers all through her bed. And we just cleaned the sheets a day ago. She has got chocolate from one end to the other, Sam.
1: My cheeks are hurting.
0: So I might just take this opportunity, if you don't mind, to have some Maltesers.
1: I can just see her doing it too.
0: The best part about this is she turns around to Brendan and says to him, do you want one?
1: Do you want to get in on this?
0: Do you want to get on this action before Mum finds out or what?
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2: This will surprise many, many people that we make mistakes here at 91.1 Hot FM. Specifically, more actually, Mikey and Nugget and Al. They're, I suppose, more likely to it, predisposed to it, in fact. But you and I, almost perfect.
3: Almost perfect, you know, would you believe?
2: And in our 10-year history, and it's amazing how this happens, we have collected something of a blooper reel. Now, we're not going to go through the whole thing, but because you did something yesterday that I wanted to highlight, but I may have stumbled across my words from time to time.
4: A little known town on the sunny coast needs an anthem. We're going to bring brief power thumper.
2: Okay. So I've done a bit of that action. You've sometimes had, and especially in modern times, in the last 2 years in particular, this is even more relevant. Maybe back when we started 10 years ago, it wasn't a big deal. But your gender equality and balance issues around gender and pronouns came unstuck once upon a time.
3: So him, Luke Combs, is teaming up at the Grammys for a performance with the guy who originally did it, Tracy Chapman.
2: She? Oh, no. She does sound a little mannish when she sings at the back of her throat like that.
3: My bad.
2: You thought Tracy Chapman was a dude.
3: Yeah, Tracy, was it a giveaway?
2: No.
3: But yeah, it's not my best.
2: So we've both had our share. We've had our fair share of moments over the time where we have put our foot in our mouths or embarrassed ourselves live on the radio.
3: That's right.
2: But yesterday something happened, and it wasn't necessarily a blooper as such, but it was just a little moment that has had me giggling since the moment I left. And I shouldn't, because it just strikes a chord with my morbid sense of humour. But you had a family member pass away. Your Uncle Mark.
3: That's right, yeah.
2: And yesterday, the beautiful Owen Kavanagh did a wonderful beach tribute to him at Coolum Beach.
3: Yeah.
2: Stacks of people turned up for a memorial drink for him. He was well known, as the Orals were and are on the Sunshine Coast, for your prolific baby-producing skills. Your mum's one of nine. and you've done wonders to the local population here in the Sunshine
3: Coast. You guys are welcome. You're welcome.
2: So this guy is known and loved by a lot of people.
3: Yeah.
2: And you told us about his untimely passing over in Bali. And, you know, it struck you and it hit you in a couple of different ways that I don't even think you were expecting.
3: No.
2: And it was an emotional day, if I'm being honest, that there was, and as it rightfully should be.
3: Yeah.
2: For you and those who knew him. But not everyone who knew him had their own radio show. And not everyone gets to choose the music that happens in and around said stories of passing
3: of
2: family members.
3: Can I just say too, usually I'm pretty switched on I actually pride myself in that. I stuff up a lot, but I feel like I pride myself in that. If there's a sensitive topic or subject, I will always look at the song that I'm going into next.
2: It's always you, and you're always onto it. I never do.
3: But this one.
2: But you are particularly good at this.
3: This is what happened yesterday. Huge, big character, and you know, we'd go and we'd have Christmas at my Nan and Dad's house, and they owned that house across from JC Hire on
2: Blah Blah Road.
3: It's like the only house across the road there on this big, big sort of farm. And we used to go over and have Christmases, and he was Santa. He was always Santa. We used to have to sit on his knee, and we used to get our presents, and like just the memories that we have of that man and how incredible our family is. Oh. I just, yeah, wanted to give a big, big nod to.
2: Big love to your family, bud.
3: And Uncle Marky.
2: And to you. Well told.
3: Thanks, buddy. It's 91.1 Hot FM. This isn't an appropriate song to go into, but here we are.
2: How are you?
3: He'd be laughing right now, by the way. Yeah.
2: So just so we're clear, Ashley has just told the story about how her uncle had died. And then she backs it up with a song by Good Charlotte called I Just Wanna Live. I just wanna live. Oh, my God. Yeah. This might be a little dark humour.
3: Oh, the whole family thought it was very funny.
2: Well, I was going to say, how was it received? Because your whole family would have been glued.
3: Very funny.
2: Okay.
3: Like, they're like, I can't, like, that. If that is not classic Ash, then like, what is?
2: Because of the nine siblings, like, he's the first to pass?
3: Yes, that's right.
2: Okay.
3: So, his wife is still in Bali, and I rung her and I told her about it, and she thought it was the funniest thing ever. Like, very well received.
2: Okay.
3: Like, everyone thought it was very funny. They all,
2: what did Hot Kath, his sister, your mum's?
3: Mum texts me straight away. She goes, he would find that very funny. It's almost like he logged that song himself. I'm like, yeah, I know. Because it was such a rap bag.
2: Can we hear that again? So just imagine Ash is just, and you were crying. I'm not outing you here.
3: That's
2: you
3: right.
2: You had wet eyes and you were very upset as you told the story about the passing of your uncle. And now here's a song. I just wanna live. Everybody, my uncle died. I just wanna live. Oh, by the way. My uncle, who I love from all my heart, is a big, important part of our family, is no longer with us. I just
3: wanna live. I'm sorry. Because they all then got on the phone last night. They're all, like, did a big sibling sort of WhatsApp voice call or whatever it is. They're all on. And they're all like, hey, can we all talk about the time that Ash played Good Charlotte? I just want to... Anyway.
2: Oh, it's good to laugh about it.
3: Wouldn't it be Inception if I just went into another song right now?
2: Oh, if you did it again. if something else, oh, my God.
3: All right, I think we're pretty safe with this one. Sam and Ash, good morning.
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1: 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Ash's Entertainment. Nah-hoo-hoo's.
2: Is it entertainment? Is it royal?
3: Oh, I think they go hand in hand.
2: Well, especially when your dad sends you a letter and says, hey, just remember.
3: Put the dishes. Do the dishes and take the recycling out.
2: You're not having anything to do with this crown behaviour.
3: Oh.
2: In type work situation.
3: So what's he said?
2: Okay, so breaking news has come out. So you know, since Prince Harry and Meghan have returned to the UK,
3: yep,
2: after living in the US for quite some time, apparently there's been a letter that's been sent at the King's direction by Lord Bennion.
3: Bennion.
2: And the Lord Chamberlain to senior government, military and other officials.
3: Okay.
2: It was shared with Harry's team. What does the letter actually say? I hear you ask.
3: Yeah, I want to know.
2: Okay. The headline message is basically nothing's changed. However, King Charles has formally confirmed that Harry and Meghan are still non-working royals despite their recent return to Britain. Now, the letter was actually prompted by what Buckingham Palace described as a number of requests for clarification on their status following their return to the UK. So they are not returning as working royals. They cannot use her or his Royal Highness publicly, even though they actually have that still written on paper.
3: Yeah, right.
2: So
3: he's still the Duke and she's the Duchess.
2: Of Sussex. Yeah.
3: Interesting. Do you know this? Yeah. Do you know you thought I was going to go down that smutty line and do jokes around Sussex, Nosex from Wessex, weren't you?
2: Do you know, I know you so well, I thought I'll pause here and see if you'd like to interject with his with his joke.
3: But no.
2: You're gonna be an adult today.
3: I'm being grown up.
2: Okay.
3: I'm being grown up. But what I'm fascinated with is if they don't have royal duties.
2: I thought you were really gonna do it then.
3: Nay. If they I might finish with it. But if they don't have royal duties, everyone knows who they are, right?
2: Yeah.
3: So you kind of get all the perks, but no responsibility.
2: It's great. They're onto it.
3: They're winning.
2: They really are. Their charitable work is completely private. So if they carry out any work, it's only their private activity. It's nothing to do with the royals. They remain financially independent. Privacy is still part of the deal, which is good, which is really, I think, the big reason why they wanted that.
3: Yep.
2: Because at the end of the day, Harry's never going to be king. So it's kind of like,
3: well, he could be.
2: What if they all get?
3: Succession, yeah. What is he, fourth in line? Third in line?
2: No,
3: second in line?
2: No.
3: No.
2: No, because you've got Prince William and then it's his kids that then all, like there's three of them that obviously then are in line.
3: Have you not seen Game of Thrones, mate? There could be a red wedding somewhere.
2: And then.
3: And all of a sudden.
2: It's Harry's turn.
3: Harry's in charge. Yeah. Do you know what? What'll happen though is that somewhere along there, Meghan will replace him as well and she'll be queen.
2: Oh, stop it.
3: Very, very.
2: Imagine.
3: Denise Daenerys Targaryen.
2: Oh.
3: Denise. She's from Namble. And she's the 18th in line to the Iron Throne.
4: The light was red, so I'm sitting at the edge of the driveway waiting to pull out, and I saw a bloke pull up. He left room for me to get in.
5: So you thought, I'm going.
4: He hadn't waved me in yet. He just sort of, I think he was sort of saying, hey, mate, I'll hang back here a bit. You can come out. And he had a beautiful border collie on the passenger seat. It eventually goes green. Yeah. Well, when I scanned across, I didn't look at him. I looked at the dog, and the dog scratched his ear. But for a second, I thought the dog was waving me in.
5: It's your right, mate. On your way.
4: I believe firmly that dog was letting me into traffic. Another indication of how great dogs are, because cats wouldn't let you in. Cats would just keep creeping up.
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2: You know, you got to do what you got to do, buddy. Hey, I just thought we could have a little crack at something.
3: So, there's
2: this guy that's getting around and he's very popular in terms of singing cool, like, bangers in an Australian accent.
3: Ed Sheeran?
2: No, he's just like a completely random dude. He chooses some different songs from time to time, and then he goes and he sings them. All right, okay. So do you want to hear one?
3: Yeah,
2: him. Okay, this is him singing TLC, No Scrubs.
4: Scrubs, a guy who thinks he's fly. He's also known as a buster. Always thinking about what he wants and just sits on his broke.
2: It's pretty good.
3: It is good.
2: It's pretty good. All right, so I thought maybe you could have a little,
3: yeah,
2: little go. All right, there you go. All right, ready? So this
3: what
2: is
3: you
2: the
3: want
2: song.
3: Me to do?
2: This is the song you're singing.
3: Get no love from me. Jumping on the witch's side, whether you're both strands fried, whether your chicken's fried or not. Going to the Servo, mate, with your hot date in the Turrana with me. Yeah, got it.
2: Do you know, that was so much better than him. Because you brought your own words to the party.
3: Look, I brought the magic.
2: Okay, now you might know.
3: Had a double plugger bust.
2: Sorry, what?
3: When you double plugger.
2: Oh, you double. My head went somewhere else there and it shouldn't have.
3: You've got to stop doing that.
2: I know, don't I? Okay, now this song you're probably a little more familiar with. This one here is Wham, Wake Me Up Before You Go.
3: Ah, good one. Yeah, nice.
2: Okay, wait, take it away.
3: Yeah. Wake me up before you go, cause I'm heading down to the servo. Wake me up.
2: All right, okay. All right. Okay, can we just do one
3: yeah,
2: more?
3: Yeah, let's do one more.
2: I'm thinking you can choose. You can choose your own adventure here. Do you want Africa or Circle of Life?
3: Oh, let's go Africa.
2: Okay. All right, let me just give me a
3: bit
2: moment.
3: Of Toto. Are you talking a bit of Toto action?
2: Oh, mate, I'm talking about that's one of our, our show's favourite songs.
3: Yeah.
2: I mean, we'd be silly.
3: It's a ripper.
2: If we
3: it's a rip snorter.
2: Right? Okay, all right, here we go. This is Africa Toto.

0: Just like the winds down in Caramundi, after a curry or two from the curry ball. Weirdo.
1: That's good. You know, you ever like these things, right? I'm like, well, I'm absolutely not participating in this because no one wants to hear me sing, let alone an Australian, at all. But isn't it funny how, like, because you have a very interesting way of using accents to your best ability. Yeah. Can we just do one more, but this time you have to sing it in Norwegian? Yeah. Okay?
0: Okay. What's the song?
1: I was going to do Yeah Yeah Ding Dong, but, but that won't be any fun. All right, like, let me get you another little hit. I'm thinking. Oh, here we go. All right, so this is very American. Blink 182, all the small things, but you have to sing this in Norwegian with a Norwegian accent. All right, here we go. Say it ain't so, I will not go.
0: Turn the lights off, carry me on. No, no, no, no. That was easy.
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0: 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This is going to be so much fun. Eat my dust. Hey, plus we've got one more ticket to Mum's Gone Mild, the biggest Mum's Party event. It's happening this Saturday. We're so excited for it. The biggest dance party for millennials. 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
3: 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Ain't nothing gonna break my stride. 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
0: Oh, I know. This is going to be so much fun. Eat my dust. Hey, plus we've got one more ticket to Mum's Gone Mild, the biggest Mum's Party event. It's happening this Saturday. We're so excited for it. The biggest dance party for millennials. We'll see you tomorrow from 5 when you wake up here at 91.1 Hot FM.

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1: 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It eventually goes green. 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
1: Oh yeah, it's back. 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

0: Will and Woody, you're probably driving around at the moment. You're driving an Uber. You're driving to go and, let's face it, it could be a late night hookup.
1: Oh, that's
0: late
1: exciting.
0: Late night hookups.
1: That's exciting.
0: I mean, in a former life, this was a very exciting time to be driving a car.
1: Oh, whoa.
0: Right?
1: You'd be nervous.
0: You'd be
1: a little
0: so
1: bit.
0: Nervous.
1: What are you wearing? You're probably want, like, because you don't want to be too dressed up. Then you're trying too hard.
0: Yes.
1: I was always a fan of just some tracky dacks, but like a nice tracky dack.
0: I think tracky dacks are sexy. Maybe it's just because the connotation that I have with those times of night, but everyone's in trackies.
1: Tracky dacks.
0: Everyone's in trackies
1: like
0: at that time.
1: A hoodie.
0: Yeah, you're wearing a hoodie. Yeah, you want to look like you're casual, but then also you want to look sexy.
1: And smell good.
0: And smell
1: so
0: good.
1: So you can't overdo the smell for mine. You can look casual, but you don't want to smell casual.
0: Yes, exactly right.
1: Anyway, here's our best bits from the show yesterday. Enjoy, Will and Woody.

0: you're up early. It's Will and Woody keeping you up.
1: This is always hot news, Woods. The next James Bond has been chosen.
2: Jacob Elordi. Is it our boy Jacob?
1: Not Jacob Elordi.
2: So hang on, are we saying this is 100% confirmed by Barbara Broccoli?
1: So they've been chosen.
2: They've been chosen.
1: Gary Oldman just did an interview with Canada's Global News, and he said that we're going to find out very soon. He said they've picked them, they've made their choice, but they haven't announced it yet.
2: Okay, so
1: now the reason he said that is because he wants it to be Jack Lowden from Slow Horses.
2: Have you ever seen Slow Horses? I love Slow Horses.
1: He's the Scottish guy, the red-haired guy, who's like the main guy.
2: Strawberry blonde guy.
1: Yes.
2: Oh, yeah.
1: So he wants it to be Jack. He might have been hinting at it that was Jack. The others in the mix, though, are, as you said before, Aaron Taylor-Johnson. I think he's gone a bit off the boil. I don't know if that's... I mean, you're a big Aaron Taylor, an ATJ fan, Annalise.
3: Yeah, well, I know him, and yes, he is the Bond-esque.
2: I would say. Okay.
3: Yep.
2: He had that great that commercial. I think it was a fragrance commercial where
3: he's got that like kind of like sit and stare vibe.
1: I don't know a lot of these guys. Okay. Going to be honest. Martin Compston is in the running.
2: I'm not across Compston.
1: Is
2: Elordi still in the running?
1: No, I don't think so.
2: Really?
1: Generally speaking, they've got to be British. Like they're going to go down the British. I was always a big fan of the Idris Elba train, but I think he's probably a little bit too old.
2: Yeah.
1: I can Theo James is apparently in the mix. Old Chompers.
3: Oh, that would be good.
1: He's hot.
3: Yeah, he's great.
1: When he's you say great, great, you mean hot.
3: No, really good actor.
2: What's his best role?
1: The other one.
3: White Lotus. Divergent.
1: He's in Divergent. The other one that I really like is Callum Taylor.
3: Callum Turner, sorry.
1: It could be him. That's actually a typo in the article.
2: Damn it. Callum Turner would be good as well.
1: Callum Taylor's a Welsh cricketer. He might be pivoting. Who knows? No, Callum Turner, I think, would be really,
2: really
1: good.
2: Who's Dua Lipa's husband.
1: I think he's a good actor, more importantly.
2: Yeah.
1: Now, what I would like to try right now, though, Woods.
2: Yes?
1: Because I think the James Bond auditioning process would be stringent.
2: No doubt.
1: It'd be tough.
2: Yeah, absolutely.
1: And I think James Bond might be out of your reach, but I'd like you to try a James Bond audition process.
2: Oh, yeah? Far away.
1: So if you want to just walk back in through the door here, we're going to run the audition process. Okay. Annalise, you might be needed here. I mean, you're fresh out of acting school.
2: I love this. So hang on. So I'm me? I'm being me?
1: Well, when you come in, we'll probably just kick off as Bond.
2: Right.
1: Yeah.
2: So I'm Bond when I walk in.
1: As soon as you walk in.
2: Okay. All right.
1: Good luck.
3: Bye, Woody.
1: Okay. All right. Here we go. He's got a bit of swagger.
2: Righto, who's dealing? I assume we're playing blackjack.
1: Nice, James.
2: Who are you and who do you work for? Who do you work for?
1: So, James, some.
2: Do I have to keep up the accent?
1: I'd prefer if you didn't.
2: Oh, thank you.
1: But occasionally when we that was good.
2: Yeah.
1: Nice bit of swagger about you.
2: Yeah.
1: Okay.
2: Yeah.
1: Now, James often has witty lines when he kills people.
2: Oh, no doubt.
1: Okay, so in this instance, you've just shot someone with an arrow.
2: Yep, amazing.
1: What do you say?
2: Bullseye.
1: Oh, don't mind it. Don't mind it. The line that I was actually going from is it's a Sean Connery line. He says this.
4: I think he got the point.
2: Oh, good one.
1: Very good.
2: Yeah, nice.
1: I don't mind Bullseye, though.
2: Yeah, Bullseye came to me straight away.
1: I don't mind that. Okay, another one here. Someone strangling you from behind in a jet.
2: Someone strangling me.
1: Yeah, you're flying a jet. Someone strangling you from behind in a jet.
2: Yep.
1: Okay? You manage to hit the eject button. Oh. On that person, and then they fly out of the jet.
2: Yep.
1: And they die. What do you say?
2: I guess he had to get off at that stop.
1: Not bad. Not bad. This is what Pierce Brosnan said.
5: Backseat driver.
2: What did he say then?
1: Backseat driver.
2: I think mine was better.
1: Yeah, I didn't mind yours.
2: Yeah,
1: okay. Next test for Bond is obviously how he is with women. We've got our stand-in Bond girl, Annalise.
2: Yes. Yes, am I?
3: Hello.
2: My scene partner.
1: Sounding sultry as ever.
2: Yeah.
1: Okay, guys. So the scene is you're at a casino.
2: Yep.
1: Okay, you're both undercover. Okay? You've just acknowledged each other, but you're surrounded by villains. What do you say to each other to acknowledge that you're undercover?
2: What do we say to each other?
1: Yes.
4: Because we haven't, have we met before?
1: No.
4: Or we have never met before.
3: And we're at a table? Is it? Cool. Yeah. Sorry. All right, cool.
2: And villains are everywhere.
1: Villains are everywhere. But okay. You're the only two undercover.
4: Okay, okay, no worries.
1: How do you check to see if Annalise is undercover? Annalise, how do you check if James is undercover?
2: I find when I play poker that I like to cover.
3: Roll the dice.
2: What?
4: Perfect. Absolutely perfect.
1: Nice, guys. Absolutely no.
3: That's me saying yes. Roll the dice, yes.
4: Roll the dice. Roll the dice. I got it.
1: Roll the dice. Comment. Okay.
3: I'm a third.
1: Another one here.
4: I like it.
1: You
4: like
1: go
4: it.
1: Over to the card table. James. Yeah. James, you get a blackjack on the first hand.
2: Boom.
1: Trying to impress your Bond girl, you turn to her with a witty line and say...
4: I've just got blackjack.
1: Yeah.
4: And I turn to her.
1: Yeah, and you say...
4: And I say...
1: You're trying to impress her.
2: Okay. Not my first rodeo, love.
3: You went from, like, British to Western.
4: Because of rodeo, sorry.
1: Okay, final bit here. Okay, in classic James Bond style, Annalise wants to keep up her cover. So she's like, I'm going to have to leave now. I've got to go and follow the guy that I'm following. But James, you try and lure her back to your room. What do you say?
4: Oh. Okay, so sorry. He's going. Villain is going. She wants to follow villain.
1: Yep.
4: I want her to come to my room.
1: That's right. Yep.
2: I think we can give him a day head start, can't we? Wink.
1: Oh, not bad.
2: Not bad. Not bad at all.

0: working, and they're
1: working.
0: It's Will and Woody keeping you up.
2: It's Battle of the Gents.
3: Leave Billy alone.
4: It's Will and Woody's Battle of the Gents.
2: So we're millennials. Producer Annalise is a Gen Zer. She comes in here and defends the honour of Gen Z.
5: Hey.
2: The flailing, phone-obsessed.
5: Not phone-obsessed.
2: Borderline redundant generation.
5: I know. We're with nature. We're
6: no, you are not.
5: We're clean girl aesthetic. No, yeah, we are. Yeah, we are.
2: You're ruining
5: we
2: the
5: brick.
2: Internet
5: we
2: and
5: brick.
2: The planet. You don't.
5: Anyway, I do.
6: You don't stick to your brick, though. You tell people on social media that you're bricking.
5: Yeah, and then we don't go on it for the day, and then we go back and see how many people liked it.
6: Now, Will, before the song, though, you said which generation cheats the most.
2: Yes.
6: Is it us or is it them?
2: Gen Z. Oh.
5: That's rude. What do you mean?
2: That's a study. So there was a study online that said Gen Z cheat the most.
5: In like math or like?
2: Oh, very good. Very good.
5: No,
2: apparently you guys are cheating. So Gen Z, so everyone knows, is 14 to 29 years of age. And apparently you guys cheat the most. And apparently

0: that is associated to the rise in social media has made it way easier for people to cheat.
1: Wow.
0: Yes.
1: I feel like this is a wider conversation, though, than what is cheating. Because, like, is liking, if you're in a relationship.
0: They're talking
1: and
0: about having
1: post,
0: sex with someone.
1: Okay, well, yeah. That's cheating, I guess. Yeah.
2: So are you saying
0: we all
2: easy,
0: know what that is.
2: Easier because they just slide into DMs and just like.
0: Yes, I think so. And also you get to window shop a little bit.
1: Oh, wow.
0: So to speak.
1: Well, yes.
0: Yes. So it kind
2: of
0: builds up the obsession.
2: A lot of window shopping in the airlock going on, isn't there? A lot of window shopping out there.
3: A Darcy? Yeah.
0: Oh, shots fired.
4: Everyone's catching blanks.
0: Shots fired. You guys are all Gen Z, which is terrifying because the number one place that Gen Z is cheat with other people is at work.
1: Oh, no, you're kidding.
0: Yes, work colleague is 37%.
2: Whoa.
0: Yes, wow. Totally wild. There you go. So that doesn't change much.
1: Well, we don't claim that energy.
0: Who's we?
1: The team.
0: Oh, our team. Yeah, obviously.
2: No, you guys.
0: Hey, Woody and I are the only ones in relationship. Oh, Tommy's in a relationship.
1: Yeah.
2: He's open, though. He's open.
0: Oh, yeah, that is true.
5: I'm open.
0: Did you hook up with Darcy?
5: No, but Joe and Dar spent Friday night together.
0: That is true. Whoa. That is true.
3: Here
0: we go. Well, open up a can of worms.
2: Those after work beers went pretty late, you guys.
3: I'm also Darcy's boss.
0: Oh, boss actually comes in at 29%. Gen Z is.
2: Whoa.
0: All right. Well, let's not
2: put that one down. We'll put that one down. Put that
1: that's
2: one down.
1: Crazy.
0: That felt a little bit real. All right. Let's
2: all of a sudden got very uncomfortable outside.
0: Let's move on.
3: That's misogynistic.
0: Now, Annalise, in the true unfair duality of this segment, I'm happy to blame Gen Z for being the biggest cheaters in the world. But then I'm also outraged that you guys are claiming cheating because that's obviously something that us millennials invented because we invented everything.
1: Yeah, you guys did.
0: So thank you so much. So what we're going to do right up next is we're going to go through some of the biggest millennial cheating scandals.
1: Oh, I'm pretty across these
0: of
1: two.
0: Of all time.
1: Oh. Yeah, I love the tea from these.
0: These are the definition of tea. This is where tea originated from, from things like this.
1: Have you got Kirsten Stewart in there? Kristen Stewart with Rob Pattinson.
2: Not big enough.
1: Charles and Diana.
0: Whoa. Never confirmed.
1: Yeah. Oh,
0: never confirmed.
2: Back
1: we
2: off,
1: heard
2: Diana.
1: The goal.
0: It's Will and Woody.
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2: So we're millennials. Producer Annalise is a Gen Zer. 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
5: Hey!
2: The flailing, phone-obsessed...
5: Not phone-obsessed.
2: Borderline redundant generation.
5: I know, we're with nature. We're clean girl aesthetic.
2: No,
5: yeah, we are. Yeah, we are.
2: You're ruining
5: we
2: the
5: brick.
2: Internet
5: we
2: and
5: brick.
2: The planet. You don't.
5: Anyway, I do.
6: You don't stick to your brick, though.
5: You
6: tell people on social media that you're bricking.
5: Yeah, but and then we don't go on it for the day, and then we go back and see how many people liked it.
6: Now, Will, before the song, though, you said which generation cheats the most.
2: Yes.
6: Is it us or is it them?
2: Gen Z. Oh.
5: That's rude. What do you mean?
2: That's a study. So there was a study online that said Gen Z cheat the most.
5: In math or like...
2: Oh, very good. Very good.
5: No,
2: apparently you guys are cheating. So Gen Z, so everyone knows, is 14 to 29 years of age. And apparently you guys cheat the most. And apparently that is associated to the rise in social media has made it way easier for people to cheat.
5: Wow.
2: Yes.
5: I feel like this is a wider conversation though than what is cheating. Because like is liking, if you're in a relationship...
2: They're talking
5: and
2: about having
5: post,
2: sex with someone.
5: Okay, well, yeah. That's cheating, I guess. Yeah.
6: So are you saying
2: we all
6: easy,
2: know what that is.
6: Easier because they just slide into DMs and just like...
2: Yes, I think so. And also you get to window shop a little bit.
5: Oh, wow.
2: So to speak.
5: Well,
2: yes.
5: So you get
2: So it kind
6: of
2: builds
6: up the
2: obsession.
6: A lot going on, isn't there? A lot of window shopping out there.
7: Darcy? Yeah.
2: Shots fired.
8: I'm catching blanks.
2: Shots fired. You guys are all Gen Z, which is terrifying because the number one place that Gen Z is cheat with other people is at work.
5: Oh, no, you're kidding.
2: Yes, work colleague is 37%.
6: Whoa.
2: Yes,
5: wow.
2: Totally wild. There you go. So that doesn't change much.
5: Well, we don't claim that energy.
2: Who's we?
5: The team.
2: Oh, our team. Yeah, obviously.
6: Oh, you guys
2: are. What do you know? The only ones in relationship. Oh, Tommy's in a relationship.
5: Yeah.
6: He's open, though.
2: Oh, yeah, that is true.
9: I'm open.
2: Did you hook up with Darcy?
9: No, but Joe and Darcy spent Friday night together.
2: That is true.
5: Here we go.
2: Well, open up a can of worms.
6: Those after work beers went pretty late, you guys.
7: I'm also Darcy's boss.
2: Boss actually comes in at 29%. Gen Z is.
6: Whoa.
2: All right. Well, let's not
6: put that one down.
2: That's
5: crazy.
2: That felt a little bit real. All right. Let's
6: Well, all of a sudden got very uncomfortable outside.
2: Let's move on.
7: That's misogynistic.
2: Now, Annalise, in the true unfair duality of this segment, I'm happy to blame Gen Z for being the biggest cheaters in the world. But then I'm also outraged that you guys are claiming cheating because that's obviously something that us millennials invented because we invented everything.
5: Yeah, you guys did.
2: So thank you so much. So what we're going to do right up next is we're going to go through some of the biggest millennial cheating scandals.
5: Oh, I'm pretty across these
2: of
5: two.
2: Of all time.
5: Oh. Yeah, I love the tea from these.
2: These are the definition of tea. This is where tea originated from, from things like this.
5: Have you got Kirsten Stewart in there? Kristen Stewart with Rob Pattinson.
6: That's not a big one. Not big enough.
5: Charles and Diana.
2: Whoa. Never confirmed.
5: Yeah.
6: Never confirmed. Back off, Diana.
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0: replace your Z's with W's. It's Will and Woody keeping you up.
1: Junior producer Annalise in the studio. She's a Gen Zer. Woods and I are millennials. And we're going to try and find out which generation is most out of touch.
2: Leave Billy alone.
3: It's Will and Woody's Battle of the Gens.
1: Okay, Annalise. These are the greatest cheating scandals of, I'm going to say, ever.
4: Let's build
1: the anything
4: team.
1: Before the millennials is redundant. After the millennials, it's probably to do with a YouTuber that no one cares about. So let's get into it.
4: Okay.
1: First,
5: and there's too much of it happening now as well. It's just like everyone's cheating on everyone. These were iconic.
1: These were iconic.
5: They were rare.
1: These are proper tea. These are proper tea. The reason we're talking about it is there was a survey today that said Gen Z cheating the most, but just to prove that we invented cheating like everything else, let's go through them.
4: Sure.
1: This, I'm about to play you some audio. I want you to see who said it and who is it about.
4: Okay, cool.
6: I did not have sexual relations with that woman.
4: Oh, gosh, it's a press conference because I can hear the cameras.
5: Nice. Well
4: I
5: done.
4: Did not have sexual relations with that woman. Okay.
1: Who said it? Wow. And who's
4: can
1: it about?
4: Can you play it one more time?
6: I did not have sexual relations with that woman.
4: Southern accent. It's American. Gosh, nice. I don't know.
1: Who's having a press conference talking about
4: oh,
1: an affair?
4: Sorry. JFK.
5: JFK? And what was your
4: referring
5: to?
4: No, he wasn't Southern. Press conference.
1: Yeah.
4: Press conference, I'd say president, someone presidential.
1: Right.
5: Mm-hmm.
4: Who had a massive affair and was a president?
1: Oh, God.
5: Did JFK have an affair?
4: No, I don't think he did.
1: Allegedly with Marilyn Monroe. Mm.
4: Oh, yes. Mm. Happy birthday, Mr. President.
5: There you go.
4: Okay. Geez, I don't know. Can you give me
1: another president.
4: George Bush.
1: No.
5: Wasn't Bush.
4: It wasn't Biden. Wasn't Obama?
1: It was
7: wasn't Biden. No, it definitely wasn't Smokey Joe.
1: No, and it wasn't Obama.
6: Have sexual relations with that woman.
1: Who's the big president in the 90s? Who's the most famous scandal in the White House ever, arguably? It was bigger than Watergate because it was, like, so public.
4: Really?
1: Yes.
5: Should we give the second name involved here?
4: Yeah,
5: see
4: can
5: if that
4: you
5: helps?
4: Yes.
1: Clinton.
4: Clinton. Hillary Clinton.
5: Yeah, it was Hillary Clinton.
1: No. Who's the guy?
4: Yeah, I know it.
1: Her husband.
4: Clinton.
1: Yes, great. Okay, cool.
4: I can't remember his first name.
1: What about the other? What about the woman? What about the woman?
4: The woman? Again, I don't know. I actually don't know the scandal.
5: Monica.
4: Lewinsky.
1: Yeah, there we go.
4: Monica Lewinsky with Bill Clinton.
1: Yeah. Yeah. You are
4: never
1: well
4: unlocked.
1: Done. We got there. Wow, people were screaming at their radios. Okay.
4: I'm embarrassed.
1: Name three celebrities that have cheated with the nanny.
4: Whoa, I didn't know she was in that. Okay.
5: Hang on, sorry. When we say cheated with the nanny, we don't mean Fran Drescher.
4: Oh.
5: We mean... We
7: that's confusing.
5: That was confusing.
1: In hindsight, that was confusing. Sorry
5: we're saying,
1: about that.
5: Like, wow. Which celebrities cheated with their house nannies?
4: Oh, yes. Sure. Okay. There's
1: Fran Drescher... I think it's clean as far as we know. Although Mr. Sheffield and her in the end probably, there you go.
5: But was that cheating though? I think Mr. Sheffield
1: he was a bachelor,
5: single.
1: Was he?
5: Yeah, he was single.
1: There you go. Okay.
5: Anyway, there are three very famous cases of, won't surprise you, men cheating with the house nanny.
4: Oh, and you know what? They'll come to me when you say them.
1: Oh, don't
4: they
1: you?
4: Will.
1: You're from the queen of the tea.
4: I know. I thought you were going to do a few more basic ones. Okay. I want to say someone like Brad Pitt. But
1: no, okay, no. So you know we're here. No, okay, so Arnold Schwarzenegger cheated with the nanny.
4: That's right, and then he had the some babies with her.
5: He's got a kid with the nanny.
1: Yeah. Maybe just stop talking for this bit. Jude Law hooked up with the nanny while he was with Sienna Miller.
4: Oh, wow, that's sad.
1: Ben Affleck allegedly.
4: Allegedly.
1: While he was with Jennifer Garner.
4: Yeah, I heard that one.
1: Hey, iconic song from the 90s.
4: Yes.
1: Is Shaggy's It Wasn't Me.
4: Yes,
1: okay.
4: I love that song.
1: Love that song. Honey came in and she got me red-handed, creepy with a girl
4: next door. Pictures were both butt naked.
1: What were they wearing and where were they?
4: Mm-hmm. Forget that I had given her an extra key.
5: You were in it.
1: Picture
4: oh,
1: this.
4: Oh, but naked. They were wearing nothing.
5: And yeah, where were
1: and
5: they?
1: And where were they?
4: On the bathroom floor.
1: Yeah! She gets one.
4: Oh, wow. I didn't want to say that because well I thought it was a bit rude for radio.
1: Okay, final one here. The adult film star Stormy Daniels.
4: Donald Trump.
1: Allegedly had an affair with Donald Trump.
4: Yes.
1: What does this iconic 90s audio have to do with that?
8: Woo! Here we go! Yeah! Okay! Oh, whoa, whoa, whoa, whoa, whoa, whoa, whoa! Ah! Yahoo! I'm the best!
4: Oh, wow, I don't know.
1: Who's that?
5: Do you know who that is? Yeah.
4: No, I don't know who that is.
5: Do you know what they're from?
4: Oh, sorry, it's the toad because he has a... You know.
1: Yeah, very good!
5: Well done, AB.
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0: It's Will and Woody, and yes, you're probably on the way home. I don't know why you'd still be up at this hour, to be honest. Maybe you're just tuning in for the best bits of us.
1: Yeah, but this
0: bit's... We go home after this bit.
1: I know, but this bit's important. And just know we're here. We're with you. And we love you more than anything.
0: Wow. We love you. That's nice. Buy a DJ Will t-shirt. Are they still for sale?
1: Hard to say.
0: Okay. 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
1: Can't hurt to try. Can't hurt to try. But I'm just saying, like, I haven't checked it for a while and there may have been a huge flood of demand all of a sudden.
0: I think we're losing them. We're losing them.
1: Most like losing who? T-shirts?
0: No, everyone listening.
1: Everyone listening.
0: The best bits.
1: Oh. I'm next. Will and Woody.

0: It's Will and Woody keeping you up.
1: We are about to execute time travel, which personally I'm pumped about. I've never done it before, but we're about to do it. We've been inspired by the San Francisco 49ers coach, whose name is Kyle Shanahan. He did a press conference today or yesterday.
2: Yep.
1: And he was just confused about the time difference between here and the US.
3: Like I said, we're a little confused with when I look at my clock and it says the time, and then I try to see my family's time and it says the time, but it says yesterday. I don't even get how that's possible. So I feel like I'm in the future.
1: Actually, a little fun fact, his defensive coordinator, Raheem, he missed his 50th birthday because he took off on September 2, landed September 3, birthday September 3. Unbelievable stuff. Completely missed it. So,
2: put your helmets out for Raheem.
1: No doubt. Apparently he's a great defensive coordinator. Anyway, let's focus on our time travel.
2: Yeah.
1: Half an hour ago, we said to Adelaide, call now if you want to talk to us in the future.
2: Is that the Back to the Future thing? Love that.
1: So good.
2: Yeah.
1: It's appropriate.
2: Yeah.
1: Okay. So if you're listening to this on the east coast of Australia, you all heard that half an hour ago. Adelaide have just heard it.
2: Yep.
1: But they're in the past.
2: Yeah, we get it.
1: So we are currently in the future. We've got Debbie here. Debbie, you're from the past.
4: Hello, Woody.
1: Hi. Will's here as well, obviously.
2: Hi, Deb.
1: He's here in the future with me.
4: Hello, Will.
1: So, Deb. I mean, far away, you must have a lot of questions. What would you like to know about the future?
4: Well, had it been a few days ago, I would have asked you if Carlton were going to win.
1: That ship sailed for both of us, Deb. We've only got half an hour to work
2: with.
1: We've
2: only got half an hour ahead of you, Deb.
4: Okay, so fast forward to the weekend. Is my daughter going to win her prelim final?
2: No, I think you've misunderstood, Deb. We're only half an hour in front.
1: Half an hour ahead. But Deb, what I can tell you, is this your daughter?
4: Yes.
1: She does not get injured in the next half an hour. So rest assured, she's a good chance to play this weekend.
4: Right. I'm really happy to hear that because she's just had an injury.
1: You're kidding. Well, Deb, I've got to tell you, in half an hour, she has a miraculous recovery. Okay. She's going to be good to go in half an hour.
2: I'm going to get you out of here. Love to hear from you, Deb.
1: Chances of that. Bit of a miss. Let's go to Jess. Jess, how's the past?
5: Oh, it's riveting.
1: Okay, cool. Well, it only gets more exciting.
2: It gets
1: over
2: better.
1: The next half an
2: it
1: hour,
2: gets better, Jess.
1: Jess. Trust me.
5: Thank God.
2: Yeah.
1: What question have you got about the future?
5: I need you to tell me what my next 30 minutes is going to be like.
1: Okay, no worries. Would you mind telling us where you are right now in the past? Sometimes I get confused as to where everyone is in time. What are you doing right now?
5: Stuck in traffic.
1: Okay, look, what I can tell you.
2: You might go down by a degree.
1: Did you hear that, Jess?
5: I did. Thank you.
1: Just a degree.
2: I'll let you know that.
1: So I know that I'm seeing. I know that half an hour ago it was bumper to bumper.
5: Yeah.
1: Things clear up ever so slightly over the next half an hour.
5: Thank God.
2: We don't know that.
1: No, I know that for sure. I've been monitoring Adelaide traffic for the last half an hour.
5: In the future.
2: Jess, some other stuff from the future. Thanks so much, Jess. And maybe we can go to Kerry as well. Just in the next half hour. The Premier will defend Aaron Patterson's taxpayer-funded weight loss jabs.
1: Whoa, Adelaide doesn't... Kerry, did you hear that?
6: Yeah, I did.
1: Yeah, you'll get that in half up, but you've got it now. Tell your friends. They'll think you're Nostradamus.
2: Apparently she's getting a Zempic in jail.
1: Yeah.
2: Aaron Patterson, the mushroom killer.
1: Kerry, tell your friends. Call anyone and just say this is about to break.
2: If you can find a market for it.
1: Ooh.
2: What are the odds that Aaron Patterson gets Ozempic in jail? Did someone give you crazy odds for that?
1: If you can make some cash off it, Kerry, go nuts. Go nuts. Do you have any other questions about the future there, Kerry? I just want to mention as well, try not to make money off that. I realise we can't condone gambling. Kerry, any other questions about the future?
6: I don't have any questions, but I do have a really important shout-out, if I can, to my daughter, who's 25 today.
1: Okay, now this gets complicated. So she's 25 today.
6: Yeah.
1: Make sure, you're going to have to make sure she's listening to the radio in the future.
6: I know.
2: It's going to make really, the quiz
1: wait,
2: up
1: no,
2: next.
1: I don't think
2: we can do it.
1: What's your daughter's name, Kerry?
6: Her name is Kiara.
1: Kiara, Happy birthday from the future. But now you are here because you're hearing this.
2: Also, Kiara, Aaron Patterson, the mushroom killer, gets Ozempic in jail.
1: Yeah. Yeah.
6: I'm sure she'll be riveted.
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0: sheep.
1: It's Will and Woody keeping you up.
2: Woodrow, I think we are a genuine chance to get Joe Jonas in this studio on Friday's show. And here is why.
3: Do we need to explain who Joey is?
2: Nah, probably not. Everyone knows.
0: So.
2: Everyone knows the Jonas Brothers.
3: Yeah, I think everyone knows.
2: I think there's Nick, there's Kevin, there's Joe. I think I've nailed the three. There's another one. There's a fourth.
4: Frankie.
2: Frankie boy.
4: Yep. Big age difference.
3: I thought you were going to say big Asian. And I was like, what?
4: No, big age difference. He's the younger one.
3: They're all Caucasian, which would have surprised me.
2: Yes.
4: Same parents.
2: Yeah. Yes.
4: I believe.
2: Anyway, 2 years ago, if we could get back on track, 2 years ago, Joe Jonas was on this radio show and he made us a promise.
5: Will and Woody will be opening up for the Jonas Brothers when we perform in Australia, two songs of my choosing and wardrobe of my choosing. And I'll just say you don't want to miss that show.
2: Okay, that never happened, obviously. He never invited us on stage with his bros for that tour. Will, he is going to be performing with his brothers about a kilometre that way for the NFL exhibition match halftime show.
3: Yep.
2: You and me have tickets to that NFL exhibition match.
3: We do.
2: Which means we're going to be within...
3: Thanks to...
2: Oh, can we drop that one in there?
4: Y Wines.
3: Oh, God.
2: Y Series Wines.
6: That's what I meant.
2: We love Y Series Wines. We only drink the Y Series when we're drinking wine. It is the best and everything
3: That's
2: they offer.
3: That's very good.
2: Everything they offer is great.
3: Absolutely.
2: So anyway, we're going to be in a stadium...
3: Yeah.
2: And I'm going to say, you got that credit, mate. I'm going to say.
3: Someone put the credit in my screen, otherwise we're going to lose these tickets.
2: Someone find the credit. We're going to be, let's say, 50 metres away from Joe Jonas, right? Roughly.
3: 50, I feel like the security, it's important that you're honest about this bit because...
2: I'm being honest.
3: No, you're not.
2: I am.
3: The security barrier will be 50 metres from Joe Jonas. He's going to be on a stage. There's going to be the end of the stage and then the security barrier and they're probably going to have a mosh pit in front of him and then he's going to be in the middle of the MCG.
2: 100. But the...
3: Where do we... We don't even know where we're sitting next.
2: That's all good points. Let's say we're 100 metres away from Joe Jonas. But at the end of the day, we're in the stadium. What I need your help with right now on 131065, I really need people's creative ideas here. How should we get Joe's attention when he is performing the halftime show?
3: Yeah, so in other words saying that is if you went to go and watch someone in a stadium and they were performing, how would you get their attention?
2: Yeah. And let's think outside the box here because we've already thrown around the idea of like laser pointer.
3: No one threw that around.
2: I've thrown it around a couple of times and
3: I reminded you it was illegal.
2: Yeah, but I wouldn't point it in his eyes.
3: Where would you put it then?
2: Yeah, just like on
3: his... Oh, sorry, he thinks he's getting shot.
2: No. I'd put it at his feet. My cat loves it. Laser pointer at the feet. And then he'll go, whoop, whoop, or try and catch the dot like a cat. And then I'll be like, look at where that's coming. Anyway, I don't have to go down that road. But what I'm saying is.
3: Have you got a laser pointer?
2: Yeah, mate, I love it. The cat
3: Why
2: loves
3: have you
2: it.
3: Got, they're illegal.
2: Oh, no, I don't have one. Did I say laser pointer? I meant torch. Anyway, another idea is to like bring in a whole bunch of like letters, individual letters and get other people in the crowd.
3: For me, that's for the win. You print out A1 pieces of paper and it says something.
2: Yeah. The other one would be like start a chant. Like if we can get enough people like saying, Joey.
3: Yeah.
2: Or just because even I think he will remember Will and Woody as well. Like he's been on the show. He's played our famous game, Can You Hear It? He actually reached out to us to play our game. So he knows... Of us?
3: Yeah.
2: So I think it's like getting his attention and somehow getting him thinking of Will and Woody. That's the goal.
3: They're the instructions. The number's 131065. Please text us 0429 131065. We love the text line. It's all thanks to the limited edition Y Series NFL wines. The Aussie wine putting you right at the center of the action. How do we get Joe Jonas's attention from the crowd at the MCG on Friday? Take your calls up next, Will and Woody.
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0: up early. It's Will and Woody keeping you up.
1: Woods, you and I plan on getting Joe Jonas's attention this Friday at the season opener of the NFL in Melbourne at the MCG. He owes us, guys. Long story short, he owes us.
2: Yes. I'm going to play the audio one more time just so you can hear it. This is Joe and what he said to us.
3: Will and Woody will be opening up for the Jonas Brothers when we perform in Australia. Two songs of my choosing and wardrobe of my choosing. And I'll just say you don't want to miss that show.
2: Hey, that never happened, all right? I just feel like the way for him to fulfill his promise, I don't expect to get involved in the halftime show. I think that's too much. I'm willing to put that down. But I think he owes us an in-studio performance of Waffle House.
1: Yeah, yeah. We just take a chat at this stage because we thought we had a bit of a thing going on with him. He unfollowed us and, you know, we haven't spoken since.
2: Okay, just on that, because he only ever followed us on TikTok.
1: Yes.
2: Now, our digital producer, who has been informing us that he doesn't follow us anymore, was looking at the wrong platform. He never followed us on Instagram, Sexy D.
4: That is correct.
2: Have you messaged him on TikTok?
4: I just did then.
2: Oh, my God.
1: Darcy.
2: We've been doing this for 3.5 weeks.
1: Darcy.
2: What did you say?
4: I'll read it to you. Wait, hang on. How do you do this? Okay, here we go.
2: Oh, my God.
4: Hey, brother. Heard from a little bird you were coming to Melbourne. I have a memory of a few promises being made. After you won, can you hear it?
2: Love
4: dot,
2: that.
4: Dot, dot.
2: That sounded cool.
1: Lots of birds and brothers in there.
2: I like
1: what,
2: it.
1: What?
2: Sounds cool.
1: Does he follow us on TikTok?
4: Let me check.
1: This
2: should have been done. Anyway, while you get that, let's take some suggestions because we'll also be in the stadium for this NFL game. I know, he's dropped the ball.
1: Hang on, was the original comms with Joe on TikTok?
2: Yes.
4: No, well, I looked and there's no messages, so maybe they've been deleted or something. I don't know. They're not there though.
2: Maybe do they evaporate after a while? Is that a thing on TikTok? Is
4: no,
2: that a thing
4: I don't
2: on
4: TikTok? Think so.
2: No? Like Snapchat?
4: No, I don't think so.
1: Darcy.
4: Guys, don't worry. We're coming up with a master plan.
2: And when he says master plan.
1: We wouldn't need the master plan if you had just DM'd him on the right platform, you ding dong.
4: Guys, don't worry about it.
2: He's done it now. He's making amends. He's written a very cool message with brothers and birdies and all that stuff that he was using. But just in case Joe doesn't see
1: disaster.
2: That.
1: Disaster.
2: It's not a disaster. Come on, get positive. We're going to be in the stadium. How do we get Joe's attention? That's the other way of getting him, right? So 131065, want to hear your suggestions. Kelly, how do you reckon we should get Joe's attention?
5: Hi, guys. I think you need permanent marker, write a nice big message on the back and wear some budgie smugglers with his face on it rip it off and just go for it.
2: So, sorry, his
5: and
2: name.
5: Go and run.
2: His name written on our backs?
5: Yeah, or just a message or something, but definitely get a pair of budgie smugglers.
2: Oh, you really
5: with
2: want
5: his
2: that one?
5: Photo or something on the back.
2: You've doubled down feels on the like, budgie smugglers.
1: Feels like a producer planted call, that one. I'll tell you what. Okay. Get the boys in the budgie smugglers.
2: Because at least if we're in budgie smugglers, right, let's just go with it for a second here. Like people around us are probably looking at us a bit funny, and maybe he notices that there's a bit of a commotion in the crowd. Men are undressing.
1: Do you reckon?
2: I'm just saying, it causes a commotion.
1: I'm sticking with the fact that he's going to be a very, very long way from us. And then he's not going to see people in budgie smugglers. He's so far away.
2: But what if we've got Joe written on?
1: He's so far away. He's playing music. That's what I'm saying. For me, in the lead at the moment, is write on each individual piece of paper, Joe, DM Will and Woody over like 20 odd pieces of paper and give it to 20 people in it who are sitting in a row. That'll make the biggest amount of visual noise.
2: That's pretty good.
1: Hold on to that.
2: How else
1: do we get, or T-shirts, like print, you know, different T-shirts to say different things.
2: Yeah, I like it. Or just write on T-shirts. Let's go to John here. John, how do you reckon we should get Joe Jonas's attention?
6: Boys, I think you got to stand out from the crowd. I'm thinking full pink bodysuits with pink face paint as well.
2: I don't mind this as well. Okay, because once again, it's a commotion.
1: Don't like it, but you're on the right path.
2: Because if we're in pink, you're right, bodysuits is different to the budgie smugglers.
1: Yeah.
2: Because you think it's bright pink as well.
1: Yeah.
2: And then do we write Joe on our pink suits? John, I like it. As far as standing out goes,
1: starting
2: I like
1: to think
2: it.
1: In the right direction.
2: Let's go to Bree here. Actually, before we go to Bree, what about, because you know, the other part of this is getting our supplies into the stadium. And not to say
1: supplies.
2: We want to be. Well, the things to like the signs and stuff, right?
1: There's
2: obviously
1: fine.
2: Rules on how big it can be. What if we got those, you know, those balloons that blow up real big?
1: Yeah, yeah.
2: But in a bag, they look tiny.
1: Mm.
2: And then we just blow up huge balloons and then write Joe, Will and Woody on like a lot of balloons, huge balloons.
1: How are we blowing them up?
2: Mouth?
1: Oh, yeah.
2: It's got a Bree here. On
1: how big are the balloons?
2: Because you know
1: they'll hate that.
2: You can buy.
1: They'll hate that.
2: Yeah, but
1: they'll hate but that. You can't even take an umbrella into the ground, let alone a huge balloon.
2: But an empty balloon looks like a.
1: Looks like a what, mate? Looks like a what?
2: Looks like an empty balloon. Like it's not a big deal when it's not blown up. Yeah, Bree on 131065. Bree, how do you think we should get Joe Jonas's attention?
7: So, you know, at sporting games when people bring the giant cardboard cutouts of players' faces, I feel like Joe needs to see your faces to know it's you.
1: Yeah. Oh. So we bring giant cutout
2: of our own,
1: of
2: faces.
1: Our own faces.
2: And maybe with
7: yeah,
2: a huge...
7: Yeah, and then you can still have people holding up, like, all
1: yes,
7: the signs and
1: yes.
7: stuff, but then that way he sees the visual. It's like, yep, I remember those two.
2: Do you
1: I think
2: reckon...
1: it's a good producer job before Friday.
8: Yeah, we're not busy at all.
2: Do you think we could turn that around, though? Huge blown-up heads of ourselves on cardboard?
8: Maybe. Feels like a promotions number.
2: Ooh.
1: Oh, yeah.
2: A lot of dishes.
1: Well, I'll tell you whose job it could be, given that we're in this mess because of them, is Sexy Das.
8: Eyes.
1: That would be great, mate.
4: No, I'm going to be damning him a lot now, so I won't have time.
2: Well, not too much. Don't push too hard.
4: Do you know what? I actually just realised there's a call feature on TikTok.
2: No way.
1: Don't call him.
2: No, yes, call him. If he doesn't get back to us in the next 24 hours, I say we call him live tomorrow on the show.
1: No, give him a call now.
4: Okay, I'll give him a call.
2: No, not now. No. Too pushy. Easy, boy. Downhill. Sexy, did you check, by the way, does he still follow us?
4: I didn't check.
2: Oh, my God.
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0: replacing snores with laughs. It's Will and Woody keeping you up.
1: When is the right time to flirt with someone?
2: Yeah.
1: And we're doing all the singles out there a service right now by just clarifying, this is a place you can flirt, this is a place you can't flirt. Now, remember last time we did this, I brought up the dance floor. It was always an area, to be honest, that I thought was not a place to approach someone, because I always thought it was you want your own space, you're dancing for someone to come up to you and start flirting with you. I thought it was a bit wrong, but you said that you had a genius tactic called dropping a bomb on the dance floor, which we all assume meant a fart.
2: Yeah, which was just not the case.
1: So what did you mean?
2: So what I meant was, because I'm an awful dancer.
1: Yes,
2: you are. A good dancer. And I agree, like, unless you're in America or Europe where grinding up on dancing in people's spaces is very welcome.
1: Sure.
2: In Australia, strange.
1: It's invasive.
2: You just want to do your own thing and you're like, get out of here, mate. You're annoying me. What I used to do as a bad dancer, but good with words.
1: Here we go.
2: I used to see someone that I thought was pretty, and then I would go and say something really nice, like just not creepy, but nice. Just like
1: what?
2: You're really cute. Just like that. Yeah, you're super cute.
1: Yeah.
2: Or like something like that. Depends how drunk
1: you are. Good with words, aren't you? Ew.
2: But like, I'm waiting for the eyes at this point. The eyes have happened. I'm not just bombing without any comms, okay? So I go, you're cute, right?
1: You're
2: and then
1: cute.
2: I just leave.
1: Whoa.
2: Because I'm still in the venue,
1: you're
2: but
1: really
2: I've left.
1: You're really cute. See you later.
2: And then I've left later, because I'm still in the venue.
1: Yeah, right.
2: And
1: how
2: then,
1: do they know?
2: And then, because the good thing is, if they're interested, they'll come and they'll find, they'll seek you out. If they're not interested, you'd never see them again.
1: Can I just say, every single girl has their head in their hands right now. Can I just say,
2: it's a safe play.
1: We shouldn't judge him, guys.
3: Can
1: all right?
3: I just
1: He's
3: say,
1: just out there making himself vulnerable. As a percentage, how many times would they come find you?
2: 100%.
1: Annalise, what are your thoughts on that?
3: Whatever Will just said, I have fallen for so
2: thank you.
3: That's exactly how I would want to be approached.
2: Thank you, because you're not getting in their grill. You just go, here's just something really nice. And by the way, I'm leaving. So I'm not standing here going, hey, you're super cute, and I'm just going to hover in your space, because it's like, piss off. You just go, you're super cute. No strings attached. I'm going over here now. And then you piss off. And then if you see, if they come and find you, you're like, great. But if not, you're like, I just did a drive-by and gave a girl a compliment. No harm, no foul.
1: All right, okay. Yeah. All right. I'm coming around to it.
3: Suddenly I'm like super thirsty, so I'm going to the bar.
2: Excuse me?
1: Whoa.
2: What has happened?
1: Whoa.
2: Wow. The move still works.
1: Clearly.
2: What is going on?
1: I think this is the time you walk away, Will. I think you leave the studio and Annalise is going to come find you.
2: You've fallen for that before, that move.
3: I would love that move. Yeah, I've fallen for it before and I would welcome it kindly every weekend.
2: There you
1: go.
2: So
1: do you want someone to, because Will's a horrific dancer, he obviously couldn't do this. Would you want someone to dance up to you and like show, hey, here's a sweet move first?
2: No.
1: And then second strike, you're really cute. Third strike, walk away.
3: Yeah, the approach is you lock eyes across the room, then you...
1: Yeah, Will had that. Will ticked that. Yeah.
3: Tick, ding. And then you go...
2: Sometimes
3: to...
2: I didn't get the eyes. I was just going...
3: That's creepy.
2: Well, you miss 100% of the shots. You miss 100% of the shots you don't take.
1: You're looking for it.
2: You know, because again, you're not going like, you're super cute, and by the way, I'm just going to hang around. You just go, hey, you're really cute.
1: It's a
2: compliment.
1: Yeah. And you say it nonchalantly.
2: Exactly.
1: Right?
2: I'm not going like, whoa, you're really cute.
1: Hey, that's you're really cute.
2: Hey, you're cute.
1: I just happened to walk past you. Hey, you're really cute.
2: What's going on?
1: I'm going to
2: get a beer. I'm thirsty, do you know?
1: Sorry, Annalise, how would you want the dream scenario, dance floor, how do you want it to go down?
3: I go eyes into like a, him in a dance circle that isn't mine, and then slowly
1: him
3: rotate.
1: Him in a dance circle?
3: Yeah, well, like, you know, with
2: he's
3: your friends.
2: With he's with his mates.
1: He's with his mates, okay.
3: Dancing, but then slowly does the like rotation so we're back to back. Then a little tap on the shoulder. Hey, you're really cute. And then disappear. Ideally within the vicinity.
1: Hang on, am I supposed to try and find your back there? So like, I'm not facing you, and I've got to try
2: Can't
1: and
2: look
1: find
2: over your shoulder.
1: I've got to find your back.
3: You just know.
1: You want me to
3: you
1: hit? You
3: know.
1: Want me to hit your back?
3: No, don't. Not necessarily, but just like a
2: so
3: great.
2: Difficult. So eye to eye.
1: He made it so simple. It was so simple before, and
2: this
1: now
2: is, this
1: we've
2: is,
1: got
2: this
1: to have
2: is,
1: eyes in the back of our heads trying to find your back.
2: This is your problem, Annalise. There's too many steps. There's too many layers.
3: Yeah, but the layers are there for like tension. Do you know what I mean?
2: So hang on. So is it meant to be like a sexy back-to-back, or like what's the point of the back-to-back?
3: It's not like fully back-to-back, but it's like, you know, you can feel each other. You can feel the heat through each other's backs. And then
2: how do you know it's them?
3: Because you know. Every girl knows.
1: You know, mate.
3: You know when the hot guy's near you, because you can see all his mates, but you can't see him, which means he's behind you.
2: Whoa.
3: Yeah.
2: Nice.
1: And then so how long do you leave
2: process
1: it?
2: Of elimination?
3: You know, Joe, don't you? You know this feeling.
4: This is just your fantasy, man.
2: Yeah, I know, right? What is going on? We're so deep in it. Will and Woody.
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2: Now, we had Father's Day on the weekend. Yep. Surely you weren't doing any gurneying.
4: No, I wasn't doing any gurneying, but what I was doing on the weekend, though, because like a lot of people who remembered when it got to 34, 35 degrees here on the Sunshine Coast, who went, oh, that's right, I've got a pool in the backyard. Those wonderful little lagoons that have been left fairly well neglected over the winter. We all ended up down to the pool shop to get our chlorine and our chemicals and whatever else. So I spent a few hours on Sunday, on Father's Day, avoiding my children.
2: Yep.
4: And cleaning the pool and the pool area. Lovely time, but again, one of those jobs where you can just kind of switch off your brain. You don't have to think too hard. Get the whippersnapper out, get your chemicals out, and really start to ponder life's big questions. You call them the ramblings of a madman. I call them my gurney thoughts.
2: The dangers of a wandering mind.
4: Are you ready for this week's edition?
2: Yes, I am.
4: I genuinely reckon we'd all get along better if people had little meters on them that showed how much battery they have left, like your phone does. You know, you go to ask your wife a question, well, yeah. Oh, she's at 12%. Yeah. I might leave her alone for a while.
2: I think I'm on permanent 12.
4: You're that old phone that doesn't recharge anymore.
2: Doesn't have the capacity.
4: The person who decided it was a good idea to have the light switch for the bathroom outside the bathroom door clearly didn't have siblings or know Sam Coward. I could not tell you the number of times I've been in the toilet here at the radio station and the light's gone off. You hear that idiot laughing.
2: He's notorious.
4: I reckon I correct autocorrect way more than it corrects me. It feels like the dynamic's the wrong way around.
2: That's a design fault.
4: Why is it so much easier to accidentally fall asleep than intentionally fall asleep? I can accidentally fall asleep anywhere.
2: That's a very good point, because you can toss and turn all night.
4: Yeah, but you watch a movie on the couch, it's nighty night time.
2: Yeah.
4: Is it wild that the word fat looks like the word eat with a bit of the first letter chewed off? Seriously, jot it down in caps. You'll go, wait a second, has some fatty chewed the first bit of it off?
2: Just a little nibble?
4: Something to consider. Having candles in your house is just kind of like keeping fire as a pet, I reckon. I don't want a full fire, just a little bit of fire in certain spots. Massive companies make a fortune selling our personal info to other massive companies. Why can't I just sell it myself and keep the cash?
2: And keep the money.
4: Cut out the middleman. Seems wildly unfair.
2: Seems a much more democratic process.
4: I know a lot of people think I'm a confident guy, I work on the radio, but honestly, I wish I had the confidence of a fat guy running shirtless at the beach. Get after it, you thick king. That's confidence.
2: That is confidence.
4: Why is sleeping in late considered lazy, but going to bed 3 hours early is considered a good idea? You know what you should do? Have an early night. But sleep in till 10, everyone thinks you're a bum. And my final gurney thought for this week, is it weird that the whole point of golf is to play the least amount of golf as possible? Then you win. I played golf for 80 shots. I played for 72. I was the winner.
2: Who got value for money?
4: It makes no goddamn sense whatsoever. My gurney thoughts for this week.
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3: Little Mikey.
4: He jigged.
3: Was there a little jig at the start?
4: There was a little jig at the start, and he was singing before that, so he's excited.
3: I wasn't sure if there was a jig or he was just glitching out a little bit.
4: I don't know.
3: If he needs to reboot.
4: I think he wants to dance.
3: Well, I'm surprised he's in a dancing mood, because Hot Family, it comes around every month, and I know a lot of people are following this very closely, especially as we get closer and closer to Albie leaving us here at Hot FM to go into the wonderful world of retirement.
4: Yep.
3: Because, of course, being Tuesday, first Tuesday of the month, it rolled around. Our staff member of the month award, our staff meeting,
5: thing.
3: And their nominees.
5: Useless thing.
3: So I think you're getting a bit of a vibe of how things went. And look, in a crushing blow, the last, I'd say last 5 or 6 months in a row, Albie's gotten a nomination.
4: Which is good.
3: Clearly that goodwill has run out. Not even nominated this month. Actually, was it a dry spell for all three of us? I don't think any of us got
4: I didn't get a nomination.
3: I didn't get one either.
4: No.
3: So
4: I've done nothing.
3: I worry that we're being tarred with his brush.
4: Well, I won last month, so I reckon if I get a nomination this month, I reckon maybe I got nominated, but Roddy just gone, mate, I'm not going to read your name out.
3: How's the arrogance of this? I probably got nominated.
5: This is what I'm thinking. Maybe I'm getting nominated and Rod's just throwing them away.
4: Yeah.
3: Why would they do that?
5: I don't know.
4: Because he's struggling with his emails, maybe. Yeah.
3: Hey, if that helps you sleep at night, mate. But unfortunately, another month went by and no staff member of the month for Albie.
5: Something is going on.
4: So what have you got? We were September, got October, November. You've only got three more chances to win.
5: Yep.
4: Actually, do we do one in December? No, we do one in December.
3: No, we do one in December, yeah.
5: That's the one I'm aiming for.
3: Are you thinking the groundswell of emotion of you leaving?
5: I think so.
4: Do you need me to be your campaign manager?
5: No, it failed miserably last time.
4: Well, let's go again.
3: Hey, you know, they say if at first you don't succeed, get the same idiot back to be your campaign manager.
4: Yes.
3: It's an old saying, boys. We all know it.
5: I'm using the sympathy angle, and I think it will work.
3: One on the beautiful Cassie from our sales department, who's done a wonderful job, and she got the
4: and
3: the
4: she deserves that too.
5: Come on, crowd. Don't be like that.
3: Gee, it's a hostile crowd in the studio today, isn't it?
4: Maybe we need to get the Hot Family involved with trying to get you across the line with Roddy.
5: Look, I think we've tried everything.
4: No, I don't think we have.
3: Do you know the one person who hasn't tried everything? You. Do some work. You try these elaborate campaigns to try to convince people. Just do some goddamn work. Have you considered that plan?
5: Look.
3: Or is it too late now?
5: Yeah.
3: No point applying
5: I'm
3: yourself
5: I'm tapering
3: now.
5: Off now.
3: Yeah, you think he's joking, trust me. I didn't think he could do less than nothing. Turns out you can. Not only is he not doing anything, he's stopping me from doing my work. It's getting very tricky. Our family. Our email this afternoon comes from Lana. She writes, "Dear Mikey, my younger brother, he's 26, has just returned from 4 years overseas and has come back with his new fiance. Ironically, he had to go all the way to Denmark to fall in love with a girl from Brisbane. How often does that happen?
5: Yeah,
4: never.
3: Go overseas. How often does that happen to people who aren't Mikey? All the time. I met her on the weekend, and I've got to be honest, I just don't like her. She's a bit of a cold fish, and while he says she's just shy, I think she's rude. Should I tell him I'm not a fan? Lana."
4: Yes.
3: Yeah, I think, be honest about it. I want to address something here, though. I think Lana makes a good point. Obviously, there are people in the world who are shy.
4: Yeah.
3: Those people do exist. Look, the three of us are extroverts by nature, but this is what we do for a job.
4: What does that mean?
3: Outgoing.
4: Are we? Okay.
3: Is that still too big?
4: Yeah.
3: Yeah, okay. So, should we start doing spelling bee with Mikey? I mean, you versus Mikey.
4: Hey, I already did it and I won.
3: Because you've got, you did too.
4: Yeah,
3: that's right.
4: You're welcome.
3: Well, that's embarrassing. I'm just saying, you've got a very smart kid coming in later on today. I've got some concerns for you.
5: Okay.
3: But I think all the time, I know a couple of people who I would just declare are rude. I think people too often hide behind the cloak of shyness.
4: Yeah.
3: You know, people who just make no attempt whatsoever to engage in conversation. Oh, no, he's just a bit shy. I reckon there's a fine line between being shy and being rude.
4: But
3: I reckon maybe this lady, Lana, is thinking in that other category. She's not shy, she's just rude.
4: See, I think if you're rude, you don't talk, you don't respond to people. If you're shy, you still respond, but you're held
3: back
4: a little
3: muted.
4: Bit.
3: Yeah.
4: So it's just like, how was your day? Yeah, it wasn't too bad. And what did you do? Oh, well, I did, like, just a little shy.
3: Yeah.
4: That's not rude. That's just shy. Yeah. There's a big difference. So, yeah, I think you're right. If so people
3: does
4: are
3: Lana
4: using,
3: say to her brother, I've got to tell you, mate, not a fan of the new fiancé.
4: Yep. Send her back to Danish land.
3: Well, she's from Brisbane.
4: Okay.
3: That's just where he met her okay. in Danish land.
4: Yeah. Okay.
3: Which I believe is the name of a bakery.
5: I was going to say, yeah. it sounds wonderful. Can you direct me to Danish land?
3: Have you got any part-time jobs going in January?
5: Don't you think it's his happiness that's at stake? So if he likes her, it doesn't really matter what other people think, does it?
3: But should Lana at least be honest about it and go, hey, mate, I'm glad you found love. I'm glad you like her.
5: Yeah.
3: I'm not a fan.
5: I'm not a fan.
3: Because I feel like if he doesn't come out and say it right at the start, it's going to bubble over somewhere.
4: Yeah.
3: It's going to be at the wedding or at a christening or at a family event. You know what? I've never liked you, toots.
4: Yep. Yeah.
3: Rather better tear off the Band-Aid now.
4: Or just go direct to her and just say, don't like you. You're quite rude. Yeah.
5: But if you're having your wedding in Danish land, I may be on board.
4: Me too.
3: Is it a buffet and an open bar?
4: I'll bring the custard for the Danish.
3: It's a horrifying image. So we're saying be honest with the brother, get it out there.
4: Yes.
3: And be honest about
4: yeah,
3: it.
4: Yeah, absolutely.
3: And obviously we try and track down this wonderful place yeah. known as Danish land.
4: Yes.
3: Albie, you get the yellow pages, I'll get an atlas.
5: Done.
3: And we'll meet you back here tomorrow.
4: Sounds great.
3: See you tomorrow, geography boys.
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4: Comes around so quick, doesn't it?
5: It really does. It's become my favourite segment of the week.
4: I haven't done any research this weekend.
5: Because we get to meet these wonderful, smart kids of the Sunshine Coast, and I get to enjoy watching them smash you. So it's very, very good. Just checking out, this is week four of Spelling Bee Palooza. How many rounds have you won so far?
4: Let me see. I've had lots of the second one. None. I haven't won a round
5: yet. Outstanding. I've got to tell you, I reckon he might be the most switched on we've had yet, because taking you on this week for the Nugget and Al Spelling Bee and Palooza, he's in grade four at Emmanuel Lutheran College. Make him welcome, Luca.
6: Hello.
5: How are you, Luca?
6: Hey, Luca. I'm good.
5: Mate, first things first, Emmanuel Lutheran, who's your teacher in grade four?
6: Mrs. Cronin.
5: Do you like Mrs. Cronin?
6: Yes.
5: Does she help with a lot of spelling?
6: Yes.
5: So that's going to be crucial, because this is a spelling bee. And now, would you say you're a good speller?
6: Yeah.
5: Do you like reading?
6: Yes, I love reading.
5: Because I think that the backbone of being able to spell well is doing a lot of reading.
6: Yes.
5: This is part of what Albie has been failing at the last few weeks. It's apparently just reading old copies of Who magazine, aren't getting the job done, and aren't really helping the Al's Crab Gossip segment either.
4: Hasn't helped me so far.
5: All right, gentlemen. The rules are very simple. I will give you your word. I will then use it in a sentence. You'll have to spell it. It's very simple.
4: Yep.
5: Luca, the prize is $50 to spend at Mr. Toy's Toy World. What would you grab while you're in there, mate?
6: I'm not sure.
5: It's a lot of options. It's overwhelming.
4: Lego has been popular.
5: Lego's come up a lot. Would Lego be an option?
6: Yeah.
5: Yeah, Lego's tops. Mm-hmm. Yep, I'm good either way.
4: Well, all the best, Luca. Mm-hmm. All the best.
5: See, he's just shutting you out now. All right, we're going to start off with our future champion. Luca, are you ready?
6: Yes, I'm ready.
5: Your first word to spell this afternoon, please, is pitch. Luca is here to smash Albie into the pitch. Luca, your first word is pitch.
6: P-I-T-C-H.
5: That is correct.
4: Wow.
5: Well done.
4: Yeah.
5: I got to tell you, I was worried there with the T. He had a bit of a think, but he got there. Luca leads 1-0. Alan, are you ready?
4: Absolutely.
5: Your first word this week. And I will use it in a sentence, which will make it a lot easier for you.
4: Okay.
5: Alan, your first word this week is hors d'oeuvres. Nugget thinks the potato gems are perfectly acceptable hors d'oeuvres to serve at a classy event. Alan, your first word to spell is hors d'oeuvres.
4: Hors d'oeuvres. I know it's a silent H.
5: But where is it?
4: Hors d'oeuvres. H-O-R-D-U-E-V-R-E-S.
5: Oh, that is incorrect.
4: Oh, come on. Are you sure?
5: It is. Yes, I am sure. It is. I have the Oxford Dictionary on my side.
4: Where did I go wrong?
5: Look, I'd say about 25 years ago.
4: Did I start with an H?
5: H-O-R-S.
4: Oh.
5: D-O-E-U-V-R-E-S.
4: Only a couple wrong there.
5: Only about seven vowels out, and you couldn't even buy one. Luca leads 1-0 in the start we were all hoping for and pretty confident was going to happen. You feeling confident over there, Luca?
6: Yes.
5: Right, champion. Your second word.
4: You haven't won yet, Luca.
5: Your second word to spell for me, please, Luca, grade four at Emmanuel Lutheran College, is drive. We try not to let Albie drive too much since he crashed into the trolley bay at Kiwanis Shopping World. True story. Luca, please spell drive.
6: D-R-I-V-E.
5: That is correct.
4: He's checking with the...
5: I'll use it in another sentence. Luca is starting to drive Al to madness here because you need this to keep it alive, Alan.
4: Okay. And I'm good when the pressure's on.
5: No, you're not. You forget how long I've known you for. All right. I want to just clarify, and I've spoken to Fran, the adjudicator.
4: Yep.
5: There is a very common American way of spelling this, which we shan't be accepting. Are you ready, Alan?
4: I watch a lot of American TV.
5: Yeah,
4: that's the only problem.
5: Which could throw you out, especially if they're American medical dramas. Because, Alan, to keep it alive...
4: Not a medical one.
5: Could you please spell anaesthetist? Any of Albie's anecdotes knocked me out faster than the best work of any anaesthetist. Alan, please spell anaesthetist. Alan's got his head buried in his hands at this point.
4: Anaesthetist. A-N... A-E-S-T-H-I-S-T.
5: That is incorrect.
7: Oh, come on.
5: I thought you were going to get there too. A-N-A-E-S-T-H-E-T-I-S-T, which means Luca is our champion.
4: Really? Damn it.
5: Luca, congratulations. Well done. Now, my friend, it doesn't count. It doesn't matter. You've won. We'll test you out on your third word. I think you would have streeted it. How would you have gone here, my man? Spell alive. When Albie has his naps in the office, Nug has to check if he's still alive. Luca, it's all elementary at this point. Spell alive.
6: A-L-I-V-E.
5: Oh, it's a crushing victory. It's three blood and Luca is our champion, mate. Well done. You're heading off to Mr. Toy's Toy World with $50 to spend. Congratulations. Yes. Alan, any thoughts?
4: You never give me my third one.
5: We haven't had to use your third word yet. And I think this is our fourth week of the spelling bee.
4: To be honest, I'm disappointed. I should have got anaesthetist.
5: Yeah, no, you should have.
4: Anaesthetist.
5: I'm disappointed in you. I can tell by his face, Luca's disappointed in you. The whole hot family's disappointed in you.
4: He's got tears in his eyes.
5: Luca, congratulations. You're a thoroughly deserving champion.
6: Yes, you go.
5: You have the best time at Mr. Toys Toy World, mate. Congratulations.
4: Mr. Toys, home of 30,000 plus toys Australia-wide. 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
2: And there we go, we're calling it, that's Tuesday.
3: Tuesday done and dusted. 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To get yourself in there with a double pass, you've got to decide which movie you'd like to see. Will it be Will Ferrell in Anchorman or Will Ferrell in Step Brothers? Good news is, Anchorman finally got a vote this afternoon.
2: It did. Step Brothers has a lead, but I feel I can turn the tables tomorrow when I do a bit of a sell.
3: And both great movies.
2: Oh, great movies.
3: Like, both absolute crackers. So we'll see how that plays out on the show tomorrow afternoon. More chances for you to come along and join us in our Mystery Movie. Speaking as well of, we were talking earlier about concerts, about the fact that I was thrilled to see that my favourite band of all time, Radiohead, are coming to Australia for the first time in 15 years and not coming to Queensland. Very disappointing, but you've discovered another type of concert going, which I just think is a bit weird. Very interesting to see. We might put it to the Hot Fan about whether or not they'd be keen to do it this way.
2: Yeah.
3: Because it is cheaper, but maybe not the concert experience you're after.
2: I don't know the price of tickets anymore because I haven't been to a concert for so long, but
3: this would have to be cheaper, though,
2: this
3: I assume,
2: is so
3: surely.
2: Much cheaper, and it's the reason that artists have apparently brought them in, or I think it's just money-hungry promoters going, there's another way we can get more people in.
3: Because I love it how you do often see those things, you go, oh, Ed Sheeran's playing at Suncorp, they found 5,000 more seats. How? It's a stadium.
2: Where are they?
3: Where are those seats? Like, I don't understand how they've done that, so we'll find out whether you'd want to have a crack at your favourite band's concert in this situation tomorrow.
2: It's an interesting concept, but it's a worrying concept too.
3: And, of course, one of our favourite things every year, we do it around Valentine's Day, and we do it again around Christmas, is obviously Gwyneth Paltrow's Goop, her stupid website where she sells overpriced crap to idiots. She's got someone who's trying to compete with her.
2: What, someone moving in on her territory?
3: Because a very, very famous person has decided to start flogging stuff. This is absolutely insane what she's selling. Our gossip queen, Kate Halfpenny, going to tell her what it is and why the hell we need it. That's coming up tomorrow as well. Before we let you go, though, as always, my farewell fact. And, you know, nobody in this studio currently, between you and I, but there are some very smart people in the world, isn't there?
2: Oh.
3: Like, you walk around and you see massive construction, you see feats of engineering, you know, bridges and things, and you go, my word, there's some smart people.
2: Someone created that.
3: People who's gone, I've got an idea, let's get a bridge across that river so people can drive across there. Not a doubt in the world, these are people with some sort of God-given talent to go, okay, I can sort that out. This might be one of the greatest examples of that ever, though, Albie, because I want to take you back to 1853. He was an industrious and inventor. His name was Peter Cooper.
2: And Coops, to his friends.
3: Your mate Coops. He started construction on the Cooper Union Foundation building in New York City in 1853. And look, it was going to be just your standard sort of, you know, bog-ready, six-story building, just a big box. You know, I'll put the windows in it, whatever. But Peter went, nah, I reckon there's something coming that we're going to want to leave space for. Because my farewell fact this evening, Albie, the first passenger elevator shaft was built 4 years before the first elevator. This bloke designed his building and goes, nah, I reckon there's going to be a device invented that allows people to go automatically up and down through the floors. I don't know what it is yet. It's something that's going to elevate people. So he actually built his building with an elevator shaft in it 4 years before the elevator was even invented.
2: Just realising that somehow we're going to get a device that can get from the bottom to the top.
3: 4 years later, you know, and they still exist in use today. You know, you see the brand Otis elevators?
2: Yeah.
3: That was the inventor of the elevator, the cat from the movie Milo and Otis.
2: Wow.
3: Which is quite, no, it wasn't really the cat. It was a bloke called Alicia Otis. He developed the safety brake system and provided an elevator for the building. But that is wild that the elevator shaft was invented 4 years before the elevator. Because people are geniuses.
2: That's a man of vision.
3: Went around things up with that from two people who aren't geniuses. Talking about one who is, my farewell fact this evening.
2: Enjoy your evening. Sam and Ash is wine back soon and we will see you tomorrow.
3: Bye.
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0: Ash, how are you feeling?
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1: Let's get it. Yeah, let's get it. All right, hello.
0: You're having far too much fun for this time of day on a Wednesday.
1: I know. Oh, man, this is very funny. So there is at the moment this trend going around on Instagram that you put into ChatGPT a photo and then you like style yourself in 80s.
0: 80s vibe.
1: Oh, my God. So this is pretty cool. So I haven't got overly far. I look like some Madonna.
0: It's amazing.
1: That's great. Withers had a massive boob job and I love it. I didn't even have to prompt it to put boobies on me and it just went, oh, she'll need those.
0: You look halfway between Madonna and Jennifer Aniston.
1: Do you reckon?
0: Yeah.
1: It's like, so I'm really happy with mine. ChatGPT's got a really good way of making you feel good about yourself, so I reckon. Yours is like, you're an 80s icon with leather pants, some like zebra jacket and aviators. You look amazing.
0: Yeah, I'll take it.
1: Like a full rock star. And then there's Nugget, who I've gotten to at the moment, and the caption, sweat now, party later. And it's a rose in aerobics structure with a bright pink leotard and blue bummers.
0: Electric blue bummers. Oh, yeah. His chest is looking rigged, though.
1: Oh, he looks amazing. And then we're about to get to Al touching his tummy. So this is going to... What should I turn him into? An 80s...
0: What's
1: something they did in the 80s where they touched their tummy a lot?
0: Well, let's go 80s... I think he'd be a professional.
1: Yeah?
0: Yeah, like something like a... Remember the yuppie? The birth of the yuppie?
1: What? No.
0: You don't know what a yuppie is? A yuppie was a person in the 80s, in the early 90s, who would often wear like a turtleneck shirt with a jacket and glasses and have... They were the first ones to have convertible cars with car phones.
1: Oh, that's so funny.
0: You're a yuppie.
1: Oh, yeah, because like if you're on your phone, I remember that saying.
0: Yeah.
1: Oh, you're such a yuppie.
0: Such a yuppie.
1: Oh, remember that now. What a flashback. Okay, done. Oh, I'd love to see him in a turtleneck. Actually, no, you're right. Let's definitely do that. He'd look great in a turtleneck. Yes. Oh, God, I'm having way too much fun. I will check him up on our Instagram. You can check him out. Get on the trend yourself. It's a whole heap of fun. Delight. Whoop. Oh, is that
0: song? Such a fun song. Groove is in the heart.
1: Oh, yeah. What's that song? Oh, no, that's Afternoon Delight. Oh, it goes down.

0: This will surprise many, many people that we make mistakes here at 91.1 Hot FM. Specifically, more actually, Mikey and Nugget and Al. They're, I suppose, more likely to it, predisposed to it, in fact. But you and I, almost perfect.
1: Almost perfect, you know, would you believe?
0: And in our 10-year history, and it's amazing how this happens, we have collected something of a blooper reel. Now, we're not going to go through the whole thing, but because you did something yesterday that I wanted to highlight, but I may have stumbled across my words in from time to time.
2: A little known town on the sunny coast needs an anthem. We're going to be hearing Brick Four Thumper.
0: Okay. So I've done a bit of that action. You've sometimes had, and especially in modern times, in the last 2 years in particular, this is even more relevant. Maybe back when we started 10 years ago, it wasn't a big deal. But your gender equality and balance issues around gender and pronouns came unstuck once upon a time.
1: So him, Luke Combs, is teaming up at the Grammys for a performance with the guy who originally did it, Tracy Chapman.
0: She. Oh no. She does sound a little mannish when she sings at the back of her throat like that.
1: My bad.
0: You thought Tracy Chapman was a dude.
1: Yeah, Tracy wasn't a giveaway.
0: No.
1: it's not my best.
0: So we've both had our share. We've had our fair share of moments over the time where we have put our foot in our mouths or embarrassed ourselves live on the radio.
1: That's right.
0: But yesterday something happened, and it wasn't necessarily a blooper as such, but it was just a little moment that has had me giggling since the moment I left. And I shouldn't, because it just strikes a chord with my morbid sense of humour. But you had a family member pass away, your Uncle Mark.
1: That's right, yeah.
0: And yesterday, the beautiful Owen Kavanagh did a wonderful beach tribute to him at Coolum Beach.
1: Yeah.
0: Stacks of people turned up for a memorial drink for him. He was well known, as the Orals were and are on the Sunshine Coast, for your prolific baby-producing skills. Your mum's one of nine. And you've done wonders to the local population here in the Sunshine
1: Coast. You guys are welcome. You're welcome.
0: So this guy is known and loved by a lot of people.
1: Yeah.
0: And you told us about his untimely passing over in Bali. And, you know, it struck you and it hit you in a couple of different ways that I don't even think you were expecting.
1: No.
0: And it was an emotional day, if I'm being honest, that there was, and as it rightfully should be.
1: Yeah.
0: For you and those who knew him. But not everyone who knew him had their own radio show. And not everyone gets to choose the music that happens in and around said stories of passing family members.
1: Can I just say too, usually I'm pretty switched on I actually pride myself in that. I stuff up a lot, but I feel like I pride myself in that. If there's a sensitive topic or subject, I will always look at the song that I'm going into next.
0: It's always you, and you're always onto it. I never do.
1: This one.
0: But you are particularly good at this.
1: This is what happened yesterday. A huge, big character. And you know, we'd go and we'd have Christmas at my nan and dad's house, and they owned that house across from JC Hire on
0: Blibli
1: Road. It's like the only house across the road there on this big, big sort of farm. And we used to go over and have Christmases, and he was Santa. He was always Santa. We used to have to sit on his knee, and we used to get our presents, and like just the memories that we have of that man and how incredible our family is. I just, wanted to give a big, big nod to them.
0: Big love to your family,
1: and,
0: bud.
1: And Uncle Marky.
0: And today. To you. Well told.
1: Thanks, buddy. It's 91.1 Hot FM. This is an appropriate song to go into, but here we are.
0: How are you?
1: He'd be laughing right now, by the way. Yeah.
0: So just so we're clear, Ashley has just told the story about how her uncle had died, and then she backs it up with a song by Good Charlotte called I Just Wanna Live. I just wanna live. Yeah. This might be a little dark humour.
1: Oh, the whole family thought it was very funny.
0: Well, I was going to say, how was it received? Because your whole family would have been glued.
1: Very funny.
0: Okay.
1: Like, they're like, I can't, like, that. If that is not classic Ash, then like, what is?
0: Because of the nine siblings, like, he's the first to pass?
1: Yes, that's right.
0: Okay.
1: So his wife is still in Bali, and I rung her and I told her about it, and she thought it was the funniest thing ever. Like, very well received.
0: Okay.
1: Like, everyone thought it was very funny. They all,
0: what did Hot Kath, his sister, your mum's?
1: Mum texts me straight away. She goes, he would find that very funny. It's almost like he logged that song himself. I'm like, yeah, I know. Because it was such a rap bag.
0: Can we hear that again? So just imagine Ash is just, and you were crying. I'm not outing you here.
1: That's
0: you
1: right.
0: You had wet eyes and you were you were very upset as you told the story about the passing of your uncle. And now here's a song. I just wanna live. Everybody, my uncle died. I just wanna live. Oh, by the way. My uncle, who I love from all my heart, is a big, important part of our family. He's no longer with us. I just want to
1: live. I'm sorry. Because they all then got on the phone last night. They're all like, did a big sibling sort of WhatsApp
0: call
1: or whatever it is. They're all on. And they're all like, hey, can we all talk about the time that Ash played Good Charlotte? I just want to. Anyway.
0: Oh, it's good to laugh about it. It's good to laugh about it
1: wouldn't
0: now.
1: Wouldn't it be Inception if I just went into another song right now?
0: Oh, if you did it again. If you did it again, if something else. Oh, my God.
1: All right. I think we're pretty safe with this one. 7 Ash, good morning.

0: have you. 91.1 Hot FM. It is Sam and Ash. Good morning.
1: Actually, I want to talk local sport for a second because we're getting all excited about the NRL and the AFL finals underway. The Brisbane Lions have a job ahead of them now after capitulating to Sydney Swans, which was unfortunate.
0: Yes.
1: But they can redeem themselves against the Crows this weekend and hopefully make a qualifying final.
0: That's right.
1: But I want to talk about the local sport because you and I have talked about this a lot, about how important sport is, not only for your physical health, but your mental health and all that sort of stuff. But there's another thing that I haven't think or don't think we've commented on before, and that's community health.
0: Okay.
1: Now, a community health for me is something that talks about a time and place, a group, a collective of people who share a common interest.
0: Yep.
1: And obviously that's what sporting teams do. They galvanize communities. And it was really fascinating for me over the weekend driving around because I used to be a Swanee, part of the Maroochydore Rugby Union fraternity. The black and the blue down there at the Cotton Dome in Maroochydore. And they had a long time between drinks. They haven't had a premiership in a long time. And they still don't. They just got nubbed on the weekend.
0: Oh.
1: And they played their hearts out in front of nearly 2,000 people.
0: Oh, how good is that?
1: Made their way to the Cotton Dome.
0: Yeah, I love that.
1: Which is huge.
0: Yeah.
1: And that's the kind of...
0: Who did they play?
1: Noosa.
0: Oh, wow. Okay.
1: Noosa? I think Noosa.
0: Okay.
1: Don't quote me.
0: All right.
1: But yeah, they went down in extra time.
0: Oh, wow.
1: So they gave it as good a nudge as you can give.
0: Mm.
1: But what it does is losing, but making a grand final is a really great thing. But even losing has given that community a sense of hope and excitement around their team. And
0: The best thing to tell you after this, yesterday.
1: Well, and then I was driving past Ballinger Road just on the other day, or I think it might have been even Tuesday night, and there was a huge crowd gathered around at the Ballinger Sports Fields there down by the hockey.
0: Yeah,
1: you know the hockey grounds.
0: Yes, I do. Yeah,
1: and there was the Budrum Rebels and the Maroochydore team and their green and gold and the Nambour team and everyone. I don't know what the Nambour team's called, but everyone was there in their colours supporting their community, and I just thought there's another classic example of the community health and a healthy community thriving where people are getting behind Nambour. People, and they've got those stories. We've got our own newsreader here, Joppy, who's the captain of the Coolum Colts, and he's going into his grand final this weekend. And he's pumped, you know, and that's so good for Coolum.
0: It is wonderful. Like, and this is the thing, like my brother, he's what, 33?
1: Yeah.
0: And he's still playing with the Nambour Toads. Like he doesn't play like a lot with them, but like, I mean, like he's there, but he sort of is the, if you need kind of a guy, so if someone goes off injured, he'll jump on sort of thing now. Mum hates it.
1: Yeah.
0: She's like, you're not still playing, are you? But like, honestly, he loves it. Like it's a community thing. And everyone gets involved. And quite often, if you stop playing, you go back and you coach or something like that too.
1: Yep.
0: You know what I mean? Whether it's netball. Or,
1: so true.
0: I saw, just to add to your point there, I saw this yesterday and I actually shared it on my Instagram because it like kind of really hit home for me. It says, and I'll just take the swearing out of it, but athletes, I think we're effed ourselves when we expected the game to pay us back for our efforts, for the early mornings, for the late nights, for the days we didn't feel like it but showed up anyway, for the countless hours, the sacrifice. Somewhere along the way we started adding it all up and expecting something in return. As if our efforts created this debt the game had to repay. But maybe we got it backwards. Maybe having something to wake up early for was already part of what the game gave us. Maybe we're too focused on what we've been given and have forgotten what we've been, and forgotten what we actually have been given. A dream to chase, a pursuit worth our everything and the possibility of success. The uncertainty of not knowing how it will turn out. And then the thrill of getting to find out. Maybe the game doesn't owe us shit. Maybe we owe the game. And I'm like, how true is that? Like,
1: so good.
0: You know, and like I quite often talk about my swimming career here on air and that time and what that was like and the experiences that I got. And the, yes, it was early mornings and people go, oh, geez, must be hard getting up to go do radio every morning and that early. I'm like, nah. Yeah. It is nothing compared to what we used to do. 5 a.m. in the freezing cold pool in winter. Like, and then you'd be punching out like 5K sets. Like, that's hard. Yeah. And then having to back up for a full day of school and then go back again and not get home till 7 p.m. That was hard.
2: Yeah.
0: But I chose to do that and I loved every minute and I never saw that's what it was because that was my day. I had my swimming community around me and my friends were my swimming. Like I had obviously friends at school, but but once you finish school, your swimming friends continue because that's where your interest lies in that community that you're talking about.
1: And it's lifelong. I mean, just that last 2 weekends ago.
0: And then having to back up for a full day of school and then go back again and not get home till 7 p.m. That was hard.
2: Yeah.
0: But I chose to do that and I loved every minute and I never

0: need the world to come back for that reunion 40 years later. 40 years later.
1: That is crazy.
0: We had a reunion of nearly 100 people came to the Murichi Footy Ground to watch the current players. And it was just so, that's that point, galvanising and strengthening to say at a time in which we feel so disconnected in our communities, the Sunshine Coast and the sporting community is doing its best to rectify that by keeping the community strong.
1: Absolutely. Get your kids in the game and keep them in the game. It's 91.1 Hot FM.
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2: 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Sunshine Coast traffic.
3: G'day, about a 5 minute delay southbound through North Lakes on the Bruce Highway. Starting to build slightly around Biewa, Steve Irwin Way, Roy's Road, and outbound through Glenview as you head towards Lansborough around the servo. Not a bad run on the Sunshine Motorway from Sippy Downs to Mount Coolum. Building a little bit through Bocarina on the Nicklin Way. A clear run for Caloundra Road and the David Lowe Way looking good up through Coolum. 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End September 15, at participating stores excludes IGA local grocer. It's Travis, another check in 15 at 91.1 Hot FM.
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14: Good morning. Joseph Price with your local news. Tradies are more likely to encounter cancer-causing agents on the job than any other profession, according to the Cancer Council. Chair Melissa Treby says there are practical steps tradies and employers can take to reduce the risk on site.
15: Things like not leaving diesel engines running if they're not in use, or installing devices that reduce emissions. If you're doing cutting, use wet cutting or on-tool extraction devices. Always wear appropriate PPE. And if you're starting on a work site, consider whether asbestos could be present.
14: On the Sunshine Coast, around 307 people are diagnosed with lung cancer each year. Sunshine Coast residents are encouraged to join the rest of Australia in a 9-kilometre walk tomorrow morning as we mark World Suicide Prevention Day. Each kilometre represents the one out of nine Australians who lose their lives to suicide every day. Dr. Anna Brooks from Lifeline says the nationwide event brings people together.
16: Human connection is incredibly protective. By getting people physically to come together, walk together, it's an enormous visual sign of the support that's out there for people who are doing it tough, but it's also a real-life opportunity to show what human connection looks like.
14: There's a walk happening at Happy Valley tomorrow morning. Check out the Out of the Shadows website for more details. Nominations are now open for the 2026 Gympie Region Senior Citizen of the Year Awards. Residents are encouraged to recognise the amazing locals aged over 60 who make a difference in the community. Nominations close at 5pm on October 19th, with the winners to be announced at the Gympie Region Seniors Expo on October 29th. To national news, it appears increasingly likely borrowers will be hit with another rate hike before the end of the month, with NAB predicting another increase at the next RBA board meeting. Aussie teenagers have ranked among the world's worst for classroom behaviour, with new international data showing high levels of bullying, disruption and skipping school. Despite this, Aussie students are punching above their weight when it comes to results, finishing 11th in the world for reading and science and 17th when it comes to maths. And at least one of the women at the centre of the Sydney Swans sexual assault allegations has provided additional statements to police. Investigations continue and no charges have been laid. Sports is up next.
1: Sport. Spring into better wellness Wises Road. New spas from $4,999.
8: We'll start with AFL, and Lions veteran Josh Dunkley says his side won't dwell on last Saturday's qualifying finals loss to the Swans, with Brisbane now facing a do-or-die clash with the Crows on Saturday night.
17: One of our biggest mottos is you don't lose, you learn. Yes, we were disappointed on the weekend, but in a final series, you've got to bounce back very quickly. So we did that on Monday, had the review, got delivered a few home truths, and then moved on pretty quickly.
8: On 360 there, over to NRL and a boost for North Queensland ahead of Saturday night's cutthroat final against the Sharks at Allianz, with Ruben Cotter free to play after having his grade 2 careless high tackle charge suspension downgraded to a $1,500 fine. And Isaiah Yeo has been locked in for Penrith's qualifying final against the Roosters on Sunday, with the skipper to play in his second match after returning from a serious pec injury. Teammate Liam Martin says he moved heaven and earth to recover this quickly.
18: He's left no stone unturned and just didn't miss a beat on the weekend, so it's pretty incredible.
1: Stay right where you are. 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
0: Partly cloudy one for the coast today. The chance of some fog about the hinterland early on this morning and a slight chance of shower in the north this morning. Zero chance of rain elsewhere.
20: Don't fog about.
0: Some light winds about. Actually, it was quite windy yesterday afternoon.
20: Gusty, yeah.
0: Did that affect your volleyball?
20: No.
0: Oh, okay.
20: You know why?
0: Why?
20: Didn't play.
0: Oh, okay. Tops of 23.
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0: Good morning, you little cutie pies. Guess what? It's 5:37, and you know what that means.
20: Yes, we're going to heaven at 5:37, but naughty at 5:40.
0: Nice. It's coming up next, the naughtiest segment on Sunshine Coast Radio. Three naughty headlines. I just got to pick the truth. Can be a little bit blue, this segment, so just turn the radio down. When we get to it, maybe for a minute or two, if you've got sensitive ears in the car. Kenny Loggins right now. Oh, what a tune. Turn it up. Oh, my God, I've got my dancing shoes on already. Sam Nash, good morning, 91.1 Hot FM.

0: Oh, hello.
1: Oh, Jaddy. Naughty at 5:40.
0: Oh, that delay is getting me every time at the moment, Sam. Sorry about the silence there, folks.
2: That's all right. We like a little bit of silence.
0: Sorry, silence. Yes. Just one thing you and I don't do well is silence.
2: Not our specialty. Hey, I've got three headlines in front of me.
0: Okay.
2: Two are fakies that I've written. One is legit from a news source around the globe. And if you'd like to play along, you just have to guess which one of these three headlines is real. Now, they are a little bit naughty, hence the name Naughty at 5:40. So if you do have sensitive ears, might be a good opportunity to go and make some porridge, heat your crumpets, toast your muffins, braise your bagel. Whatever you're into.
0: Yeah, whatever floats your boat.
2: All right, you ready?
0: Yes.
2: Headline number one. Meghan Markle flashes crowd with undieless arrival at Heathrow.
0: No.
2: Britt Wankhorn graduates top of class at RMIT.
0: Who? Where?
2: Britt Wankhorn graduates top of class at RMIT.
0: Okay.
2: Or Victoria Schwass acquitted following art heist where sculpture was discovered in her bottom.
0: Oh, that seems plausible.
2: You want the art thief in the butt. Or the Brit Wankhorn graduates top of class at RMIT, or Meghan Markle flashes crowd with undieless arrival at Heathrow.
0: Let's go Wankhorn.
2: You want the Wankhorn?
0: Yes.
2: Sorry, no.
0: Oh, no.
2: Victoria Schwass.
0: Oh, no.
2: Was acquitted.
0: Are you kidding me?
2: What I want to know is that how she was acquitted. How do you then justify having a sculpture from an art gallery in your butt? I'm not quite sure how she's gotten away with it, but apparently she's been acquitted, which means she's not found guilty.
0: Yeah.
2: She's not guilty of stealing it, unless somebody else put it there.
0: Oh, stop it.
2: She didn't know.
0: Oh, this is weird. This is weird. Thank you for your contribution, Sam, as always.
2: You're welcome.
0: We appreciate it. It's 91.1 Hot FM, Naughty at 5:40. Back again tomorrow.

0: Ah, you know, you got to do what you got to do, buddy. Mm. Hey, I just thought we could have a little crack at something. So, you know, there's this guy that's getting around and he's very popular with in terms of singing cool, like, bangers in an Australian accent.
1: Ed Sheeran?
0: No, he's just like a completely random dude. Okay. Yeah, I don't know. Yeah, he chooses some different songs from time to time, and then he goes and he sings them. All right. Okay. So do you want to hear one?
1: Yeah,
0: this
1: let
0: is
1: me.
0: Him. Okay, this is him singing TLC No Scrubs.
2: Scrubs a guy who thinks he's fly. He's also known as a buster. Always thinking about what he wants and just sits on his broke.
0: It's pretty good.
1: It is good.
0: It's pretty good. All right, so I thought maybe you could have a little,
1: yeah,
0: little go. All right, there you go. All right, ready? So this
1: what
0: is
1: you
0: the
1: want
0: song.
1: Me to do?
0: This is the song you're singing.
3: No, I don't want no scrub. A scrub is a guy that can
1: get no love from me. Jumping on the witch's side, whether you're both strands fried, whether your chicken's fried or not. Going to the survey, mate, with your hot date in the Turana with me. Yeah, got it.
0: Do you know, that was so much better than him. Because you brought your own words to the party.
1: Look, I brought the magic.
0: Okay, now you might know.
1: Had a double plugger bust.
0: Sorry, what?
1: When you double plugger.
0: Oh, you double. My head went somewhere else there and it shouldn't have.
1: You should stop doing that.
0: I know, don't I? Okay, now this song you're probably a little more familiar with. This one here is Wham, Wake Me Up Before You Go-Go.
1: Ah, good one. Yeah, nice.
0: Okay, wait, take it away.
1: Yeah. Wake me up before you go-go, cause I'm heading down to the servo. Wake me up.
0: All right, okay. All right. Okay, can we just do one
1: yeah,
0: more?
1: Yeah, let's do one more. This
0: I'm
1: is going, fun.
0: I'm thinking you can choose. You can choose your own adventure here. Do you want Africa or Circle of Life?
1: Oh, let's go Africa.
0: Okay. All right, let me just give me a
1: bit
0: moment.
1: Of Toto. Are you talking a bit of Toto action?
0: Oh, hey, I'm talking about that's one of our, our show's favourite songs.
1: Yeah.
0: I mean, we'd be silly.
1: It's a ripper.
0: If we
1: it's a rip snorter.
0: Right? Okay, all right, here we go. This is Africa Toto.

0: Just like the winds down in Carramundi, after a curry or two from the curry ball. Weirdo.
1: That's good. You know, you ever like these things, right? I'm like, well, I'm absolutely not participating in this because no one wants to hear me sing, let alone an Australian, at all. But isn't it funny how, like, because you have a very interesting way of using accents to your best ability. Yeah. Can we just do one more, but this time you have to sing it in Norwegian?
0: Yeah.
1: Okay? Okay.
0: What's the song?
1: I was going to do Yeah Yeah Ding Dong, but that won't be any fun. All right, like, let me get you another little hit. I'm thinking, okay. Oh, here we go. All right, so this is very American. Blink 182, all the small things, but you have to sing this in Norwegian with a Norwegian accent. All right, here we go.
0: That was easy.
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4: G'day, about a 5 minute delay southbound through North Lakes on the Bruce Highway. Clear run from Sippy Downs to Mount Coolum on the Sunshine Motorway. The Nickel May, a little busy south of Kiwana Shopping Centre. Also slowing Kiwana Way a little bit through Batinia. Not too bad for the David Lowe Way. Steve Irwin Way, that usual hotspot around Roy's Road, Biewa. Enerdex crews work in some tough conditions, but they shouldn't have to deal with threats and violence. Please be respectful. They're here to help. There's no excuse for abuse. It's Travis, another check in 15 and 91.1 Hot FM.
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5: Good morning, light southwesters across the coast. We've got up to 3/4 of a metre of southeasterly swell, but it is only at about 4 to 5 second intervals, so definitely a wind swell. It's biggest on the northern end of the coast. High tide 6D, low tide 12D. Southern corner of Alexander Bay, the biggest. 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

0: 91.1 Hot FM. It is Sam and Ash. Good morning. Hey, after 6 o'clock, talking about the gym. And then I've got some interesting stuff for you on practical magic too. It's making its way around on the press tour and some interesting stuff that's coming out of it. I will get to that after this.
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2: 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Sunshine Coast traffic.
3: G'day, about a 5-10 minute delay down through North Lakes on the Bruce Highway, building a bit Steve Irwin Way at Roy's Road, Beerway, and through Glenview, slowing a little bit of traffic to a run on the Nicola Main Kawana Way southbound around the hospital, Patinia. Not too bad in the Sunshine Motorway, David Lowway, and building slightly outbound from the plaza around Maud Street, Aerodrome Road. 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
1: Your news now.
12: Good morning. Joseph Price with your local news. There's been more than 400,000 visits to Queensland's first public child sex offender register in its first 8 months. The legislation honours the legacy of Sunshine Coast schoolboy Daniel Morcombe, whose abduction and murder in 2003 sparked a two-decade campaign by his parents for stronger child protection laws. Premier David Crisafulli says Daniel's law empowers parents, caregivers and police with critical information to better protect children.
13: And to know that parents are using this tool, and to know that it's tipping the balance of power back in their favour, back in the victim's favour rather than the pedophile's favour, well, that makes it really satisfying. And I can assure you it's proof that the system works and it'll continue to work.
12: Two dangerous driving incidents in Gympie are under investigation. Around 11 p.m. Mondday, a silver people mover van was driving north on Duke Street when it veered onto a concrete footpath and hit a pedestrian. The 45-year-old man was able to walk home and call 000 and was taken to hospital with non-life-threatening injuries. Around 15 minutes later, the van swerved in front of a teenage boy who was riding his bike along Exhibition Road. A picture of the van's on our website, and anyone with information is urged to come forward. Sunshine Coast over 50s athletes athletes are gearing up for the Gem Life Games this week. Hundreds of competitors, spectators and volunteers will be taking part in the two-day event this Thursday and Friday. Athletes will go head-to-head in swimming, tennis, table tennis, pickleball, eight-ball pool, ten-pin bowling, lawn bowls, simulated golf and speed chess. A team of 235 will represent three Sunshine Coast communities, Gem Life Marucci Keys, Gem Life Pacific Paradise and Gem Life Palm Woods. And with the NBL season just around the corner, the Brisbane Bullets and Cairns Taipans will clash for a pre-season match on the Sunshine Coast. The game will be at Uni SC Arena on Saturday night with tickets on sale now. To national news, Labor's facing a fight when it comes to our social media feeds. The My Feed, My Way laws would force social media giants to let their users opt out of online algorithms. The Coalition claims it censors free speech, while the Greens want an opt-in model. And the dad of two Aussie brothers killed in Mexico is set to testify in court. Three local men are on trial following the deaths of Jake and Callum Robinson and their American friend, who were on a surfing trip in 2024.
1: Sport. Spring into better wellness Wises Road. New spas from $4,999.
14: In sport, Tom Liberatore has opened up about his decision to retire from AFL. The Bulldogs Premiership star departs the game after 283 matches, citing ongoing health concerns as his main reason. He's told Seven what he plans to do with his spare time.
15: Play a bit of golf, just hang out with my son a bit more.
14: And the Cowboys' gamble at the NRL judiciary is paid off. Reuben Cotter is free to play in Saturday's elimination final against the Sharks after successfully having his careless high tackle charge downgraded. That's the latest news and sport.
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0: All right, your weather today, partly cloudy, maybe some early morning fog about. Not much rain though, which is nice. So you're in for a good day, tops 23.
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1: Righto, Ashy, turn us on.
2: That I will. Good morning. Happy hump day. On Wednesdays, we wear pink.
1: We do, and I am. Are you?
2: Yes.
1: Yes, we are. Yes. We've got it going on.
2: Oh,
1: okay,
2: we're on.
1: You can fit with us. But we also had a bit of fun yesterday, you and I. We had a bit of time to kill between meetings. So yes. We went for a sneaky gym sesh.
2: Yeah, this, which is so unlike us because normally we go to the plaza for food.
1: Pies.
2: And feed our faces. So
1: You know what they say, Ashy?
2: What?
1: Summer bodies are made in the days before summer.
2: That's right.
1: We're getting onto it.
2: Or just before you go to Fiji.
1: Oh, yeah. Oh, yeah.
2: All right, let's dive into it next. After Olivia Rodrigo, it is Sam and Ash. Good morning.

0: update. 91.1 Hot FM. It is Sam and Ash. Good morning at 6:09.
1: How times have changed. You and I had a bit of time to kill yesterday between meetings, and so you messaged me and said, hey, why don't we hit up the gym?
2: I'm sexy and I know it.
0: Oh, sorry, God. We can't be that out, can we?
1: Yeah, we can. It was fun. So we rocked up to Jets Mooloolaba and we started doing a session. And both of us have got our own routines. You got a focused routine. You were doing a fair bit of leg work, I noticed.
0: Yes.
1: Squats, lunges, weighted squats, sumos, the whole nine yards.
0: I was really getting into it.
1: I was doing something of an upper body sesh, nothing too strenuous.
0: Do you want to tell people the difference in our pre-gym routines as well?
1: Probably not.
0: I will then. I said to Sam, I said, oh, hey, y'all, meet in the gym. Anyway, yeah, sure, no worries, I'll meet you there. I'm just going to have a ciggy first. I'm like, that is so bad.
1: And I also got particularly annoyed because I didn't get a park right out the front.
0: I know. So you couldn't, yeah, I know. You're something else, mate.
1: My gym strategy is developing slowly. But what I noticed yesterday was something quite interesting about the gym.
0: Yeah.
1: Now, gyms by nature have a stack of mirrors around. All right.
0: Yep.
1: And do you know, I don't know whether it's something that you just develop over time, but I'm a looker and I don't necessarily look to be pervy, but I look around. Some people have ironclad focus. They've got their headphones on and they just stare straight at their things. And I notice that they are not looking anywhere except focused on the job they're doing, which is lifting their weights and doing their training.
0: Yeah.
1: You're pretty much like this. I was looking because I was watching you.
0: You get locked in.
1: You're locked into this. You're in a flow state.
0: It's my happy place. I'm not gonna lie.
1: Whereas I'm a looker. I'm checking everything out. I'm looking around the room. I'm seeing, and it's not. You know, I'm not being, as I said, a dirty perv, because I'm looking at the dudes as well and seeing their technique.
0: You're,
1: and just seeing,
0: you're like observational.
1: Yeah.
0: Yeah.
1: And I'm scoping the room.
0: Because you're also looking to not do anything while you're there.
1: I'm looking to do as little as possible.
0: So
1: I want to get the maximum result for the least effort. I don't know why. I mean, that should be – that's perfect. If I can achieve that, then that's winning, isn't it?
0: I love it.
1: So, but I know, did you notice the chick in the blue, the steel blue activewear? I think she was between you and I at one point doing her shoulders.
0: Okay.
1: Now, I was observing her do her thing, and she looked at me. And when someone looks up at me to make eye contact, I smile.
0: Yeah.
1: I do the whole, hello.
0: You're a friendly guy.
1: Hey, how you going? And she looked kind of cross at me for looking at her. So I went, oh, okay. So then I don't want to make anyone feel uncomfortable, so I look away. So I looked away and went, oh, okay. She's not wanting to communicate. She's here at the gym to focus on her gym work. She doesn't want an annoying dude with a fuzzy beard and balding head looking at her, thinking that she's being ogled.
0: Yeah.
1: All right, I get it. I totally get it. So I look away. I go, I don't want to give you that vibe. That's not my style. So I'm there doing my thing, doing my, what was I doing? The deadlifts.
0: Yeah.
1: Deadlifts on the mat. And I continue. But then I'm now curious as to why she was cross.
0: Oh, no. What did you do?
1: Well, no. So I'm now looking at her in the mirror. So you know how you use the mirrors?
0: Oh, Sam. No. See,
1: okay. So
0: by the way, I'm totally oblivious to all of this stuff happening.
1: You're like 5 meters from me.
0: I'm sorry. If I had been there, I probably could have helped you.
1: Maybe. Thanks.
0: Why didn't you give me like a ka-ka? So no, she would have thought you were a real weird.
1: That's a creeper.
0: Why is he doing crow sounds at me? This is weird.
1: But here's the thing. The mirror does not protect you from eyeballing somebody.
0: No.
1: So now you're actually more of a creeper.
0: Yes.
1: Because you're now surreptitiously perving on them, because now you're not just looking straight at them. You're now looking at them via the flex of the mirror.
0: Yes.
1: And now they're going, oh. And that would be more creepy because now she's caught me, eye contact, in the mirror looking at her.
0: You need to make an apology.
1: Do you reckon?
0: You need to make a public apology right here, right now.
1: All right. Well, chick in the steel blue gear yesterday at Jets Mooloolaba. What time were we there? About 10:30?
0: Yeah.
1: Sorry.
0: Sorry, Ben.
1: No, I wasn't actually perving at you. No, I was I was curious as to why I'd made it weird.
0: Okay. So the thing is with you is that you, like we said, you're observational. Hmm. There was nothing pervy or weirdly, like, absolutely not. You don't give off that vibe. And maybe she was just locked in and focused. And you know how sometimes when you are looking around at people and you just happen to catch each other's eye all the time? Like, I reckon that's just what's happening. Like, I don't think it's anything more than that.
1: If it's any consolation, I had the same shtick yesterday afternoon at about 5:30 at Woolworths.
0: Did you?
1: Yeah, with like a 65-year-old woman who we kept locking eyes as we kept walking through the aisles of Woolworths, and we kept bumping into each other. And even like I'm doing random.
0: Yeah.
1: I'm at aisle 9, I'm at aisle 2, I'm at aisle 1, I'm up at the fruit section again. I forgot something, went back to the fruit section. I bumped into her about 8 times and she goes, "People are going to talk about us." And I went, "I should hope so."
0: Yeah. Oh, I'd like to hear what they're saying.
1: So same deal.
0: Yeah.
1: But it's that, you know, but she was lovely and she didn't have headphones on.
0: Yeah. Maybe you were in a bit of a sexy eyes mood.
1: Maybe it was.
0: Or will they take you to paradise?

0: 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That is coming up.
1: That's going to be fun. Is that Wednesday, next Wednesday?
0: Yeah, which is going to be awesome sauce. But guess what? Entertainment news is coming up next.
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0: Good morning. It is 6:21. I was going to tell you all about Practical Magic, but we might wait till after 7:30 because I've got a little fun story for you on Nicole Kidman and Sandra Bullock and which one of their friends makes the best cocktails after 7:30. But up next, Kim Kardashian, when she was growing up, she used to walk one like absolute 80s icon's dog. Who was it? Who was her next door neighbour? All the details on it next.
1: Cool.
0: After Cherry Bomb.

0: 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It is Sam and Ash. Good morning. It is time for this.
1: Ash's entertainment. Nah.
2: What you got? Now, this was a hell of a tease. I've been hanging on to find out who Kimmy Kardashian was a dog walker for back in the 80s.
0: Well, this is the thing, because she grew up in a very, what do you say, an affluent area.
2: Yeah, she's the Upper East Side.
0: She was, so sort of around that Calabasas.
2: Oh.
0: She was Calabasas.
2: Oh, LA.
0: Sort of area. Yeah. Okay. Yeah. So that's actually the opposite, isn't it?
2: Yeah, I was thinking New York.
0: No. Hell no. No. They are Californians.
2: Oh, of course they are.
0: No.
2: I haven't watched the show.
0: Her neighbour was Madonna.
2: Wowzer.
0: Yeah. So when she was on the Graham Norton show, it's actually from a little while ago, but I found it and I was like, oh no, the people of the world need to know this. So Graham Norton asked Kimmy K who her neighbor was and said, was it Madonna?
3: I would walk her dog. When I was 8 years old, I would walk her dog. And she paid me in, remember those like jelly rubber neon bracelets?
4: Oh, yeah.
3: She paid me in those.
5: She's so cheap.
3: She handed them to me in a shoebox and I went to
6: school. She's a moron child.
5: Take these.
3: I remember going to school wearing them, and all my friends were like, oh my God, that's so cool. Where did you get that? And I was like, Madonna gave it to me. And they'd be like, yeah, right.
5: Just 70 hours of walking your dog.
6: Sitting in school with the dog. Yeah.
5: This is her dog.
3: She asked me, she's like, do you still have the bracelets? And I was like, no, I don't know what I did with them. She was like, that's like, you lost the coolest thing in the world. And I was like, how could I have given away Madonna's bracelets? I wish I still had them.
6: But I like that she's annoyed. You gave them away to a child who was walking your dog for free. How precious were they?
0: Which is really true, isn't it?
2: This is a funny point.
0: Yeah, so imagine
2: cool,
0: that.
2: Though.
0: Yeah, being Madonna's dog walker, like, and being able to go to school and be like, yeah, I was just...
2: Madonna.
0: I'm late, so I'm a little late and I'm a little sweaty because I was walking Madonna's dog.
2: It's like, what are you cleaning out the stables? What are you using a pitchfork? Whose was it? Jason Momoa's.
0: Yeah, nothing really. Yeah.
2: What?
0: Well, why were you late? I was walking Chris Hemsworth's axolotl. Oh, wait. Shit, they swim, don't they?
2: Oh, they can walk too.
0: Oh, great. Excellent.
2: Very slowly.

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3: G'day, got a crash on the Bruce Highway southbound around Johnston Road through Glasshouse. Minor delays at this stage. Down through North Lakes is around 5-10 minutes on your trip. Something a bit steep Irwin Way around Lansborough and Beerwah. Not too bad in the Sunshine Motorway. Still the David Lowe Way looking good from Markula up through Marcus Beach Sunrise. And a little bit of traffic through Arana on the Nicklin Way. 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It's Travis, another check in 30 on 91.1 Hot FM.
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11: Good morning. Joseph Price with your local news. Daniel's Law is proving successful in its first 8 months, giving parents and carers access to information about convicted child sex offenders. Queensland's first public child sex offender register has already had 400,000 visits, with three offenders charged for breaching reporting obligations and 19 reportable offenders identified by parents. The legislation followed a two-decade child safety campaign by the parents of murdered Sunshine Coast boy Daniel Morecambe. His dad, Bruce, says the laws make Queensland one of the safest states to raise a family.
12: And we're really proud that Daniel's legacy is contributing to that. We're thankful for the Christopher Foley government and Queensland Police Service for knuckling down and delivering what they promised, which was our wish to bring in a public accessible sex offenders website. And it's making a difference to look after kids.
11: We're being encouraged to walk 9 kilometres tomorrow for World Suicide Prevention Day. You can walk anywhere on your own or with family and friends, or join one organised by Lifeline, leaving from Happy Valley at 7:45 tomorrow morning. Anna Brooks from Lifeline says the walk helps raise awareness.
13: Very sadly, each and every day in Australia, we lose 9 lives to suicide. The 9 kilometres is a reflection of that fact, and also an opportunity for us to reflect on the importance of everyone being aware of this issue and working together to make it okay to reach out for help.
11: Some key players will return for the Dolphins in their historic first finals appearance against the Warriors. Selwyn Cobbo's back on the wing, Cody Nikorima slots back into the sixth jersey, and Kuli Kefu Finifuiaki also returns to the starting side in the second row. Connolly Lemuelu has been named on the bench, while Felice Kafusi is listed as 18th man. Saturday's game kicks off just after 4 p.m. The Noosa Country Show gets underway this week at the Pomona Showgrounds. It'll feature everything from livestock to wood chopping, equestrian and greyhounds, arts, cookery and much more this Friday and Saturday. There'll also be sideshows, rides and amusements, as well as live music and fireworks. In national news, Labor and the Coalition will clash over a crackdown on social media algorithms. The My Feed, My Way laws will force tech giants to send notifications to new and current users, offering them the option to opt out of algorithms and offer them a feed of simply the accounts they follow. If the Coalition votes against the laws, the federal government could be forced to bring in tougher measures supported by the Greens. And hundreds of flights have been grounded at airports across the UK. The issue has since been resolved, but there are still expected to be delays. Phoebe Humphreys up next with sport.
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9: In sport, relief for the Cowboys with Reuben Cotter, free to play in Saturday night's elimination final against the Sharks. The co-captain successfully had his high tackle charge downgraded at the NRL judiciary last night. The Western Bulldogs will reportedly go all in trying to recruit Brownlow medalist Matt Rowell if they miss out on Zach Butters in the off-season. And Aryna Sabalenka is a step closer to becoming the first woman to win the US Open three times since Serena Williams. The world number one has surged into the semis with a win over Linda Nuskova. That's the latest news and sport.
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9: All right, your weather for the coast today. Beautiful blue skies, lots of sunshine and a top of 23.
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9: It certainly does. Let me just climb into the promo vault. Sorry. Oh,
14: okay. Is there one or two family passes there?
9: Hello, hello.
14: Hello.
9: Hello, hello. One. Hold on. Sorry, I'm just going to move the tombstone. Two. All right, let's. Wait, is there two? Oh, my God, there is two.
14: Two family passes to the Forgotten Island.
9: Get out of here.
14: It's a bit creepy in there.
9: It is.
14: Dusty. if you would like.
9: I'd a puffer if you need it.
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9: You're all good? You're good? 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
9: Yep.
14: At Event Cinemas Kiwanis. Thank you, legends, as always.
9: Yeah, let's do it. 1-300-468-911.

0: 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It is Sam and Ash. Good morning at 6:40. And right now, guess what? It is time to give away some movie tickets.
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2: And we are playing the Forgotten Island this morning with Mark from Flaxton. Good morning, Mark. How are you, brother? Oh, hang on. Sorry, mate. We're having this little problem again. There's something going on with our... We're learning a new system and we're not quite sure how it's working or not working yet. So stand by, mate. Stick with us as we're trying to work this out. I hope you're well. I mean, the idea behind this here is that we're playing with a new system that gives you the opportunity to win a family pass to see the Forgotten Island thanks to Event Cinemas at Kiwana. And Marky from Flaxton. Hello, have we got you there? Ah, this is fantastic.
0: We love this. It's so much fun. It's all right. Don't.
2: 2 days in a row.
0: Don't hit the table, Sam. It's okay. All right. Marky, congratulations.
2: You don't
0: mate.
2: Have to play. You just get the tickets.
0: You're off to our exclusive movie preview. That is happening Wednesday, September 16. Deep breaths over here. It's Alex Warren right now.

0: 91.1 Hot FM. It is Sam and Ash. Good morning. It's 6:44. We've got a really cool local who's coming in just a few moments' time to talk about her new app that there is when it comes to having ADHD.
1: Clever.
0: It's very, very cool indeed. I just want to take a moment to encourage people to get onto the Lifeblood app and go and donate blood. My daughter goes in for her, this is number 36, the blood transfusion.
1: Wow. Wow.
0: Which is just wild. Like it's, you know, she's just over three now and she has a severe blood condition called hereditary spherocytosis. And yeah, 36 blood transfusions she's had. We will continue this on until she's, you know, just.
1: There's like, light at the end of the tunnel though, isn't there?
0: Yeah, just till she's past the age of four and looks to be like she's going to be getting her spleen out, which will help.
1: Splenectomy?
0: Yeah, stop getting her having to have all these five weekly blood transfusions. So, yeah, it's always a big day, but I have to tell you, you know how like obviously anxious and worried she gets when she has to go to the hospital.
1: Mm.
0: That's in the past, Sam.
1: Yes.
0: Because I was telling you this morning about last night we're packing her hospital bag and, you know, she has to put numbing cream on it. She has a port, which is a little device so that she doesn't have to get cannulated every time. So there's a little port inside of her chest and the needle goes into the silicon part, like a silicon disc.
1: Yeah.
0: Anyway.
1: So cool.
0: Yeah. And so the numbing cream, as you've seen in the past, has been hectic because it's, you know, we've had to kind of, you've helped me in the past try to pin her down to be able to get the cream on, you know, and it's been quite a traumatic experience for her as well. And, she's just come so far. The last night she's packing her bag and I said, and right, we got to get the cream in. And she's like, oh, she goes, yep. She goes, well, tomorrow, she goes, I've got to go in. I've got to show Sam how to put my cream on. Like almost part of her checklist now.
1: Yep.
0: Because last time she was in here, you said, oh, I heard that you can do that yourself now that you're three lunar. And she goes, yep, she did, didn't she?
1: Yeah.
0: She put the cream on her little sticky, put it on her chest herself. And it was such a proud little moment because how far she's come. And now that she remembers that you asked her that last time,
1: yeah,
0: it was like, oh, he likes to see me do it, so I better do it.
1: It's my job now.
0: Yeah, it's my job now that I've got to do that. I've got to help the nurse. I've got to help Nikki today. I've got to get my blood. I've got to help her. And then the fairy's coming to see me. So
1: the fairy?
0: Yeah, she gets a little Stacey from Calm Fairies comes out. It's like part of their therapy that Wish List put on. It's really,
1: so
0: really sweet.
1: Cool.
0: So it's almost just becoming like a checklist now for her, which is really sweet. So, yeah, number 36.
1: Good
0: honestly,
1: luck, little loons.
0: Please donate. You're going to help such little wonderful patients, you know, not just obviously with blood conditions but cancers and all types of trauma. So lifeblood.com.au.
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3: 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Family passes to go, plus the ad-free 50 from 9 this morning. A bit of this weekend, a bit of rain going on. Expected anyway. Belinda Carlisle on the ad-free 50. And the boys at Brizzy. And the Counting Crows. We'll catch you from 9 right after Sam and Ash.
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5: Good morning, light southwesters across the coast. We've got up to 3/4 of a metre of southeasterly swell, but it is only at about 4 to 5 second intervals, so definitely a wind swell. It's biggest on the northern end of the coast. High tide 6D, low tide 12D. Southern corner of Alexandra Bay, the biggest spread, checking Coolum through to Stumers, northern Maroochydore, and the lower end of the Kiwanis Strait. 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
0: Partly cloudy one for the coast today, reaching a top of 23, little light breeze getting around as well. 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And if you've got ADHD, this one might be right up your app.

0: Morning at 6:54. We have a very special guest joining us right now. We're so excited.
1: Talented locals, right?
0: Her name is Kate Langford, and first and foremost, she joins us right now. Good morning, lovely. How are you?
2: Oh, so good being in the studio with you, legend.
1: Look, it's been a little while between drinks, Kate. But can I say to you, we are so damn proud of you. The Sunny Coast is known for its awesome, you know, sporting achievements, artistic endeavours.
0: Yes.
1: We've had some amazing artists, talented musos, writers. We've had some great writers. Mm. But our business community is something that needs to be acknowledged and applauded. And we have in our midst an incredibly talented businesswoman who has done something from a personal standpoint and gone to the world with it. Can you please tell us, Kate, about Brain Dump?
2: Well, it hasn't actually launched, but
1: secret squirrel stuff.
2: This is in the G up. It's launching 24th of September, and Sam is the wonderful MC.
0: Yay!
2: Yeah. So 24th of September, but basically, Brain Dump Express came from honestly wearing all the hats. You know, if you're someone that thinks in the shower, you're on the toilet, you got all of these exciting ideas, and then they go, you get it out. So it's not a Siri, you don't sit there and then whatever. But if you email yourself or text yourself and you're that person that's always doing those things, I get it out. It's basically an app where you click it, you go, hey, this is what's going on. It texts, it sends it through the automation thing. Yeah, it's just.
1: So it's an app.
2: It's an app.
1: That sits on your phone.
2: Sits on your phone. All you do is hit go. You record what you're saying. It cleans it up. It lists it. And you automatically, it will email or text yourself in 1 second, formatted, all dot pointed or summarized, shortened, whatever it is that you need.
0: Okay. I've got an idea for you and what you need to do.
2: Yeah.
0: Because the other week I played a clip, and I'm going to play it for you now, of Taylor Swift and how she writes down songs and things like that. Yeah. She simply puts it in a voice memo.
2: Yep.
0: I think she needs your app. Have a listen to this.
3: Whether it has lyric attached to it or not, I'll just no matter what, grab my phone, no matter what embarrassing social situation I'm in. Because you think you will remember it. You will not.
4: You won't.
3: And we've all been there where it's like you're drifting off to sleep. You're like, that is so catchy. That I'm going to remember it. And I'm so tired.
4: Gone.
3: Don't listen to those voices saying you're tired. You need to record it right now.
0: And so, as far as I'm concerned,
1: that's an endorsement.
2: That's it. Yeah. You know, and you've got Siri, you've got those things, but this thing is like...
0: Send it to a publicist. Taylor, can you imagine if she gets on board Brain Dump? This is going to be huge.
2: Yeah. I couldn't find something that worked as fast as my brain, right? Diagnosed ADHD by me a year ago, you know, 3 kids under 12, 2 businesses, all the things. I could not find anything that could keep up with it. And I went, stuff this, I'm creating it.
1: Can I stop you right there? Because that's part of this, isn't it? And this is where this has come from, is that the ADHD diagnosis, which seems to be
0: more prevalent.
1: More prevalent now than ever before. But also, this is an app designed for people who have got overactive, overstimulated brains who need to be able to get it out.
2: Get it out.
1: And get it somewhere. And so that's really out of ADHD and out of an ADHD brain, you've created this tool for other people with ADHD. Yep.
2: To work with it, to stay focused so you don't forget it, so you keep your beep together.
0: Yeah. That's the thing too, isn't it? It's like it's one thing to be able to download all this stuff into this app, but then it's one thing for your brain to be able to
1: process
0: and do things clearly. Mm-hmm. So this is the way that it's going to help
2: do
0: that.
2: And it just does it nicely. So you can have it summarized or dot pointed and it's simple, right? So when I was creating it, I didn't want all of these clicks and then you go there and then cut and paste, and I've kept it that simple that it's almost crazy,
0: like you almost can just open it up and just where you go.
2: It's it. And you can tap on the side of your phone even and it just comes straight up. So I've created that. So it's just out and it's done. And look,
0: So you're saying basically, you know, if you go to use Apple Pay and you do a little double click and that's how easy things are to pay now, you can do that and remember your own stuff.
2: Yeah.
1: That's cool. That's very, very cool.
2: On the go.
1: All right. If people want to come along and check out your launch, can they?
2: Actually invite only. I've got 3 tickets left. So those listening that are invited, you are one of the lucky ones. But we are actually live streaming it on the night to the Kate Langford Business Consulting page. So if you jump over to Facebook, you type in Kate Langford Business Consulting, you follow that page on the night, you're going to get a notification. We're streaming it live and then the app will be available that night on the QR code on both Android and Apple. Ready to roll.
0: Get amongst it.
1: There you have it.
0: As easy as that.
2: And it's free. I'm not putting a dollar on it or anything like that. I just want to help people down the track it might be, but I want to help people with that crazy brain, bring it in and not feel just overwhelmed and get stuff done.
0: Let's get started. Yep. I love that. All right, Kate, thank you so much and good luck.
2: Thanks, babe.
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6: Good morning. Got some deceased animals on the Diagula Highway westbound near Tallawong State School through Caboolture. Bit of traffic down through North Lakes now. You're looking at around 10 minutes on top of your trip on the Bruce. A clear run up to Gympie. Slowing up inbound through Mountain Creek and the Sunshine Motorway. Bit of traffic around the Plaza and starting to build slightly through Boccarina on the Nicklin Way. 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
14: Good morning. Joseph Price with your local news. A hit-and-run suspect is on the run in Gympie. Around 11 p.m. Monday, a silver people mover van was driving north on Duke Street when it veered onto the footpath and hit a pedestrian. The 45-year-old man was able to walk home and call 000 and was taken to hospital with non-life-threatening injuries. Around 15 minutes later, the van swerved in front of a teenage boy who was riding his bike along Exhibition Road. A picture of the van is on our website and anyone with information is urged to contact police. Queensland kids are being made safer with landmark Daniel's Law legislation helping parents access information about convicted child sex offenders. The legislation honours Sunshine Coast schoolboy Daniel Morecambe, whose abduction and murder in 2003 sparked a two-decade campaign by his parents for stronger child protection laws. It's led to Queensland's first public child sex offender register, which has already had 400,000 visits this year. Daniel's mother, Denise, says it's another tool for parents and caregivers to keep their kids safe.
15: You know, they can jump on the website, You can tell there have been many, many searches, locality searches. Parents and carers have been searching. We've had 19 people identified, and out of that, we've had 3 people arrested. So that is working, but it's just one tool in the toolbox for parents to look after their children.
14: A reminder for tradies in our region to keep an eye out for hidden cancer-causing hazards at their work sites. Cancer Council Australia has revealed 6.7% of deaths from lung cancer in Australia in 2024 were due to occupational exposures and hazards. Cancer Council's Melissa Treby says tradies are particularly at risk.
16: Because they tend to work in environments where these agents can be present. So that might mean working around diesel-powered heavy machinery or being exposed to silica dust in the mining or construction industries. And plumbers, chippies, sparkies, they're really likely to encounter asbestos at some stage during their career.
14: There are nearly 200 lung cancer-related deaths on the Sunshine Coast each year. To national news, a Perth father is expected to testify today in Mexico in the murder trial of brothers Jake and Callum Robinson. The pair, along with their American friend, were killed while on a surfing trip in 2024. And an 8th Australian's been found safe after the flood disaster in Nepal and Tibet. 35 Aussies remain unaccounted for. Phoebe Humphrey's got your sports news next.
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17: In sport, Essendon is continuing its push to get James Heard back at the club. Officials have reached out to the former coach and are set to meet later this week, although Heard's not too happy. That was leaked to the media shortly after.
18: When you are thinking about your future, your career, what you're going to do, you'd like to be able to do that behind closed doors to a certain extent, and you should be entitled to do that.
17: They're on 9. And relief for the Cowboys with Reuben Cotter free to play on Saturday against the Sharks after having his high tackle charge downgraded at the NRL judiciary. That's the latest news and sport.
13: This is your official 30-second warning. Sam and Ash are nearly back on 91.1 Hot FM.
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0: All right, your weather today. Oh, blue skies, lots of sunshine getting around and a top of 23 degrees.
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0: Good morning. It is nice to have you. It is 7:07. Happy Hump Day.
1: Happy Hump Day indeed. And a little footnote, an observation, if you will, in the nightlife scene of, I'm going to say Australia.
0: Okay.
1: I don't necessarily think it's a global thing, but something that I've noticed in Australia, in particular Southeast Queensland over the last few years, I don't know whether it's good or not, and I want to get your take on it next.
0: All right, let's do it after this.

0: 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It is Sam and Ash. 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
1: You were talking before, Ashley, about how the early mornings were something that you were dedicated to doing as a swimmer. I also was dedicated to that time of day through the 90s, where as a nightclub manager, I would finish up at that time of day and make my way home.
0: I hate that for you.
1: But it was a different life and it was a different time. And I think the 90s in particular, 80s and 90s, there was a nightlife culture on the Sunshine Coast that is far greater than it is today.
0: Oh, yeah.
1: But I don't know necessarily that that's a bad thing, because the coastal culture today is very much of a morning and fitness culture.
0: It is, yeah.
1: Which I think is great. I think there's a real vibe on where people are getting up early mornings and going down to the beach, going for a walk. Even on the way to work nowadays, it's sort of that 3:30, 4 o'clock in the morning window when it's dark. There are people active out and about doing stuff already.
0: Yeah.
1: And so I think that morning culture has been a real shift in attitude of people of the Sunshine Coast, and it would appear the Gold Coast, because back in the day, people remember in the most recent times a venue called 240V, which was my old nightclub.
0: Wow.
1: Prior to 240V, it was known as Secrets, and before Secrets, it was Rock On, and then I took it on when it was Rock On in the mid-90s. But there was a whole host.
0: I'm just setting the scene.
1: Fridays, the Rainbow Room, Pat Malone's, Vibes. Careful. There was a whole bunch of nightclubs that were exciting and vibey on the Sunshine Coast. The Moolabar Strip alone, you know, there was the Rolling Rock at Noosa, of course. There was the club at Caloundra, which later became Candy Shack.
0: Fridays was so good.
1: Fridays was an institution, and indeed Fridays in Brisbane, and this is where I'm heading.
0: Oh, yeah.
1: Has only just recently closed after a lifetime. City Rowers was another pub down on the Brizzy that's closed down there. And I suppose inner place have become a different trend, a different attitude, and I just wanted to acknowledge that the Gold Coast has gone the same way with Melba's, Shooters being some of the longest.
0: Oh, Shooters was my favourite.
1: The longest standing nightclubs.
0: Where are we going? Let's go to Shooters.
1: Shooters. Melba's was my favourite.
0: Yeah.
1: On Caval Ave. But now, the last of the Mohicans, Cocktails and Dreams.
0: No.
1: Gone.
0: Really?
1: Game over. So the advent, or the era, if you like, the age of the nightclub, I think is over and is done completely. So now people are looking more for a restaurant that has got a nice wine selection or cocktail list, et cetera, et cetera. But the idea of just going out somewhere and drinking and dancing, or partying to your heart's content, is not something that happens anymore.
0: Oh, you do want to go out and have a dance, though, I think. Like, yeah, I don't know.
1: We're seeing live music venues closing left, right and centre.
0: That's
1: seeing
0: sad, yeah.
1: A lot of this sort of stuff. So people are choosing different forms of entertainment now, and it doesn't include that kind of nighttime activity.
0: If we go back into your nightclub, I imagine this would have been one of the faves. A little bit of
1: Monica. 100%. Mambo number 5.
0: How good was this song?
1: Absolutely.
0: I mean, this was a little bit before my clubbing days, but the way you're sort of setting the scene, all I can think about is this song.
1: And I remember TJ Troy standing at the top saying, "Righto, ladies, it's time now for the Midori Splice section. Let the Midori Splice girls come out." And the girls have come out, the promo girls have come out.
0: Yes!
1: In their lime green swimmers and selling Midori Splices. And then 20 minutes later, the same chicks would come out with red tops on selling Cosmos.
0: No.
1: Cosmopolitans at the bar.
0: $2 shots at the bar.
1: Boing, boing, boing.
0: I have a sound effect for that.
1: Oh, yeah. No, do it again.
0: $2 shots at the bar.
1: Everything's digital now. We don't even have to do it with our voices.
0: Yeah, I know. What a shame. Well, R.I.P. Cocktail and Dreams.
1: Indeed.
0: Yeah. Oh, that's sad. So many great memories.
1: It is sad, but I just think it's a change of time.
0: Absolutely. Son of a Dare right now.

0: 91.1 Hot FM. It is Sam and Ash. Good morning. Nice to have you along. It is 7:17. We've got some fax machine goodness coming up very, very soon. And after 7:30, our Wednesday weather kid, Atalia, joins us. Nugget and Al driving
1: you home. The light was red, so I'm sitting at the edge of the driveway waiting to pull out. And I saw a bloke pull up. He left room for me to get in.
2: So you thought, I'm going.
1: He hadn't waved me in yet. He just thought, I think he was sort of saying, hey, mate, I'll hang back here a bit. You can come out. And he had a beautiful border collie on the passenger seat. It eventually goes green. Yeah. But when I scanned across, I didn't look at him. I looked at the dog. And the dog scratched his ear. Yeah. But for a second, I thought the dog was waving me in.
2: It's your right, mate. On your way.
1: I believe firmly that dog was letting me into traffic. Another indication of how great dogs are, because cats wouldn't let you in. Cats would just keep creeping up.
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12: Yeah, Sam. Hey, you talked to Mark lately?
13: I haven't really talked to him, but he looks pretty down.
12: He looks pretty down. Yeah, well, maybe we should cheer him up then.
13: What do you suppose we should do?
12: Well, does he like...

0: Chick, come here.
1: Wow, look at her.
0: I know.
1: God, I've never seen Sharon look so bad before.
0: I did once before, but this is pretty bad.
1: Yeah, what do you think she got up to last night?

0: 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It is Sam and Ash. 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
1: Sam and Ash's Facts Machine. 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
2: All right, today's Facts Machine centres around bullets and butterfly wings. And no, I'm not talking about the third album of the Smashing Pumpkins. I'm talking about both bullets and butterfly wings.
0: Okay, what is?
2: Let's start with bullets. Did
0: I'm
2: you know?
0: A little nervous.
2: No, not at all. No, these are just interesting facts about both. Some satellites in the sky in orbit are travelling faster than a rifle bullet. Low Earth orbiting satellites travel roughly at 28,000 kilometres per hour.
0: So these
2: are the things like the Starlink satellites and things like that.
0: Yeah.
2: They're ripping around at around 28,000 kilometres per hour faster than a rifle bullet.
0: Why do they have to move so fast?
2: To stay in orbit.
0: To
2: stay circling. Like when you spin something, it needs that much spin in order for it to stay where it is.
0: Yeah.
2: Same with them. They've got to go that quick to stay. They need less speed the higher they are because there's less gravitational pull towards the Earth. So the closer it is towards the Earth, the faster it has to go to stop it from
0: dropping out of the sky.
2: Yeah. So that's
0: imagine that. You're just walking around and the next thing is like you're just walking down Curry Street in Nampal.
2: Dunk.
0: The satellite just drops out. It's glitched out or something.
2: What's that?
3: Oh, Kevin, you forgot to turn the on and off button. You forgot to do the software update.
2: You didn't back up Robot 3.
3: I told you to do that on Tuesday.
2: Oh, stop nagging. You don't have to remind me every 6 months. I said I'll do it.
3: You're right.
2: The other one is the butterfly wings. Now, did you know that the DNA, so a lot of, contrary to popular belief, DNA does not stand for the National Dyslexic Association. DNA stands for deoxyribonucleic acid.
0: Yeah.
2: And it is the, I guess, the blueprint to your body and to your soul and to all living beings.
0: Yep.
2: The butterfly has the most complex DNA of all creatures on the earth.
0: Wow.
2: Even more than humans. The butterfly. Isn't that bizarre? When you think about it, by the time they crystallize and turn into the bug and then the bug turns, I suppose there's like complex procedures there and sort of a transitional type thing that happens for them. So I wonder if that is why. But of all living creatures, the butterfly has the most complex and dense DNA.
0: It's kind of good though if you're a criminal butterfly.
2: You
0: know what I mean? Like you're getting away because it's so hard for the police butterflies to be able to match up with the robber butterflies.
2: Correct.
0: Instead of saying, can we get your fingerprint there, sir, or ma'am, whatever, they just put their little winger down.
2: It's true.
0: Onto the thing and they scan their little wing.
2: Left or righty.
0: Yeah, left or righty.
2: You don't even know now.
0: Well, that's exactly right.
2: Too complex.
0: I mean, they can get away with murder.
2: They do.
0: It's 91.1 Hot FM. Thanks for that, Sammy Boy. That is your latest fax machine. Atalia from Perugian Springs State School joins us next for our Wednesday Weather Kit.
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6: G'day, got clean-up crews attending some deceased animals on the Diagola Highway westbound through Caboolture. Slow southbound through North Lakes on the Bruce. That's around 10 minutes on top of your trip. Building a bit through Kunda Park on Maroochydore Road through Bokkareen on the Nickel Way School Zone. Speed limits in place. Caloundra getting a little heavier outbound through Little Mountain and the Sunshine Motorway inbound through Mountain Creek on the build. 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
7: Good morning, Joseph Price with your local news. Tradies and employers are being urged to take measures to protect themselves and their workers from unseen cancer-causing hazards. Cancer Council's Melissa Treby says some workplace risks like asbestos, silica dust or diesel emissions aren't always obvious.
8: It's really important that workers are aware of the possible risks and what they can do to mitigate those. And you can find out all this information by searching workplace cancer on the Cancer Council Australia website.
7: There are around 193 deaths per year from lung cancer on the Sunshine Coast. Lifeline is calling on Aussies to join tomorrow's Walk Out of the Shadows event. The walk, marking World Suicide Prevention Day, is 9 kilometres long in recognition of the 9 Australians who are lost to suicide daily. Spokesperson Anna Brooks says Lifeline supports people every day.
9: Every single day, we have around 4,000 people reaching out for support to our helpline services. So there's a lot of people reaching out for support and a lot of amazing crisis supporters who are providing that through Lifeline.
7: There's a walk leaving from Happy Valley at 7:45 tomorrow morning for any locals looking to get involved. Sunshine Coast over 50s athletes are gearing up for the Gem Life Games this week. Hundreds of competitors, spectators and volunteers will be taking part in the 2-day event this Thursday and Friday. Athletes will go head-to-head in a number of sports, including swimming, tennis, pickleball, pool, ten-pin bowling, lawn bowls and simulated golf. A team of 235 will represent the 3 Sunshine Coast Gem Life communities at Maroochydore Keys, Pacific Paradise and Palm Woods. With the NBL season just around the corner, the Brisbane Bullets and Cairns Taipans will clash for a pre-season match on the Sunshine Coast this weekend. The game will take place at UniSC Arena on Saturday night, with tickets on sale now. To national headlines, and the Coalition claims new social media laws that would force tech giants to offer users to opt out of addictive algorithms is a form of censorship. The federal government says platforms would be subject to $100 million fines under the proposed digital duty of care. And 9 newspapers are reporting the woman at the centre of the investigations into an alleged sexual assault involving Sydney Swans players has provided a fresh statement to police. The players have denied any criminal wrongdoing and no charges have been laid as investigations continue. Phoebe Humphreys up next with sport.
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5: Spring into better wellness Wises Road. 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
10: In sport, team sheets for the opening week of the NRL finals are in, with the Roosters recalling the 9 players they rested against Souths for Sunday's qualification clash with Penrith. Panthers fullback Dylan Edwards telling Fox he's confident they can turn the tables on the Chooks after losing their last encounter by 6 points.
11: Yeah, we learned a few lessons. We were able to review the game and work on some things that we needed to address.
10: And Essendon are in talks to lock in a contract extension for Nick Martin. The 25-year-old is out of contract at the end of next year. That's the latest news and sport.
5: Don't go anywhere. More laughs, more chaos with Sam and Ash. They're back in 30 seconds on 91.1 Hot FM.
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14: And joining us this morning, all the way from Perugian State School, is the fabulous Atalia. Good morning, Atalia. How are you?
15: Good.
14: Now, Atalia, what grade are you in?
15: Grade 6.
14: Grade 6. Now, that's kind of like the big end of the school, isn't it? So you're like the bosses of the school right now? I might get you a little bit closer into that microphone if I can.
16: There you go. Now we're talking.
14: That might be a bit better.
16: All right. So you are one of the seniors.
14: Do you feel like the boss of the school?
15: Kind of.
14: Yeah, you do. Yeah, you
16: Perugian
14: do.
16: Perugian Springs State School. We're getting lots of kids from Perugian Springs
14: good
16: at
14: school.
16: The moment, which is very cool.
14: Who's your teacher?
15: Miss Hall.
14: Miss Hall. And is she a good teacher?
15: Yeah.
14: What don't you like about her?
16: Sam, you can't ask those questions.
14: Does she smell like coffee?
15: No.
14: I had a teacher that smelled like coffee, and at the time I thought it was gross, but now I think I love her.
16: He's obsessed with coffee, Atalia. Now, what are the things that you like to do outside of school?
15: I like to dance.
16: Nice!
14: What kind of dance do you do?
15: I do musical theatre and hip-hop.
14: Yeah!
16: Ooh.
14: Fun!
16: That's cool.
14: That is fun.
16: And next year when you go to high school, whereabouts are you going?
15: Coolum State High School.
16: Look out, Coolum.
14: Yep. Ooh. They got a good film program there, I've been told.
16: Yeah, that's right.
14: Mm-hmm.
16: Yeah.
14: Well, thank you so much. I guess the question everyone needs to know right now is what is the number one thing in the Perugian State School's tuck shop?
15: Probably garlic bread.
14: Oh, garlic bread?
16: Mm, yeah.
14: How good's that?
16: Yeah. I've heard some good things about that garlic bread there, let me tell you.
14: I reckon you could sneak us in some next time you're here?
15: Maybe.
16: A couple of little sneakies. All right, Atalia, you're here to do the weather. Are you ready?
15: Yeah.
16: All right, take it away.
15: Partly cloudy for the coast today. Good day to have the day of school.
16: Oh.
15: Top temperature of 23 degrees.
14: Yeah, girl.
16: Atalia.
14: Nailed it.
16: Like a bought one. Hey, thank you so much for coming in and playing today.
15: Thank you for having me.
16: If you'd like to be like Atalia from Perugian Springs State School, then all you need to do is head to our website at 911hotfm.com.au.
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16: Good morning, you beautiful people. It is 7:37. We stumbled across a little clip of Sandra Bullock and Nicole Kidman. They were talking. They're doing their press tour at the moment of Practical Magic 2. And they've revealed which one of their friends makes the best margarita going around town.
14: I love the idea that celebs get together and still make their own margaritas and stuff for each other. I love that.
16: I thought we could explore it next. What do you reckon?
14: Yeah, please.
16: Let's do it. After Stella Lefty, not Righty, it's 91.1 Hot FM.

0: 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Sam and Ash, thank you very much. Stella, what's your name? Stella Lefty Lucy.
1: Lefty. Righty Tidy.
0: Righty Tidy.
1: That's her brother.
0: Oh, is it a brother? I thought it was a cousin.
1: Hey.
0: Anyway, Margs, should we talk about them?
1: Now, is that your favourite cocktail?
0: Oh, it has to be a spicy margarita.
1: Do you like it? Yeah, okay.
0: Drink responsibly.
1: Do you know, I go through phases where sometimes I like a spicy marg and other times I like a coconut marg.
0: Oh.
1: Couldn't be more different.
0: Yeah. See, I'm not a massive fan of coconut. Mm. And don't they use coconut milk in a marg?
1: Mm-hmm.
0: Oh, ew. Ugh. Icky.
1: Not your thing.
0: Not my thing.
1: Well, you don't like milk.
0: No. So, but I really quite enjoy a spicy margarita. Or just the plain Jane one. Now, the reason we bring up margaritas, and I know that we're speaking many people's language when we talk margaritas 7:41 in the morning, but Sandra Bullock and Nicole Kidman have been on their press tour at the moment for Practical Magic 2.
1: Midnight margaritas.
0: Yes, midnight margaritas. And so that's obviously been a lot of the chat. Now, they were having a chat, just the two of them. This is between Nicole and Sandra, and which one of their friends makes the best margarita? Have a listen.
2: Oh my gosh, I don't do it, but a girlfriend of mine makes a very potent
3: Which girlfriend?
2: Jen.
0: I knew it!
2: I don't know what she does. She has a heavy pour, and and every time I've had...
3: Jen, you got to invite me over.
2: It is fierce, and she fresh limes, and she has a way to do it, and she just, it's frothy, it's so good, and it will knock you on your ass.
3: Ooh,
2: and it has... Like any time I've suffered, it's been at her hands, but it's so good.
3: It's hilarious.
2: It's so good. It's
3: wow.
2: So good. Yeah. I don't do
3: okay,
2: it often.
3: Okay, Jen, that you got to share that one.
2: Yeah.
0: Yes, absolutely.
1: So Jennifer Aniston makes the best margarita.
0: And you know, you look at her and you go, yeah, you would too, wouldn't you, Jen? Mm-hmm. But don't you love it when you listen to celebrities and the way they talk and they go, oh, it's Jen. Jen. Like, listen to the start of this again.
2: Oh my gosh, I don't do it, but a girlfriend of mine makes a very potent
3: Which girlfriend?
2: Jen.
0: I knew it! Jen. Oh, I knew it was going to be Jen.
1: Oh,
0: not Jen.
1: I thought it was going to be Gwyneth.
0: Oh, it loses its luster there, doesn't it?
1: Gwyneth.
0: Or like Madonna. Oh, yeah. Not Madonna.
1: Not Madge.
0: No, you know, not Donzi. No, Jen. And you go, oh, she is such the girl next door, isn't she? But like, I'd love to have a friend like Jen who just invites you over for spicy margaritas.
1: Okay, I want to play a game with you.
0: Okay.
1: I'm going to give you a celebrity and you're going to tell me what cocktail they specialize in.
0: Okay. All right.
1: Okay. So let's go with Pink.
0: Oh, she'd be like a cool sunset drink. Like I'm seeing like mango at the bottom and then your red cordial and your...
1: Like a tequila sunrise.
0: Yes. Tequila sunrise. Thank you. Yeah.
1: Nice. All right, your turn. Pick a celebrity.
0: Okay. George Clooney.
1: Oh, easy. He'd be a Negroni all day.
0: No, what? No.
1: He'd be because he's sitting on the Lake Como there with Amal in the citrus region of Italy, enjoying a Negroni all day.
0: See, I think you missed a trick there.
1: You think he's espresso martini?
0: Yeah, because he's the Nespresso man.
1: Too cliche, mate. It's low hanging fruit.
0: Oh. I want to agree with you, but I just think he's an espresso martini man.
1: I think he'd be over the coffee by now. He's like. Far out. You can't even look at an avocado these days.
0: Oh, mate. I mean, I won't even try one after I was an avocado farmer since I was 7. You're right.
1: See?
0: Okay, go one more.
1: Okay, one for you. Let's go Celine Dion.
0: Oh, does it have to be a cocktail?
1: No, it can be whatever.
0: Red wine.
1: Yeah, she is classy.
0: She'd be a red wine kind of a girl. Remember the last time, I don't know if I should be saying this now, drink responsibly, but remember the last time you drank 5 espresso martinis?
1: Yep. I do. I'm still awake from it.
0: We had that event in July, didn't we? You're still going,
1: I'm
0: mate.
1: Still buzzing.
0: And Brendan, my husband, was so worried about you. He's like, Sam, stop it. You're a heart condition. It's ridiculous. And like, you're getting the absolute spray from my husband.
1: Yep.
0: And then what did you do?
1: Sprayed him back with my blood.
0: And Sam gets a knife. Spreads his fingers. You know the game where you get the knife?
1: Finger fillet.
0: And then... You put the knife between your fingers as fast as you can.
1: Mm.
0: And I've never seen you stuff it up.
1: Except this time.
0: Except you stuffed it up, sliced a bit of your finger, didn't realise you had sliced a bit of your finger, shook your hands around because the auction was happening, hands were going flying, and blood went all over my husband's white T-shirt.
1: He was not impressed.
0: He was not happy.
1: He was not impressed.
0: But I was.
1: Good times, folks. As Ash says, drink responsibly.
0: Please do. It's 7 Ash at 91.1 Hot FM.

0: 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Good morning at 7:48. 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
2: 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A bit of this weekend, a bit of rain going on. 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
3: Okay, taking on the pop quiz challenge today from Little Mountain is Lee. Good morning, Lee. How are you?
4: Good morning. I'm good, guys. How are you?
0: Good.
3: Fabulous. Now, you know the rules of this game. You get all the questions right, we give you cash. You get them all wrong, what happens?
4: Nudie run.
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3: All right, So the nudie run is safe.
0: Good. Oh, okay, so nudie run is safe.
3: Okay.
0: 10 questions, 60 seconds. Pass at any time. We'll take your first answer. Let's play.
1: Let's get quizzical. $1,000 on the line.
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1: 60 seconds.
5: Let's get quizzical in 3, 2, 1.
3: Which British rock band recently announced its first Australian tour in 15 years?
4: Steely Dan.
3: Which iconic jazz group band released its hit song, Hey 19?
4: Steely Dan.
3: Mm-hmm. In 1996 film Matilda, who does Danny DeVito play?
4: The father.
3: What's the largest shopping centre on the coast?
4: Sunshine Plaza.
3: Timothée Chalamet is dating which reality star?
4: Pass.
3: What year was Justin Bieber's Baby released?
4: Pass.
3: What colour is Sesame Street's Big Bird?
4: Yellow.
3: Which country gifts the Statue of Liberty to the USA?
4: Can you repeat?
3: Which country gifts the Statue of Liberty to the USA?
4: England.
3: Who directed the 1960 thriller Psycho? Do you know that one? Do you know the answer to that one? You're late. You can't have it. It's Alfred Hitchcock.
0: Alfred. I like the sternness of Lee. I like that she can whip you into line because she says, can you repeat that one, please?
3: Give it to me again.
0: Give me that one.
3: Yeah.
0: You're right, Lee.
3: It's a weirdly worded question. Which country gifts the statue of... It should be gifted,
0: Lee,
3: maybe.
0: Not mucking around today. Sam, get in line.
3: Do you reckon that should have been gifted?
0: Yes.
3: Yeah. Which country gifted the Statue of Liberty to the USA?
0: Yeah.
3: It was France, actually, not England. But
0: Timothée Chalamet, Kylie Jenner are dating. Justin Bieber's Baby was released in 2010. And which British rock band recently announced its first Australian tour in 15 years? It was Radiohead. So 1, 2, 3.
3: But you got the rest right. You got the rest right.
0: Four out of 10. Well done, Lee.
3: Lee, better luck next time. Don't take it too emotionally. I can hear you there. You're seething there in the background. Don't get too emotional. Yeah, just
0: come on.
4: Maybe... I just wanted some extra spending money for my cruise.
3: Where are you going?
4: The Queensland coast.
3: Yeah, that's a fun one. Is that the one up to Airlie Beach?
4: Airlie Beach in Cairns, yeah.
3: Oh, good fun. Cool. Oh, well, you enjoy that and drink responsibly.
4: Will do.
3: We seem to be saying that all morning, actually.
0: See you, Lee. Have a great cruise.
3: See you, bud.
0: And it's all back again tomorrow.
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6: G'day, got two deceased animals on the Diagula Highway westbound through Caboolture being cleaned up. Southbound slow through North Lakes and Mango Hill on the Bruce, getting heavier through there. That's around 15 minutes on your trip. Peachester Road slow west of Beerwa through the roadworks. The Sunshine Motorway heavy both ways through Mountain Creek and Caloundra Road, getting busier inbound at Kiwana Way Link Road roundabout Meriden Plain. Slow around your school zones with those school zone speed limits now in place. 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
10: Good morning. Joseph Price with your local news. There's been more than 400,000 visits to Queensland's first public child sex offender register in its first 8 months. The legislation honours the legacy of Sunshine Coast schoolboy Daniel Morcombe, whose abduction and murder in 2003 sparked a two-decade campaign by his parents for stronger child protection laws. Premier David Crisafulli says Daniel's law empowers parents, caregivers and police with critical information to better protect children.
11: And to know that parents are using this tool, and to know that it's tipping the balance of power back in their favour, back in the victim's favour rather than the pedophile's favour, well, that makes it really satisfying. And I can assure you it's proof that the system works and it'll continue to work.
10: Two dangerous driving incidents in Gympie are under investigation. Around 11 p.m. Monday night, a silver people mover van was driving north on Duke Street when it veered onto a concrete footpath and hit a pedestrian. The 45-year-old man was able to walk home and call 000 and was taken to hospital with non-life-threatening injuries. Around 15 minutes later, the van swerved in front of a teenage boy who was riding his bike along Exhibition Road. A picture of the van's on our website and anyone with information is urged to come forward. Some key players will return for the Dolphins in their historic first finals appearance against the Warriors. Selwyn Cobbo's back on the wing, Cody Nikorima slots back into the number 6 jersey, and Kuli Kefu Finifuiaki also returns to the starting side in the second row. Connolly Lemuelu has been named on the bench, while Felice Kafusi is listed as 18th man. Saturday's game kicks off just after 4 p.m. Nominations are now open for the 2026 Gympie Region Senior Citizen of the Year Awards. Residents are encouraged to recognise the amazing locals aged over 60 who make a difference in the community. Nominations close at 5 p.m. on October 19th, with the winners to be announced on October 29th. To national news, and the opposition's doubling down on its claims that Labor's new social media laws are a form of censorship. Under the legislation, tech giants would be forced to offer users a chance to opt out of addictive algorithms. National's leader, Matt Canavan, has told Nine the PM's trying to tilt the political field in his favour.
12: This bill is like putting Anthony Albanese in charge of refereeing a South Sydney Rabbitohs game. He wouldn't be an impartial judge. These people aren't an impartial judge, and we should not allow this type of censorship to emerge in a free and open country.
10: And Aussie high school students have recorded their worst ever maths and reading results in a major international test. Phoebe Humphreys up next with sport.
1: Sport.
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13: In sport, Tom Liberatore has opened up about his decision to retire from AFL. The Bulldogs Premiership star leaves the game after 283 matches, citing ongoing health concerns. He's told Seven what he plans to do with his spare time.
14: Play a bit of golf, just hang out with my son a bit more.
13: And the Cowboys' gamble at the NRL judiciary is paid off. Reuben Cotter is free to play in Saturday's elimination final against the Sharks after successfully having his careless high tackle charge downgraded. That's the latest news and sport.
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0: Partly cloudy one for the coast today, reaching a top of 23. 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
0: Good morning. Well, happy hump day. This time every Wednesday we play Track Attack.
3: This is one of our absolute favourites and you get to play along to pick which of the songs, whether it be Ash's or mine, you want to hear in its entirety. Now, today is a special week, a special edition of Track Attack because it just happens to be my beautiful mate Ashley's birthday on Saturday.
0: Oh, don't remind me. Remind me.
3: 12th of September, you turn 36.
0: I do, yeah. Good memory. Look at you.
3: 36 years of age.
0: Yeah, it's wild.
3: So, in true Leonardo DiCaprio fashion, I'm looking for a replacement. but, no. 36. Does it feel good?
0: Yeah, it's great, mate.
3: Because you're doing, look, you know, you've won a lot of life. At 36, so
0: I feel good.
3: Yeah,
0: I'm feeling good.
3: You're looking great.
0: Thank you. We're alive. We're well. We're thriving. It's all happening. So,
3: in order to celebrate you, I thought, well, who else is happening at the moment? It's September.
0: Yes.
3: Let's go September celebrities.
0: Oh, okay.
3: So celebrities whose birthdays are also in September.
0: Yep.
3: Let's pick a celebrity from there.
0: Yes.
3: And then we get a song, you get a song, I get a song, and our audience gets to vote which one we play.
0: Done. All right, let's do it next here at 91.1 Hot FM.

0: It's 91.1 on FM. Sam and Ash, good morning. I saw my daughter in here before we get into Track Attack. She's feeling very shy this morning, our little Luna.
1: Luna, good morning.
0: We've just had a little, we've had a bit of a tanty.
1: Okay.
0: A bit of a tanty bee.
1: Why?
0: Well, because my husband wouldn't put Taylor Swift on because she didn't want to listen to Mummy anymore on the radio.
1: I understand that.
0: She's like, oh, I think I'm done. I'd rather Taylor Swift if that's all right. Anyway.
1: Have you got any Nikki Webster?
0: Yeah, I'll take anything.
1: Anything.
2: Sam and Ash's Wednesday Track Attack.
1: Okay. So this is the bit where every week at this time we get one song to play, but you get to choose what song between Ash or my song gets played. Now, this week's theme, we're at 15-14. You're one ahead of me.
0: I am.
1: And you do have a slight advantage today because you'll be plying on the sympathy vote. Oh, pick me because it's my birthday.
0: Oh, will I? Do you think that's something that I would
1: do?
0: It's
1: totally what you'd do. It's your birthday on Saturday. You turn 36 years of age. And today we're going to be saying, okay, well, let's look at September babies.
0: Okay.
1: Let's look at celebrities who were born in September. And there's been quite a list, isn't
0: there? Yeah, there is. There's Beyonce, I've noticed, is on there.
1: B.B. King.
0: Macy Gray. Avril Lavigne.
1: Avril's in there.
0: You know.
1: But this one, if I can go first, Ashley, I saw this artist and I thought of this song, and this is a dedication to you. I think everybody needs to hear this song in its entirety. And can I preface this by saying up front, please don't cancel me.
0: Oh, no.
1: This is a song just for you, kid.
0: Okay. All right, here we go. Are you gonna take me home tonight? Is that Queen?
1: Yep. Oh, down beside that Freddie Mercury, born in September.
0: Yes.
1: And this song's all about you.
0: What do you mean? Sam! That note, don't vote for him.
1: What a great song.
0: Freddie.
1: Now, if you'd like to hear that song, it's in entirety as a dedication to my mate Ashley for her birthday.
0: Thank you, Sam.
1: Then you ring 1-300-468-911 and say, Sam song. Because what would you like? Because there's another massive celebrity born in September. Well, in fact, who shares the day with you?
0: I'm going to go the person who's actually born on my birthday, September 12th. What a great day. I'm talking Barry White. Can't get enough of your love. Oh. Can't get enough of your love, babe. I mean. Girl, I don't know why. The most sexiest of all sexy voices.
1: It's very good.
0: Oh, if you want to spice up your drive to work this morning, 1-300-468-9.
1: Hope you're in a driverless car.
0: Where are we going? Oh, it's a good song, too. But come on, both of me.
1: Can't get enough of your love. Okay, Barry White, Freddie Mercury. Where are you at, people? How are we celebrating Ash today? Super sexy or with a sizable tookus?
0: I love it. 1-300-468-911. This is Bruno Mars right now.

0: 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Seven up.
1: Sam and Ash's Wednesday Track Attack.
2: Okay, Ash's birthday on Saturday. Which does that make you a Virgo? Virgo.
0: Yeah, I'm a Virgo.
2: Okay, so very exciting. We looked up some other Virgos, and there's a whole bunch of celebrities who share birthdays with you and your month.
0: Yes.
2: But we had to settle on one each because that's the idea of this segment. Track Attack, you pick a song, I pick a song, but only one can get played, and you get to choose which song we play.
0: Now, you're being very rude this morning in choosing this song
2: I
0: here.
2: I love this song. I think of this song, I think of you. I'm in love, Freddie Mercury.
0: Do you know what, though? I really like the start of that song.
2: It's a ripper.
0: So good.
2: Here's the headline. Don't cancel me.
0: What a tune. But then I'm going to go with my actual birthday buddy, who is Barry White. He is on the September 12th. You know, the other where I was going to go was Beyonce, but I'm going to go Barry White. Can't get enough of your love.
2: I don't know if people need this much motivation in the morning.
0: Oh, yeah. You
2: know, you're on your way to work and it's like, honey. And you're like, no, you got to go to work.
0: 1-300-468-911. Cameron in Banya. Where do you want to go today? You want Queen or Barry White?
3: I'm sorry, Ash, but I got to go with
2: Sam
3: with good old Queen.
2: Yes.
0: You cheeky boy.
2: It's a ripper.
0: You cheeky boy. All right. One for Sam. All right, let's go to Nambour.
2: Hey, Beck. Good morning.
4: Hi.
2: How are you, bud?
4: I'm good.
2: Are you thinking Barry White? Are you thinking Queen?
4: I'm going to have to go one of my favourite songs, and that's with Freddie Mercury.
2: Yeah, my girl.
0: This is a stitch-up.
2: Oh, it feels good, Rebecca. Oh, feels good.
0: I don't know about this.
2: Right, let's go to Palmview right now.
0: Stacey. Sorry, I was just going to say, Stacey, don't let me down. I just wanted to get in quick.
2: Stace, how are you feeling?
5: I'm feeling great. Happy birthday for Saturday, Ash. My birthday next week.
2: Oh, another so, Virgo.
0: So a fellow Virgo, you would think, might go a little Barry White then, you would say.
5: You would think, but definitely not. I'm going to start bottom down.
0: Sam, you've totally stitched me up.
2: Oh, Stacey, you've given us the clean sweep.
0: Do you know what he said to me this morning? He goes, you got to do Barry. I'm like, it's just dawned on me that you've absolutely stitched me up. Because you you wouldn't tell me what you were going to choose. And you went, don't worry, mine will have nothing on Barry White. You should definitely go your birthday buddy with Barry White. And I was like, oh, okay. He goes, I'm telling you mine, though. But he goes, no. He goes, that'll definitely win. And I don't know why I would have believed you. I think Macy Gray had a better chance than
2: Macy
0: that.
2: Macy Gray. Do you know what? We've got. Let's see if Naomi and Yandina would give you any kind of respite here. Gnomes, are you on Barry White or are you Queen as well?
6: I'm a Queen girl.
2: Yes.
0: It makes sense.
2: I love it so much.
0: I mean, not the fact that he's directing it to me doesn't make sense, but anyway.
2: Well. I'm going to chalk it up.
0: All right, chalk it up. Let's kick it off. Congratulations, Sam, winner of this week's Track Attack.
2: Thank you very much.
0: I believe no one voted for me.
2: Thank you, Cameron. Thank you, Stacey. Thank you, Naomi. Thank you, Debbie. Oh, Debbie, one more. Hang on. Deb, you get a sympathy vote here from Deb. I'm sure of it. Deb, good morning from BYU. Are you giving Ash the sympathy vote or are you making this 5 from 5 for Queen?
7: I've got to go Queen as well.
0: Yes. Oh, stop it. Do you know what? Staff you all. I tell you what. It's my birthday and everything and no one's even voted for me. So I'll try it again next week.
2: Well, in a way, they kind of have voted for you. And here's your song.
0: Oh, stop it.
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4: Good morning. Sorry, I pushed the wrong button. Here we are. It is 8:24. You want your song now?
5: You delayed it, but that's okay because five callers gave us a queen sweep.
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4: 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Congratulations, Sam. Winner of this week's Crack That.

0: Oh, true. Well done, Sammy. Winner of this week's Track Attack, we are locked at 15 apiece. How does this work? We are just seesawing away here.
1: It's exciting and a very good song, but also happy birthday to you, kiddo, for Saturday.
0: Thank you very much.
1: That song was a tribute to you.
0: You didn't need to make that overly clear.
1: Proudly.
0: It's 91.1 Hot FM. Hey, you want to win tickets to Mum's Gone Mild?
1: Have you got some left?
0: Yeah.
1: Got no.
0: One. This is the last one, so you can do it next.
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3: 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Sunshine Coast traffic.
4: G'day, busy conditions on Peachester Road west to Beerwah through the roadworks. Very heavy on the Sunshine Motorway both ways between Kawana Way, Karawatha Drive. Caloundra Road slowing up through Meriden Plains. Bit of traffic on the Bruce Highway northbound approaching the turnoff to Nambour Connection Road. And down through North Lakes on the Bruce is around a 10-15 minute delay. 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
7: Good morning. Joseph Price with your local news. Daniel's Law is proving successful in its first 8 months, giving parents and carers access to information about convicted child sex offenders. Queensland's first public child sex offender registry has already had 400,000 visits, with three offenders charged for breaching reporting obligations and 19 reportable offenders identified by parents. The legislation followed a two-decade child safety campaign by the parents of murdered Sunshine Coast boy Daniel Morecambe. His dad, Bruce, says the laws make Queensland one of the safest states to raise a family.
8: And we're really proud that Daniel's legacy is contributing to that. We're thankful for the Christopher Foley government and Queensland Police Service for knuckling down and delivering what they promised, which was our wish to bring in a public, accessible sex offenders website. And it's making a difference to look after kids.
7: A hit-and-run suspect is on the run in Gympie. Around 11 p.m. Monday, a silver people mover van was driving north on Duke Street when it veered onto the footpath and hit a pedestrian. The 45-year-old man was able to walk home and call 000 and was taken to hospital with non-life-threatening injuries. Around 15 minutes later, the van swerved in front of a teenage boy who was riding his bike along Exhibition Road. A picture of the van is on our website, and anyone with information is urged to contact police. The Noosa Country Show gets underway this week at the Pomona Showgrounds. It features everything from livestock to wood chopping, equestrian and greyhounds, arts, cookery and much more this Friday and Saturday. There'll also be a sideshow, rides and amusements, as well as live music and fireworks. There will be some NBL action on the Sunshine Coast ahead of the season start. The Brisbane Bullets and Cairns Taipans will clash for a pre-season match at Uni SC Arena on Saturday night, with tickets on sale now. To national news, the federal government's denying claims that its My Feed, My Way laws are a form of censorship. It would force tech giants to give users the option to opt out of addictive algorithms. Environment Minister Murray Watt has told Seven Aussies want to be able to control what they see online.
9: And that's why what we're proposing is that people will be able to opt out of that and go back to simply following the pages, the people that they want to follow. But if they want to opt in and have that material served up to them by the algorithm, they'll still have the right to do so.
7: And the dad of two Aussie brothers killed in Mexico is set to testify. Three local men are on trial following the deaths of Jake and Callum Robinson and their American friend who were on a surfing trip in 2024. Phoebe Humphreys up next with sport.
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10: In sport, Panthers coach Ivan Cleary admits even he was surprised in Isaiah Yeo's comeback from a pec injury. The skipper's been named to start in this weekend's qualifying final against the Roosters. He's told Nine it's been a remarkable recovery.
11: Yes, I was surprised. Been incredible, really. So ticking boxes through his through training.
10: The Western Bulldogs will reportedly go all in on trying to recruit Brownlow medalist Matt Rowell if they miss out on Zach Butters in the off-season. And world number one Aryna Sabalenka has won through to the semi-finals of the US Open. That's the latest news and sport.
6: Don't move. Sam and Ash are back in just 30 seconds. 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
13: 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Blue skies, lots of sunshine and a top of 23.
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13: Good morning, it is 8:36. This Saturday night, it's going to be a whole heap of fun. Mum's gone mild, a bunch of millennial mums getting together for a massive dance party.
14: Now, nothing says millennial mum like an 80s party, does it?
13: What,
14: and the reason I bring that up, I know this isn't an 80s thing, but you have posted on our social media a particularly hilarious look at our whole team here.
13: Yes.
14: 80s themed. And I just thought, you know what? You've gone mild.
13: Uh-huh.
14: You've not gone mild.
13: No.
14: Like, are you kidding me?
13: Yes.
14: But if mums are looking for a fun night out to get together and have a hoot and a holler, Mum's Gone Mild is it, and their tickets are gone.
13: Yeah.
14: You've got the only ones left.
13: We own. This is the very last ticket that I have right here, right now. Just think, S Club 7, Backstreet Boys, Spice Girls, like Lady Gaga,
14: so
13: early
14: good.
13: Lady Gaga, early Kesha.
14: Yeah.
13: Like, just take
14: Gwen
13: your
14: Stefani
13: mind back.
14: From No Doubt.
13: Oh, of course.
14: Yes, Evanescence. I'll look at you go.
13: Oh, I remember Evanescence, and I remember dancing to this in front of the mirror with my bestie Kate. Oh my God. But we used to think we're like opera singers.
14: Yeah. Singing into your Rexona cans.
13: Yeah, exactly. 1-300-468-911. If you want these very last tickets, there's only it's a double pass.
14: Yep.
13: Mum's Gone Mild at the Tzatziki Bar, proudly presented by Burlesque Glamour. It's gonna be the best night ever. 1-300-468-911.

0: 91.1 Hot FM. It is Sam and Ash. Good morning. Hey, we want to give away tickets to Mum's Gone Miles. I want you to think.
1: It's going to be a stack of fun. You're hosting this with JD Harrison, aren't you?
0: I am. Yeah, JD and I are going to be doing it. So we've got the S Club Party. I'm thinking Spice Girls.
1: Oh, yeah.
0: Wait, this is the Spice Girls Mega Mix, by the way. Yes, I swear. Yeah.
1: I can imagine it'll be so much fun. I can just see the rosé and the Prosecco flying around like mad things.
0: If you don't mind. Coming with us is Tony from Bells Creek. Good morning, Tony. How are you?
2: I am amazing. Thank you.
1: Now, Tony, talk us through Bells Creek because it's sort of that Palmview, Narimba area, isn't it?
2: It is. It's also actually known as North Caboolture. So.
1: Okay. So you get to choose where you live. It's a bit like Ash. She tells everyone she lives in Noosa when really it's Perugian.
0: I never say that.
1: You do.
0: I'm very proud of Perugian.
1: Are you?
0: Yes, 100%.
1: Okay. I thought that's like the fleshy white stuff that grows on your eyes.
0: Is that because you say that you're from Mooloolaba, but really you live in Budrum?
1: Correct. 100%.
0: I knew it.
1: I couldn't dare say Mountain Creek.
0: Oh, ouch. Do you know what I do, though, to make myself even feel fancier with my camera set up at home?
1: Go.
0: We label all the different cameras, and on the other side it's called the beach side.
1: The beach side.
0: the part of the house that's facing the beach side. I could be up at the hinterland.
1: Yeah, technically, people's houses in Mullaney also have a beach side.
0: Yeah, instead of saying it's the front door, it's the beach side.
1: And the back door's at Bald Knob.
0: Yeah. What? All right, Tony.
1: Bells Creek.
0: Help us out of here. All right, so you'd like to come?
2: Amazing, yes.
0: Well, you're coming along. Well done.
1: Who are you bringing? It's a double tones. Who are you bringing with you?
2: I'm bringing my sister-in-law. She's over from New Zealand, so she'll love it.
1: Whereabouts in New Zealand are you from?
2: From Taranaki.
1: Taranaki.
0: Oh, God, I love the language. Yep. It's so beautiful. Hey, Tony, we'll see you there.
1: Get your panumi and see
2: amazing.
1: You there.
2: Amazing.
1: All right, thank you.
0: Wonderful. Hey, all right, there you go.
1: How good is that? So tickets. That's it. Tickets all done now.
0: Done. We'll see you Saturday night. Tzatziki Bar.

0: 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It is Sam and Ash. Good morning.
1: We're getting all excited about the NRL and the AFL finals underway. The Brisbane Lions have a job ahead of them now after capitulating to Sydney Swans, which was unfortunate.
0: Yes.
1: But they can redeem themselves against the Crows this weekend and hopefully make a qualifying final.
0: That's right.
1: But I want to talk about the local sport because you and I have talked about this a lot, about how important sport is, not only for your physical health, but your mental health and all that sort of stuff. But there's another thing that I haven't think or don't think we've commented on before, and that's community health.
0: Okay.
1: Now, a community health for me is something that talks about a time and place, a group, a collective of people who share a common interest.
0: Yep.
1: And obviously that's what sporting teams do.
0: Mm.
1: They galvanize communities. And it was really fascinating for me over the weekend driving around because I used to be a Swanee, part of the Maroochydore Rugby Union fraternity.
0: Mm.
1: The black and the blue down there at the Cotton Dome in Maroochydore. And they had a long time between drinks. They haven't had a premiership in a long time, and they still don't. They just got nubbed on the weekend, and they played their hearts out in front of nearly 2,000 people.
0: Oh, how good is that?
1: Made their way to the Cotton Dome.
0: Yeah, I love that.
1: Which is huge.
0: Yeah.
1: And that's the kind of...
0: Who did they play?
1: Noosa.
0: Oh, wow. Okay.
1: Noosa? I think Noosa.
0: Okay.
1: Don't quote me.
0: All right.
1: But yeah, they went down in extra time.
0: Oh, wow.
1: So they gave it as good a nudge as you can give.
0: Mm.
1: But what it does is losing, but making a grand final is a really great thing. But even losing has given that community a sense of hope and excitement around their team. And
0: The best thing to tell you after this that I saw yesterday.
1: Well, and then I was driving past Ballinger Road just on the other day, I think it might have been even Tuesday night, and there was a huge crowd gathered around at the Ballinger Sports Fields there down by the hockey.
0: Yeah.
1: You know the hockey grounds?
0: Yes, I do, yeah.
1: And there was the Budrum Rebels and the Maroochydore team and their green and gold and the Nambour team and everyone. I don't know what the Nambour team's called, but everyone was there in their colours supporting their community. And I just thought there's another classic example of the community health and a healthy community thriving where people are getting behind Nambour. And they've got those stories. We've got our own newsreader here, Joppy, who's the captain of the Coolum Colts, and he's going into his grand final this weekend. And he's pumped, you know, and that's so good for Coolum.
0: It is wonderful. Like, and this is the thing, like my brother, he's, 33?
1: Yeah.
0: And he's still playing with the Nambour Toads. Like he doesn't play like a lot with them, but like, I mean, like he's there, but he sort of is the, if you need kind of a guy, so if someone goes off injured, he'll jump on sort of thing. Now mum hates it.
1: Yeah.
0: She's like, you're not still playing, are you? But like, honestly, he loves it. Like it's a community thing. And everyone gets involved. And quite often if you stop playing, you go back and you coach or something like that too. Yep. You know what I mean? Whether it's netball.
1: So true.
0: I saw, just to add to your point there, I saw this yesterday, and I actually shared it on my Instagram because it like kind of really hit home for me. It says, and I'll just take the swearing out of it, but athletes, I think we're effed ourselves when we expected the game to pay us back for our efforts, for the early mornings, for the late nights, for the days we didn't feel like it but showed up anyway, for the countless hours, the sacrifice. Somewhere along the way, we started adding it all up and expecting something in return. As if our efforts created this debt the game had to repay. But maybe we got it backwards. Maybe having something to wake up early for was already part of what the game gave us. Maybe we're too focused on what we've been given and have forgotten what we've been, and forgotten what we actually have been given. A dream to chase, a pursuit worth our everything and the possibility of success. The uncertainty of not knowing how it will turn out. And then the thrill of getting to find out. Maybe the game doesn't owe us shit. Maybe we owe the game. And I'm like, how true is that? Like,
1: so good.
0: You know, and like I quite often talk about my swimming career here on air and that time and what that was like and the experiences that I got. And the, yes, it was early mornings and people go, oh, geez, must be hard getting up to go do radio every morning and that early. I'm like, nah. Yeah. It is nothing compared to what we used to do. 5 a.m. in the freezing cold pool in winter, like, and then you'd be punching out like 5K sets. Like, That's hard. Yeah. And then having to back up for a full day of school and then go back again and not get home till 7 p.m. That was hard.
2: Yeah.
0: But I chose to do that and I loved every minute and I never saw that's what it was because that was my day. I had my swimming community around me and my friends were my swimming. Like I had obviously friends at school, but but once you finish school, your swimming friends continue because that's where your interest lies in that community that you're talking about.
1: And it's lifelong. I mean, just that last 2 weekends ago, we had the 6 out of 6 for 86 at the Richie Roos AFL Club. Where people travelled from all over Australia and indeed the world to come back for that reunion 40 years later. 40 years later.
0: That is crazy.
1: We had a reunion of nearly 100 people came to the Murichie Footy Ground to watch the current players. And it was just so, that's that point, galvanising and strengthening to say at a time in which we feel so disconnected in our communities, the Sunshine Coast and the sporting community is doing its best to rectify that by keeping the community strong.
0: Absolutely. Get your kids in the game and keep them in the game. 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
4: 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That's Wednesday next week. Family passes to go, plus the ad-free 50 from 9 this morning. A bit of this weekend, a bit of rain going on. Expected anyway. Belinda Carlisle on the ad 350. And the boys at Brizzy. And the Counting Crows. We'll catch you from 9 right after Sam and Ash.
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6: Good morning, around 10 knots or so, a southerly wind across coast beaches. Next tide's a low tide at 12:30. And on the northern of the coast on the open beaches, there's a very weak wind swell southeasterly at about 3/4 of a metre. Check southern corner of Alexandra Bay, Coolum through to Sume as the bays at Coolum with the tide dropping out. Maroochydore and Dickey Beach to Karramundi. 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

0: 101.1 Hot FM. It is Sam and Ash. We're out of here. Have yourselves a fabulous day.
1: Hey, good luck today, kid. I know you've got Looney's 46th. 36. Oh, it's not so bad then. No big deal.
0: Blood transfusion. 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As always, lifeblood.com.au if you'd like to book. But
1: I know it's a stressy day for you, so good luck with it.
0: Thank you.
1: And I look forward to celebrating with you afterwards with the chips and gravy that I know you guys do. I'll go straight to the chips and gravy.
0: I'll meet you in the food court.
1: Thinking of you.
0: Thanks, buddy. All right, we'll see you tomorrow. It's 91.1 Hot FM. Have a fabulous day.
1: Bye.
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3: 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Sunshine Coast traffic.
4: G'day, look out for a spill on the Nicklin Way southbound in the right turn lane into Kwana Island Boulevard, just across the intersection there through Orana. Heavy on the Sunshine Motorway, inbound, outbound through Mountain Creek, but easing. It's around 5 minutes each way and slow Maroochydore Road from Forest Glen through Kunda Park. Caloundra Road's still a bit busy, Kwana Wayling Road round about Meriden Plains, easing a bit through North Lakes on the Bruce, about 5 minutes. 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
12: Good morning, Joseph Price with your local news. Queensland kids are being made safer with landmark Daniel's Law legislation helping parents access information about convicted child sex offenders. The legislation honours Sunshine Coast schoolboy Daniel Morecambe, whose abduction and murder in 2003 sparked a two-decade campaign by his parents for stronger child protection laws. It's led to Queensland's first public child sex offender register, which has already had 400,000 visits this year. Daniel's mother, Denise, says it's another tool for parents and caregivers to keep kids safe.
13: You know, they can jump on the website. You can tell there have been many, many searches, locality searches. Parents and carers have been searching. We've had 19 people identified, and out of that, we've had 3 people arrested. So it is working, but it's just one tool in the toolbox for parents to look after their children.
12: Sunshine Coast residents are encouraged to join the rest of Australia in a 9-kilometre walk tomorrow morning as we mark World Suicide Prevention Day. Each kilometre represents the 1 out of 9 Australians who lose their lives to suicide every day. Dr. Anna Brooks from Lifeline says the nationwide event brings people together.
6: Human connection is incredibly protective. By getting people physically to come together, walk together, it's an enormous visual sign of the support that's out there for people who are doing it tough, but it's also a real-life opportunity to show what human connection looks like.
12: There's a walk happening at Happy Valley tomorrow. Check out the Out of the Shadows website for more details. Sunshine Coast over 50s athletes are gearing up for the Gem Life Games this week. Hundreds of competitors, spectators and volunteers will be taking part in the two-day event this Thursday and Friday. Athletes will go head-to-head in a number of sports, including swimming, tennis, pickleball, pool, ten-pin bowling, lawn bowls and simulated golf. A team of 235 will represent the three Sunshine Coast Gem Life communities at Maroochydore Keys, Pacific Paradise and Palmwoods. To national headlines, and Anthony Albanese says new proposed laws targeting algorithms is about putting power back in the hands of Australians. The My Feed, My Way laws would force social media platforms to give users the option to opt out of algorithms. The PM telling Nine this is about having options.
7: If you want to continue to scroll and use the algorithms, you can do so. But if you want to opt out, you can certainly do so as well.
12: And Australia's most expensive coffee is no longer on the mainland. An average cup now setting you back $5.44 in Tassie, 75 cents higher than the national average. Sports is next with Phoebe Humphrey.
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14: In sport, Essendon is continuing its push to get James Heard back at the club. Officials have reached out to the former coach and are set to meet later this week, although Heard's not too happy. That was leaked to the media shortly after.
15: When you are thinking about your future, your career, what you're going to do, you'd like to be able to do that behind closed doors to a certain extent, and you should be entitled to do that.
14: They're on Nine. And Cowboy Reuben Cotter is free to play on Saturday against the Sharks after having his high tackle charge downgraded at the NRL judiciary. That's the latest news and sport.
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1: Was a little chilly this morning. Tops of 23, partly cloudy. The outlook, though, fine tomorrow with a couple of showers expected to roll through from Friday, arvo, and continuing into the weekend.
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0: 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That's happening on Friday. We're super, super excited to speak with her live from the NFL to get a temperature check. We'll do that tomorrow when you wake up from 5 here at 91.1 Hot FM.

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7: Sunshine Motorway is slow eastbound from Kawana Way to Karabotha Drive in Mountain Creek. Caloundra Road is busy eastbound through Little Mountain and Caloundra West, and Nicklin Way has a fairly clear run through Watulla, a little bit busy through Warana, David Low Way, not too bad through Coolum and through Perugian so far as well. Energex crews work in some tough conditions, but they shouldn't have to deal with threats and violence. Please be respectful. They're here to help. There's no excuse for abuse. It's Chris. Another update for you in an hour on 91.1 Hot FM.
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